0: East Coast Breakfast with Darren, Sky and Carmen.
1: So the Proteas take on Australia. It's the first Dapperbet ODI at Kingsmead on the 24th of September. Heinrich is here. This thing of an announcement that only the CEO could make. What is it?
2: I don't know what that is, Darren, but we're certainly going to make a massive day of it. We obviously building towards the World Cup of 2027. This would be one of the last ODIs before that tournament. So I think it's a massive opportunity to showcase to the world what we can do in Durban. And then on the day, we really want to celebrate heritage. So the theme for the day is Local is Lekker.
1: Oh, nice.
2: And we're going to have a best dress prize. Main prize would be 10,000 rand.
3: Wow.
1: Hang on, just for getting dressed.
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1: Yeah. Local is Lekker.
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1: So the Proteas take on Australia. It's the first Dapperbet ODI at Kingsmead. It's on the 24th of September. Heinrich is here. This thing of an announcement that only the CEO could make. What is it?
2: I don't know what that is, Darren, but we're certainly going to make a massive day of it. We obviously building towards the World Cup of 2027. This would be one of the last ODIs before that tournament. So I think it's a massive opportunity to showcase to the world what we can do in Durban. And then on the day, we really want to celebrate heritage. So the theme for the day is Local is Lekker.
1: Oh, nice.
2: And we're going to have a best dress prize. Main prize would be 10,000 rand.
3: Wow.
1: Hang on, just for getting dressed.
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1: Yeah. Local is Lekker.
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0: 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East Coast Breakfast. All right, now back to the hits. 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

0: somewhere in KZN, something has already begun. Something that's been quietly waiting while the rest of us were sitting in traffic on the M4. You can't see it. You can't stop it. And most people have absolutely no idea. Yet. Every day, it gets closer, louder, harder to ignore. Until one moment changes everything. And your auntie becomes a detective overnight.
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0: Jamara Kwai on East Coast Radio. You give me something. 4:30 on the button on a Monday morning. Welcome to the early breakfast. Hey, happy brand new week. And to start off a brand new day at the office. And, well, the kids going to school, I think, for a couple of weeks now before they're off for a break. Music all the way for you from Ariana Grande, some Nelly, and got brand new music from a guy that I actually, you know, sort of loved his music since inception. Neo, it's called Up, Out and Gone. And if you've been paying attention to the East Coast Radio Top 40, you know how well the song is doing on the chart. Don't forget, coming up in another 15, we'll find out what's happening weather-wise across your part of the world. Yeah, in case it in. Welcome. Hello. Good morning.
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0: It's music from Bob Marley on East Coast Radio, and the sun is shining. 4:45. Well, let's find out whether the sun's going to shine today all across the magic province of KwaZulu-Natal. Time for your comprehensive weather forecast. Just join us. Welcome to the Early Breakfast Monday. It is the 14th day of September 2026. A lot of wind. I'm talking about gusty wind conditions expected on the southern parts of the province and along the coastline of KwaZulu-Natal today. That's on the back end of a cut-off low that's bringing torrential rain to the western part of the country. But that's going to cause some unpleasant inclement weather on our side of the world. So please be careful and take note of this. Durban 20 up to a high of 26, a 10% chance of rain. Escort 13:27. Giant's Castle 13:26. Ikopo 15 up to 30. Cockstad 13:28. Ladysmith 15:29. Margate 20 up to 25 and a 20% chance of rain. Moy River 13:27. Newcastle 13:26. Pietermaritzburg, the capital city, 15 up to a high of 31. Port Jepston, 20 up to 25. Richards Bay up the north coast, 21 up to 25. St. Lucia, 21, 24. Alindi, 17, 26. Underberg, 12, 27. And Freight, 14 up to a high of 24 this Monday.
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0: David Guetta, Usher on East Coast Radio. Without you, 5:15. Where would I be without you? On the early breakfast, we do this weekday mornings. You and I are together until 6 o'clock. I'm Session Midliar. Music on the way for you from Sick Love, SZA. And I've got a classic from the man that loved purple. Yeah, I'm talking about Prince. Yeah, everybody compared him. I think it was in an era where everybody compared him and Michael Jackson. And a bit of Diana Ross as well. But the most beautiful girl in the world. That's what we have, or who we have in KZN here on the east coast of Africa. Time to let you know, 1,000 rands up for grabs in Darren Moore's Quick Quiz this morning.
1: Darren Moore's Quick Quiz.
0: Answer 5 questions correctly at about 7:12, and it's under 30 seconds, of course. You win 1,000 rand in your back pocket. Easy as that. But the trouble is, how do you get involved, and how do you enter, and how do you get to air? Well, this is how you do it. You WhatsApp the word quiz to 061-792-9495 right now, and it could be you playing this Monday morning for 1,000 rands. 5 questions, I don't know how difficult it might be. Stay tuned to East Coast Breakfast, and Darren Moore might be kind enough this Monday and give you a clue. So all you got to do is WhatsApp the word quiz to it now. 061-792-9495. Stay close. Your first look at the roads with Bukles Lachwayo in about 15 from now.
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0: 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And no, don't press that snooze button. You need to wake up and you need to get your day started. If you already have and you're on the roads right now, let's find out what's happening there.
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0: Hey, good morning, Boo. Happy Monday.
2: Good morning to you too, Serge. And definitely a happy Monday indeed. Also, it's what you make of it. So hopefully it'll be a good one for you, especially if you're on to an earlier start. Speaking of earlier starts, we received a call from a lovely gentleman throwing heads up to a stationary truck that's on the N2 northbound after the Higginson Highway interchange. It's in the left lane with no warning whatsoever. Also, be cautious of the low visibility in that region, also taking into consideration that it's still pretty dark, so please make sure that your headlights are switched on. N3 to Durban, a stationary vehicle that's in the left lane after the Cliffdale interchange. Back on the N2 southbound, we also received heads up of an incident involving a motorcycle before the Ubiquitor interchange. Make sure that your headlights are switched on once again so that you can see what is in front of you. And strong winds are expected for certain parts of KZN, including Durban, so that means both hands on the steering wheel and make sure to manage your speed accordingly. It's Buhle Hlatshwayo for East Coast Radio traffic.
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0: There's always something happening on our website, ecr.co.za. Well, what do you need to peruse today while you make your way to work? Or perhaps if you got some extra time during your lunch break this Monday, we'll find out in the next 10 minutes.
1: East Coast Breakfast with Darren, Sky and Carmen.
3: So the Proteas take on Australia. It's the first Dapperbet ODI at Kingsmead on the 24th of September. Heinrich is here. There's this thing of an announcement that only the CEO could make. What is it?
4: I don't know what that is, Darren, but we're certainly going to make a massive day of it. We obviously building towards the World Cup of 2027. This would be one of the last ODIs before that tournament. So I think it's a massive opportunity to showcase to the world what we can do in Durban. And then on the day, we really want to celebrate heritage. So the theme for the day is Local is Lekker.
3: Oh, nice.
4: And we're going to have a best dress prize. Main prize would be 10,000 rand.
3: Wow. Hang on, just for getting dressed.
4: Well, best dressed.
3: Yeah. Local is Lekker.
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0: This is Shekinah and Brandon on East Coast Radio. And Say You Love Me, 5:45 on a Monday morning on the early breakfast. You hang out with me, Session with Liara. Hello, good morning. Happy brand new week to you. Got your special super track on the way from Ed Sheeran just before we wrap up things on the show this morning. Don't forget, got your full comprehensive weather forecasts as well. Boo standing by to give you the latest on the roads. A couple of things you need to know on our website, ecr.co.za. Firstly, no excuses. The 4th of November has been declared a public holiday. Why? Well, no, not for you to just rest and maybe mow the lawn. It's about local elections. Yeah, it's that time of the year, or that time of the season of voting. I guess every 5 years we go out to the polls. Another interesting one that's coming out that you could read on as well. Matric 2026 final exam timetable is out already. So if you know somebody, or you may be in Matric right now burning the midnight oil, well, here's your start of your exam, the final one of your schooling career that's out at the moment. You can check it out. As well as from 2 years ago, very, very sad story about an 11-year-old who was killed during a hijack. And according to her mum, the case has unfortunately gone cold, and she demands some answers as well. ecr.co.za. Go and peruse our website whenever you can. It's available 24/7. What's happening on the roads?
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2: We'll start on the N2 highway. Into southbound, we have an accident involving a motorcycle. That's before the Ubiquita interchange. The right lane is currently closed. Staying on the N2, on the northbound, the ongoing stationary truck that's in the left lane after the Higginson Highway interchange. Please ensure that your headlights are switched on, as there's no warning in sight when it comes to that obstruction. N3 to Durban, the ongoing stationary vehicle in the left lane after the Cliffdale interchange. And then on the M4 Southern Freeway, on the northbound side of the carriageway, a truck has broken down, obstructing two left lanes before Himalayas Road. It's for East Coast Radio traffic.
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0: 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So Monday, the 14th day of September, partly cloudy conditions expected throughout the province and a bit of rain along the coastline. And also do factor in the possibility of gusty winds as well, up to about 80 kilometers per hour today, I've been told. So that's due to the cutoff low that's causing havoc on the western part of the country. Lots of rain expected there, and a bit of rain coming our way here in KZN, but inclement weather conditions later on today. So factor that into maybe your drive, your commute to wherever you are. And also just take care as well at home. Durban, 20 up to a high of 26 by lunchtime. Escort, 13.27. Giants Castle, 13.26. Ikopo, 15 up to a high of 31. Cockstad, 13.28. Ladysmith, 15.29. Down the south coast, Margate, 20 up to a high of 25 by lunchtime. Moy River, 13.27. Newcastle, 14.26. The capital city, partly cloudy, sunny and warm today, 15 up to a high of 30. Port Shepstone, 20.24. Richards Bay up the north coast, 21.26. St. Lucia, 21 up to a high of 24. Ulundi, 17.25. Underberg, 12.27. And Freight, 14.24.
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0: Smith, Hold Me in the Dark, wrapping up the early breakfast on a Monday morning. Yes, you start to a brand new work week and positive vibes and everything that you need to conquer the week ahead. Be safe on the roads and do take note of the gusty winds expected here in KwaZulu-Natal today. See each other tomorrow between 4 and 6 on the early breakfast for the Tuesday edition of the show. Bye-bye.
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11: 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A little lie that I used to tell myself is that my girlfriend won't break up with me no matter what.
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13: A driver who was arrested after a breathalyzer test allegedly found him more than three times over the legal alcohol limit will appear in a Northern KZN court this morning. He was tested after allegedly knocking a maiden with his vehicle outside the Emashobeni Royal Palace in Pongola. She had been attending this year's reed dance when the incident happened over the weekend. KZN Transport's Ndaba Zinhle Sibiya says the 17-year-old sustained injuries to her legs. She has since been treated and has returned home.
14: The breathalyzer test conducted by the no-nonsense RTI team on the driver showed a reading of 0.7 mg of alcohol per liter in his blood. The driver, who works for a car dealership in Ulundi, was immediately arrested. The MC is encouraged by cooperation and high level of efficiency of road safety and public transport plans. More than 100 buses and more than 700 taxis picked up maidens.
13: Well, thousands of girls and young women from across the country and neighbouring Eswatini participated in the gathering at the Royal Palace this weekend. Newswatch's Nhlanhla Mabaso was there and reports that the ceremony concluded yesterday with some maidens encouraging their peers to participate in the annual cultural event.
9: Despite criticism by some groups that the cultural practice of virginity testing is an isolation of girls' human rights, some maidens have come to its defense. They say apart from it helping them abstain until marriage, it also teaches them to take pride in their culture and customs. Maiden Zamambo Mkize founded Amashiwelele, a gathering that celebrates and empowers other maidens.
15: I would like to encourage the maidens to continue carrying themselves this well. This is one thing which will never be out of fashion. Yes, there may be challenges but can be overcome. I am a living example of such, as well as those who came before us.
9: King Mrs. Zulu praised the growth of the reed dance, adding that spaces also need to be created to mentor boys to become better men. Nhlanhla Mabaso, East Coast Radio News Watch, Emashobeni, Royal Palace.
13: And President Cyril Ramaphosa says among the topics discussed between South Africa and India is the establishment of a direct flight between the countries. He was speaking after the BRICS Business Forum leaders dialogue in New Delhi yesterday. Ramaphosa says they had a successful summit, with India and South Africa also discussing improvement of trade relations.
16: There are negotiations on just the trade, so that our trade is much more effective and impactful between India and Southern African Customs Union. And between South Africa and India, we're also talking about a direct flight. It takes us 18 hours to get here, and yet it should only take us 8 hours to get here.
13: On the international front, U.S. President Donald Trump has called on his Ukrainian counterpart, Volodymyr Zelensky, to stop striking Russian diesel refineries, claiming the attacks are causing a global shortage. Kiev has been targeting Moscow's oil and gas industry with long-range strikes, prompting fuel rationing and causing Moscow to ban diesel exports in July. Russia has ramped up its air campaign in recent weeks, targeting Ukraine's power grid. Trump says there are plenty of other targets Zelensky can hit.
17: This isn't done by the Middle East. This is done by what's happening with Russia and Ukraine. We spoke to Mr. Zelensky about it. There are plenty of other targets. Don't hit diesel fuel, because that's hurting the world. We don't want him to hit diesel fuel.
13: Durban, a high of 27 today, Pietermaritzburg 30, Richards Bay 29. For the Newswatch team, I'm Nushera Sudhial.
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18: Good morning to you on this Monday morning. It's looking like a busy one, especially on the N2 southbound, where we have congestion from the Umgeni Road interchange. That's due to a serious accident scene involving a motorcycle before the Ibiklute interchange, which will set you back for an extra 30 minutes at the moment. If you are making your way towards Durban, if you can make use of an alternative route, a possible alternative route from Umhlanga, maybe the M19 or perhaps the M4 Ruth First Highway, depending on where you are going this morning. Into on the northbound, as mentioned by a motorist earlier on, a stationary truck in the left lane after the Higginson Highway interchange. The M4 Southern Freeway got a broken down truck on the northbound direction before Himalayas Road, obstructing two left lanes. Moving over to the N3 to Durban, a stationary vehicle in the left lane after the Cliffdale interchange. Also ensure that you are driving carefully with both hands on the steering wheel, as strong winds are expected for certain parts of KZN, which includes Durban today. It's Buhle Hlatswayo for East Coast Radio Traffic.
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0: And just like that, 6:13 Monday, 14 September here on East Coast Radio. It was an absolute pleasure driving in with a semblance of light. Yes, it's overcast, it's cloudy, but the days are brighter. These days of arriving at work in the dark are over. Halala. Good morning.
1: Hi, good morning.
0: Hey,
1: happy
0: morning.
1: Monday, finally.
0: Happy Monday, y'all.
1: Yeah.
2: Why are you saying happy Monday, finally? You look forward to a Monday.
1: Yeah, I have. This is the first time in a long time.
2: You've looked forward to a Monday?
1: Well, I haven't looked forward as a strong term.
2: Okay.
1: It's just we are starting the week. It's going to be a good week.
2: Okay.
1: Yeah.
0: Wow. Please bring this look energy a gift horse in the mouth.
2: Tomorrow? For Tuesday?
1: Oh, you know, I don't like a Tuesday. I can't make any promises.
2: We need to do something for her on a Tuesday. I don't know what.
0: It makes Tuesdays better.
2: I'll buy you coffee tomorrow.
1: Yeah. I want like nice breakfast.
0: Yeah.
1: Bacon and eggs.
0: Cheese grilled Tuesday.
1: Yes.
0: Is that the way to go?
1: Yes.
0: I like it. I've just named it already.
2: Okay.
1: Yeah. And it's almost Tuesday. Braai Day / Heritage Day.
0: Yeah, yeah.
1: Heritage Month. We should be eating South African breakfasts.
0: Exactly.
1: On Tuesday.
0: And they should be sent to us with electric drones because nobody can afford petrol anymore. The Central Energy Fund estimates that the price, I hope you're sitting down at this point somewhere in your car, that's good. Okay. If you're on a bend, just wait. Just pull over to the island or
1: break.
0: Just break. Okay. The price of 95 octane petrol could increase by R2.14 per liter. That's an increase of R2.14 per liter.
2: Hmm.
0: The wholesale price of diesel could rise by R1.71 and R2 per litre, respectively, in October. Remember I said if it gets to R30, I'm going to stop driving.
1: What are you going to do? Because you're far away.
0: It's going to fly.
2: Well, that's cheaper.
0: It's cheap. Just fly.
2: Get an electrical bike, bro.
0: Yeah. So I would, but we have no lanes. We have no lanes to cycle.
1: Yeah.
0: Or an electric car.
1: I don't know.
0: Is a way to go.
2: This doesn't affect Miss Reddy.
0: No. Yeah. She's just up here.
1: Yeah, yes.
2: Because she's... When last did you actually fill up a tank?
0: 700 meters away.
1: I don't remember.
2: It's wild.
1: I fill like 500 at a time.
2: Oh,
1: and then
2: up.
1: It lost me like...
2: It used to be 150.
1: Yeah, it used to be 150. Also, this is very exciting for us here in KZN. So the Durban Curries Fountain Stadium is now a provincial heritage site. It recognizes its significance in sporting, social and political history in the province. And of course, you know, for generations, it's represented more than a place to watch a sporting match. It was designated in 1924. That's how long it's been there since.
0: Respect.
1: As a sports ground then. And it was inspired by a water source established by H.W. Curry in 1878.
0: Thank you, H.W. Curry.
1: Yeah, very, very long time ago. And it also grew significantly when sport became associated to the fight against racial segregation during the apartheid era, which is where it got... where everybody kind of will know it from and remembers it.
0: It's
1: so
0: proper.
1: Very nice.
0: It's where you go to fill up your Curry cup.
1: Sure.
2: You're a clown.
1: Anyways,
2: I do want to take this opportunity though to say, Darren Moore,
0: Yibo,
2: congratulations.
0: Thank you.
2: This weekend, Common Ready, he's called three big results. Okay, well, the Springboks won. He said Springboks won.
0: Yeah.
2: And then he said Alina Rybakina is going to beat Sabalenka.
1: Sabalenka is such a sore loser.
2: I also
1: loser.
2: I don't like her anymore.
0: Yeah, yeah, yeah.
2: I like it, but I don't like her.
0: Don't need comments for actually. That's two out of three.
2: That's two. Yeah, and then yesterday, Kimi Antonelli won the Spanish Grand Prix.
0: The inaugural new Spanish Grand Prix.
2: So
0: it's a 3-3 common. This guy over here. So if you need to make bets, you come to
2: Kimi. Let's go to him.
0: This is your guy.

0: guy to come to.
1: Yes. Nice.
0: Nostradarin.
1: Yeah.
2: Nice. I love that. Okay, on the way next, I've got very important information about all the favorite shows that you watch on TV and SABC could be on a streaming platform.
0: Oh.
2: And Celine Dion did something spectacular this weekend.
0: Wow.
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4: Heavy delays still on the cards on the N2 southbound. If you are coming from the Inanda Road interchange, expect some heavy delays. That's due to the accident, a serious accident involving a motorcycle before the Ebeklutha interchange, where we do have emergency services at that scene. About an extra 35 minutes to 40 minutes of travel time will be expected. So depending on where you need to be, if you're heading towards Durban, you've got the M4 Route First Highway. Otherwise, if you're heading down south, you've got the M4 Southern Freeway to continue on to. Perhaps you're making your way towards the western part of Durban, a la Pinetown. You've got the M19 to make use of as your alternative route. So please plan your trip before you leave home. Heavy delays expected on the N2. And then on the M4 Southern Freeway on the northbound, got a stationary truck that's in the in two left lanes before Himalayas Road. And then N3 to Durban, a stationary vehicle still present in the left lane after the Cliffdale interchange. It's Mulhlevi's Coast Radio traffic.
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0: 6:23, Monday, 14 September here on East Coast Radio. Good morning. This is the part of the show where Carmen Reddy suggests entertainment news take some time off for personal reasons.
1: You really about to do it?
2: I'm slapping, I'm proud to do it.
1: I told you last week that Isita is going to be coming to an end after 3 seasons and 3 years on TV. It's a telenovela. It's a spin-off of The Black Door. So if you watch that, this is the spin-off. Isita, The Enemy, you might know this.

0: So one of the actresses who plays Tenjiwe, her real name is Nonkululeko Mbatha, and she's opened up and spoke about the journey over the past 3 years and how unforgettable and amazing it has been. And she says, when one door closes, another opens. So hopefully this will lead to just more work for her, and also more and a different show for all the actors and actresses involved. The industry is small, so she says the industry is small. She's going to miss the journey. She's going to miss all the people. And onwards and upwards for her is what she says. And then moving on to more South African TV shows. So a law firm has now said that Netflix and other streaming platforms could face major changes in South Africa because ICASA is looking at how it regulates the different services that are offered to South Africans, including TV, which is SABC, ETV. Well, that's on its own streaming platform, but more SABC. So apparently South Africans could see changes. In other words, you pay for things like Netflix and WhatsApp more than you already do to ICASA as a fee, remember? And now they want to look at new compliance requirements, which means that SABC TV shows could be on streaming platforms.
1: Oh.
0: So that's very interesting. So it includes local content and obviously international content that you already get on streaming sites as well. So in South Africa, you got to carry obligations, because remember, your TV requires a TV license.
1: Mm-hmm.
0: Whether you watch it or not, whether you put it on or not, if you have a TV, you have to pay for a license. So that's what it all kind of centers around, is how do they regulate the streaming platforms that you watch either on your laptop, your phone, or your TV. So I guess ICASA are now re-looking at that. And then something very exciting is Celine Dion. She, our queen, Celine Dion, her voice is just incredible. So she performed this weekend.
1: Mm-hmm.
0: She said she fulfilled her dream of returning to the stage after battling a rare neurological disorder. If you watched her Netflix documentary, you'd see just how much she's physically suffered. She really had lost basically movement in her body, also the inability to sing and to hit the notes that she was able to. She did a sold out concert in Paris. The French Canadian singer, she spent a lot of time crying at the end of it. 30,000 fans, and one of them was a former US First Lady Michelle Obama as well. So she says there are tears of joy. She's so delighted to see everyone, and she was just, it's so amazing that she came back and she's done this, and she's back on stage and she can do what she loves. I'm so happy.
1: And how she did that, though? She had really a severe neurological disorder. So I remember watching the documentary.
0: Yeah, so she's been on treatments and she's been doing rehab, and she's obviously seeing a lot of doctors and going through a lot. It really, like, she really looked like she went through the most, and hopefully this means she's better and she'll continue to be better and won't go back to that painful stage.
1: Yeah. That's actually, yeah, there's a joy in that. But I mean, she could always fall back on her other vocation. You know, she could have been a farmer. If you drop the consonants in her name, you get E-I-E-I-O.
0: Wow.
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0: It's almost time for your 6:30 Newswatch headlines. Monday, the 14th of September, here on East Coast Radio. La la la. If you can hear my voice right now, it means you're listening to East Coast Radio, KZN's number one hit music station. And we do that. We play you hit music. Sometimes you want to hear more Taylor Swift, and sometimes you might think we play Taylor Swift over and over again. Well, now there's a chance for you to give us your honest opinion with the ECR Music Society. Would you want to join this exclusive group? We'll tell you how it works at 10 to 7 today. Anyone is welcome, and it's low effort with massive rewards.
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3: Minister of Women Sindisiwe Chikunga says women should not have to choose between their safety and their health. It says women in Gauteng's Kempton Park are urged to be extra vigilant when running or walking in the area. It follows the discovery of four bodies over the last 2 months. And former UK Prime Minister Boris Johnson and senior European officials have narrowly escaped a Russian drone strike in Ukraine. A drone hit a train near the Ukraine-Poland border shortly after the train carrying Johnson had passed along the same railway line. A look at your commodities. The rand is trading at 16.09 to the dollar, 21.78 to the pound, 18.67 to the euro. Gold's trading at $4,350.36 an ounce. Brent crude oil is at $104.61 a barrel. There are two impact-based warnings from the SA Weather Service. There's a yellow level 2 warning for damaging winds that could result in disruptions at small harbours, ports, infrastructure and settlements between Port Edward and Richards Bay. There's another warning for damaging waves between Port Edward and Richards Bay today. Durban, Underberg and Ulundi are high of 27, Pietermaritzburg 30, Ladysmith and Richards Bay 29, Coxted and Newcastle 28, Margate and Moy River 25. Morning swells are reaching 3 metres in Durban, with sunset at 12 minutes to 6. Cape Town 16, Johannesburg 23.
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0: Sudders, a very good morning to you from the sports team. And we start off with football this morning. Manchester is Blue City have beaten Man United in the first Manchester derby of the season. Erling Haaland with the winner in the second half, with City playing with 10 men. But once again, at the center of another bad call, VAR, the winner ruled offside on field but was deemed onside by VAR. United boss Michael Carrick, speaking to Sky Sports News, says decisions to allow such goals are concerning.
1: If we've got people in place that are meant to understand the game and make decisions, if that's the interpretation of not interfering with play or not having an impact on an attack, when you're throwing your body at it with an inch or two of the ball, with our defender next to him who has to react to that, it's really worrying for me.
0: Yeah, so I think this one is unanimous. The referee's governing body has been in touch with Man United, admitting an error of judgment. So once again, VAR, it's there to make sure that these kind of things don't happen. And we saw another example of that yesterday. Brighton now up to fourth place after thrashing Coventry City 5-0. And then local football, the newcomers, Milford FC, continued their fine start to life in the top flight by thrashing 10-man Richards Bay 5-1 at the Shukarekulu Stadium. So Elele's search for a first win of the season continued when they were held to a 1-1 draw by Golden Arrows. Kruger United, they've picked up their first win since promotion as they edged a 10-man Manchester Galaxy 1-0 at the Solomon Mahlangu Stadium. Alexander Zverev is the US Open tennis champion after getting past Ben Shelton in four sets in the final. The German top seed claiming his second Grand Slam title of the year after victory in Paris in June. And here he is speaking to Sky Sports News, thanking his mother for her belief in him after he was diagnosed diabetes when he was just four.
2: Doctors in the office tell you that life and sports will be very, very limited for that child. It takes a very, very strong mother to walk out of those offices and to say, my son will be whatever he wants to be. If he wants to be a tennis player, he'll be a tennis player.
0: Mercedes driver Kimi Antonelli won the Spanish Grand Prix to extend his Drivers' Championship lead with nine races remaining. Max Verstappen finishing in second place, Norris third, Ferrari's Charles Leclerc in fourth place. Antonelli is now 81 points ahead of teammate George Russell, who finished in fifth place, and 101 clear of Ferrari's Sir Lewis Hamilton, who had to retire early in the race with brake failure. For the East Coast Radio Sports Team, I'm Sky Shabalala.
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4: Decisions are to be made if you were planning to travel on the N2 southbound this morning. Coming from Umhlanga, heavy delays are expected from the Queen Nandi Drive interchange. That's due to the ongoing accident scene, which involves a motorcycle. Before the Ibuklita interchange, multiple lanes are affected with emergency services at that scene. Some possible alternative routes, there's quite a few of them. You have the M4 Ruth First Highway if you're heading down south, then continue on to the M4 Southern Freeway. Otherwise, you've got the M19, also Queen Nandi Drive, Dumsan Makaya Drive to get onto to avoid the current existing congestion along the N2 southbound. So please plan all of that before you leave. And this is causing some congestion on the northbound direction. So if you're coming from the M7 Edwin Swales interchange, give yourself about an extra 20 minutes of travel time. Otherwise, you have the option of getting onto the M4 Southern Freeway and then getting onto the M4 Ruth First Highway. That's if you're making your way towards Umhlanga this early morning. Remember to make sure that both hands are on the steering wheel due to strong winds expected across certain parts of the province, which includes Durban. It's Buhle Hlatshwayo for East Coast Radio Traffic.
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5: Hey,
6: happy Monday, finally.
5: Why are you saying happy Monday, finally? You look forward to a Monday.
6: This is the first time in a long time.
5: You've looked forward to a Monday?
6: Well, I don't look forward as a strong term.
5: Okay.
6: It's just we are starting the week. It's going to be a good week.
5: Okay.
7: Yeah.
5: Wow.
7: Please bring this energy. Get us in the mouth.
5: Tomorrow? For Tuesday?
6: Oh, you know I don't like a Tuesday. I can't make any promises.
5: We need to do something for her. Yeah. On a Tuesday. I don't know what.
7: Makes Tuesdays better.
5: I'll buy you coffee tomorrow.
6: Yeah. I want like nice breakfast.
5: Yeah.
6: Bacon and eggs.
7: Cheese grilled Tuesday.
6: Yes.
7: Is that the way to go?
6: Yes.
7: I like it. I've just named it already.
5: Okay.
6: And it's almost Tuesday. Friday / Heritage Day.
7: Yeah, yeah.
6: Heritage Month. We should be eating South African breakfasts on a Tuesday.
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0: It's 18 minutes away from 7 o'clock, Monday, 14th of September, here on East Coast Radio, on the East Coast of South Africa, land of the Springboks and the greatest there ever was, ever will be. And we can actually now cancel rugby. We can finish now. Rugby has been done. We've done rugby.
1: Well, we've probably won the most important match between a World Cup. We haven't seen this since 1996, and the last time they toured here. Rugby's greatest rivalry. And the name itself, guys, this is these two teams. I just want to say, these two teams are by far the best rugby nations at the moment. The Springboks winning the series 3-1. They won this game on Saturday in Baltimore, 43-28. I did not know there are so many South Africans in Baltimore.
0: It was crazy. Were they South Africans?
2: Quite surprised.
1: So if you go on social media, like the interview SuperSport was doing, like it was proper. Like
2: a lot.
0: Did South Africans go there? Or
2: no,
0: are
2: like
0: South Africans there?
2: That are living and working there.
1: In America, like there's a lot of people in
2: not
1: America.
2: Not the asylum seeker ones.
1: Yes.
2: Just like normal, you and me, South Africans, working, living there, that have been there for Baltimore, many years or whatever.
1: So not only Baltimore, there's a lot, if you go on social media, people are driving from Houston for like 9 hours. So everyone
2: all over
1: America.
2: Went to Baltimore for this. But South Africans.
0: So it was like a South African Mecca.
2: Yes.
1: Jesse Clegg did the national anthem. So that was cool. Also, Impies, all three of them were there.
0: All three.
1: That was pretty.
2: Yeah, everybody was there.
0: Did they fly with the spear?
2: And the stadium announcer was also there.
1: Yes, Robbie Cruz was still there. He's out of detention now.
2: Yeah.
0: Okay.
2: He's been out of detention. Yeah.
0: Is he?
1: Yeah. So it was well done to the Springboks, the greatest nation ever. Listen, we're playing Australia on the 27th, and then we have a bit of a break. The whole of October we have off, and then we play Italy, we play France, we play Ireland. That's all happening in November.
0: I think they should just send a mail saying, well done, you've won. I think they should just. Are we even going to play those games?
1: Doesn't work
0: we
1: like
0: won.
1: That.
0: We kinda, we're going
1: to
0: win.
1: Kind of have to play. You know what? I'm just hoping. I'm just hoping that the kickoff time of this of these games is better than 11. So, everyone in this room right now can watch. Yeah. How's the game coming?
2: I was sleeping.
0: So I remember on Friday how you were quite adamant about it.
2: You know,
0: in actual fact, you were a little bit shocked.
1: Me.
0: You were shocked.
1: Call me.
0: How dare you say?
2: I said, call me, I'll answer.
0: Yeah.
2: But it's because we didn't take a nap in the day.
0: Oh.
2: You guys took naps. We skipped the nap and then
0: did we?
2: I had to sleep. Yeah.
0: Okay. Well, rookie error.
2: Yeah.
0: Rookie error. We said we would phone you at 5 to 11 on Saturday night, and we did.
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4: Izokea also messed up as well for that match day. But I digress. We're going to take it to the N2 southbound. Traffic is chock-a-block, starting from the Queen Nandi Drive interchange. All of that caused by the serious crash scene before the Ebiklutha interchange, affecting the traffic flow of the northbound direction. So an alternative route is definitely worth thinking about. It is no longer an option at this point, especially if you're coming from Umhlanga. M4 Ruth First Highway, M4 Southern Freeway. There's also Umhlanga Rocks Drive, Chris Heine Road, the M19, perhaps Queen Nandi Drive, or the M25, and then going via Dumsan Makaya Drive if you're heading to the western end of Durban this morning. So please plan ahead before you leave. You're looking at about an extra 40 minutes in total on the southbound. On the northbound, set aside the same amount just to be on the safe side. Otherwise, the M4 Southern Freeway is your best escape route if you're looking to avoid that congestion. More slow-moving traffic, M13 eastbound, leaving St. John's Avenue, approaching the Paradise Valley Interchange. M7 westbound between the Hans-Stepman Highway and the N3 Pinetown Interchange. It's East Coast Radio traffic.
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9: 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You can't see it. You can't stop it. 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Every day, it gets closer, louder, harder to ignore. Until one moment changes everything. And your auntie becomes a detective overnight.
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0: 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We mentioned some brand new bit earlier, something brand new that we'd like you to be a part of. I wanted to make sure that I've got your uninterrupted attention. It is something where you can influence the music you hear right here on East Coast Radio in real time. I want to tell you about what's called the ECR Music Society. 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

0: 7 or 8 minutes away from 7 o'clock this Monday morning, the 14th of September, here on East Coast Radio. Now, if you can hear my voice as we speak right now,
1: yes,
0: it means you are listening to East Coast Radio, KZN's number one hit music station. And we do that. We play hit music. And sometimes you want to hear more Taylor Swift. And sometimes you think we play too much Taylor Swift. Well, now there's a chance for you to give us your honest opinion. It's called the ECR Music Society.
2: Yeah, so you can have a say now. It's like, if you don't register to vote, don't complain.
1: Yes. About
2: it. Yeah. So now this is where you come in. So it's opportunity to have, like you said, Darren Moore, a direct say in the music that you want to hear on East Coast Radio.
0: So, and if, yeah, you... I think this is like, it's been a while. It's been a while since we wanted to do this. Now we're doing it. You can join the ECR Music Society today at ecr.co.za and help shape the soundtrack of KZN. Your music, your say. There is no catch.
1: Mm. Music is like art. There's no wrong or right answer. Yeah. Same with this. So you don't need to be a music expert. Mm-hmm. You don't need qualifications. Just your opinion and your taste. And we're asking for your time. You also, obviously, because we're East Coast Radio, stand a chance to win prizes for being part of the Music Society.
0: Yeah. So join the ECR Music Society today. 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It is the top whole banner on our website. You can't miss it. Okay. Yeah. ecr.co.za. And we're asking you, in all earnestness, help us shape the soundtrack of KZN. Us, me, you, we, us. If your music, it's your
2: society.
0: Say.
2: If I join the ECR Music Society, can I put on my CV?
0: Yes.
1: Okay. Yes. Yes.
0: You put
1: yes.
0: that on okay. your CV. Yes.
2: Sweet toys.
0: Here we go. It's your music. You'll say there is no catch. Coming your way. Straight after 7.

Just over a minute away from your, 7 o'clock news watch this Monday morning, 14 September, here on East Coast Radio. We've been having the winningest of times with Darren Moore's Quick Quiz. We've been having winner after winner after winner after winner, and there's no reason why you shouldn't be today's winner. 1,000 Rand cash could be yours if you answer 5 easy multiple choice questions correctly in 30 seconds. In Darren Moore's Quick Quiz today, we play at 7-Eleven. If you want to play, WhatsApp quiz to 061-792-9495. In case you just joined us, we've started something new and exciting and fantastic. It's called the ECR Music Society. You get more say in what music you want to hear, when you want to hear it, how much of it you want to hear. It's on our website, ecr.co.za. And then you'll get to decide, do you want more or less Olivia after 7?

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1: Women should not have to choose between their safety and their health. That's the message from the Minister of Women, Sindisiwe Chikunga. It follows public outrage over the murders of four women in separate incidents in Kempton Park, Gauteng, over the last 2 months. Police say the latest body of an unidentified woman dressed in sports clothing was found just 2 days ago in the area. Gauteng police say even though there are similarities in some of the circumstances surrounding the cases, it's too early to establish if this could be the work of a serial killer. Women have now been urged to take extra safety precautions when running or walking in the area. Here's Chikunga's spokesperson, Cassius Salala.
2: Minister Chikunga has condemned these incidents as a direct threat to women's fundamental rights to move freely, participate in physical activities, and use public spaces without fear of violence, harassment, or intimidation. Women must be free to exercise, walk, and run without fear. This is unacceptable.
1: A driver who was arrested after a breathalyzer test allegedly found him more than three times over the legal alcohol limit will appear in a Northern KZN court this morning. He was tested after allegedly knocking a maiden with his vehicle outside the Emashobeni Royal Palace in Pongola. She had been attending this year's reed dance when the incident happened over the weekend. KZN Transport's Indaba Zinhle Sibiya says the 17-year-old sustained injuries to her legs.
3: The breathalyzer test conducted by the no-nonsense RTI team on the driver showed a reading of 0.7 mg of alcohol per liter in his blood. The driver, who works for a car dealership in Ulundi, was immediately arrested. The MC is encouraged by cooperation and high level of efficiency of road safety and public transport plans. More than 100 buses and more than 700 taxis picked up maidens.
1: And in Durban, a biker has been left in a critical condition after being involved in a collision this morning on the N2 southbound. ALS paramedics are on the scene just before the Spaghetti Junction turnoff. Spokesperson Gareth Jameson says the man, believed to be in his 40s, is being stabilized on scene.
4: Traffic is severely affected all the way past Umgeni towards Nandi Drive on the southbound. I'd advise the motorists to avoid this area at all costs.
1: On the international front, former UK Prime Minister Boris Johnson and top European national security advisers have narrowly escaped a Russian drone attack in Ukraine. The drone hit a train near the Ukraine-Poland border. It's shortly after the train carrying Johnson passed along the same line. No casualties were reported. Johnson condemned the attack as random and senseless. Back home, there are two impact-based warnings from the SA Weather Service. There's a yellow level 2 warning for damaging winds that could result in disruptions at small harbours, ports, infrastructure and settlements between Port Edward and Richards Bay. There's another warning for damaging waves between Port Edward and Richards Bay today. Durban, a high of 27, Pietermaritzburg 30, Richards Bay 29. For the Newswatch team, I'm Nushera Sudhyal.
5: And coming up in your sports, Manchester United have received an apology from the Premier League following VAR call in the Manchester derby. Newcomers Milford FC continued their fine start to life in the top flight with a big win against Richards Bay, and Alex Zverev wins the US Open.
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6: Expect a 40-minute delay on the N2 southbound from the Queen Nandi Drive interchange, all caused by the serious accident involving a motorcycle before the Ibiklutha interchange, which is affecting the traffic flow of the northbound direction due to rubbernecking from the M7 Edwards Wells interchange, which will set you back for about an extra 30 minutes of travel time. So please plan those alternative routes, especially if you're coming from Mhlanga. You've got the M4 route, First Highway, also Mhlanga Rocks Drive. Perhaps you're looking to take the exit going onto Queen Nandi Drive, onto the M25, where you can get onto Chris Honey Road or perhaps use Dumsan Makaya Drive. So plan those routes accordingly before you leave. And then on the N2 northbound from Umbugindwini, some heavy congestion approaching the N2 M4 split. We've also got some motorists making use of the M4 Southern Freeway on the northbound as the alternative route, as traffic is backed up on the N2 northbound from the M7. So a lot to think about this this early morning before leaving home. If you're traveling on the M7 westbound, an abnormal vehicle to look out for that's traveling along that direction, blocking both the left and middle lanes near the North Park turn off, as mentioned by a motorist a short while ago. Moving over to the N3 to Pietermaritzburg or to Johannesburg, if you will, an obstruction in the form of a tyre case lying in the right lane after the Cato Ridge interchange. Also, the ongoing stationary vehicle, as mentioned by Robbie, still present N3 to Durban after the Cliffdale interchange in the left lane. It's Mulhle Hlatjoy for East Coast Radio Traffic.
0: 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I've got questions, and none of them are the quiz questions.
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0: Ouch!
7: My name is Mohamed Karuji. I'm from Mirbank, and I've been waiting quite a while to enter Darren Moore's quick quiz.
0: Ladies and gentlemen, we have a contender. East Coast Breakfast.

0: 7:13, Monday morning, 14 September, here on East Coast Radio. We got Kzesh.
1: We have Mohammed from Mirabank playing Darren Moore's Quick Quiz. It's worth 1,000 rand today.
2: Darren Moore's Quick Quiz.
1: Good morning, Mohammed.
3: Good morning, how are you?
1: We are great. Happy Monday. How's your Monday going so far?
3: Well, it'll be happy if I win, depressing if I lose.
1: Okay. I don't know what more to say to that, but did you wake up on Saturday to watch the match?
3: No.
1: Okay. I was going to say if you did, then like you should get at least one out of five.
0: Yeah.
1: But
0: yeah.
1: I don't know at this point.
3: Okay.
1: But all I want to say is good luck.
3: Thank you.
0: All right, Mohammed. 5 questions, 30 seconds. Start the clock. Mohammed, who won the match this weekend? Springboks or All Blacks?
3: The Springboks.
0: What was Makanda formerly known as? Grahamstown or Graaffreinet?
3: Grahamstown.
0: Who plays Ethan Hunt in Mission Impossible films? Brad Pitt or Tom Cruise?
3: Tom Cruise.
0: What's another name for a Chinese gooseberry? Grapefruit or kiwi?
3: Grapefruit.
0: How many seasons has Brad Binder raced in MotoGP? 6 or 7? 6, 7.
3: 6.
0: 7. 6.
3: 7.
0: 7. 6, 7.
1: Both of y'all stop.
0: 7.
1: He's going to go. You see, you made him change his answer.
0: What? Do I allow that now?
1: No. He said 6.
0: 6, 7.
1: No, 6.
0: Six.
1: The answer was, his answer was 6.
0: Okay, Mohammed, last chance. 6, 7.
3: 6.
4: Please switch off the mic.
1: Yeah,
0: he said it. He said
4: no, you're going to carry on with this.
1: Yes.
4: Okay, Big Mo.
3: Yeah.
4: Good luck, my guy. Your score is...
2: 3 out of 5.
4: Yeah, bro.
3: Nah, it's bad.
4: 3 from 3 and then 4 and 5. Hey. Got it wrong, my guy. So what's another name for a Chinese gooseberry? It is a kiwi. And then how many...
0: Why not just call it a kiwi?
4: You, bro.
1: But how would it be a grapefruit? I'm just saying. Because, like, anyway, it's fine. It's, I mean...
3: Yeah.
1: I agree with you. Call it a kiwi.
4: Common, we listen, but we don't judge.
1: Okay.
4: Okay. And how many seasons has Brad been racing in MotoGP? 7. 6.
3: 7.
1: But Darren confused you, so you should just get that as a point.
0: Yeah, we'll give you
4: I'll give you actually...
1: Just get 4 out of 5.
4: I'll give you 4. Okay. Unlucky dog.
3: No, it's just... All right. Thank you so much.
0: Cheers, Mohammed.
1: Don't be depressed for the rest of the day.
0: He'll be fine. He'll be fine. The Springboks won.
1: Yeah.
0: So tomorrow you play for 2 grand. WhatsApp quiz 0617929495.
1: Okay, there's something very important we need to talk about.
0: Okay.
1: I just want to say it's 10, officially it's the 14th of September. It is 10 days away from one of my favorite South African public holidays, Heritage Day. But there's something that is very important that we need to discuss. And I believe South Africans in this area of heritage, we shine the most. We do the best. We do it every day, all the time, at work, at home. We also do it with each other's heritage when it comes to this particular thing. So sometimes you have some of my heritage, Darren, vice versa. You might have it right now with you, wherever, if you're traveling, if you're on your way to work, if you with the kids and they've got like bags with them, it could be in those bags.
0: Oh, wow.
1: Yes. Okay. It's something very important, something that we need to discuss. And there's a big reason why we need to discuss it. I'm going to tell you why in the next 5 minutes.
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5: Let's chat business real quick. Into southbound, if you're coming from Umhlanga, so your options are to either use the M4 Route First Highway. You've also got the option of taking the exit to Chris Hani Road or via Queen Nandi Drive. Perhaps make your way towards Dumsan Makai Drive. Those are your few alternative routes to consider this morning. There's also Umhlanga Rocks Drive, and that's all because of the ongoing serious accident scene before the Ebeklutha interchange involving a motorcycle. Traffic is still at a complete stop. Standstill from the Kwamashu Highway interchange, which is now setting you back for about an extra 45 minutes of travel time. Rubbernecking on the northbound direction, all relating to the

0: accident. So if you are coming from Durban South, give yourself about an extra 30 minutes of travel time. Otherwise, make sure that you are getting onto the M4 Southern Freeway to avoid that congestion. Speaking of which, a stationary truck blocking both the left and middle lane just before the Muirbank off-ramp, with towing services attending to that scene, as well as the existing congestion from Galleria Mall into southbound leading up towards the into M4 split. Give yourself an extra 30 to 35 minutes at most of travel time at that section. It's Muhle Hlatshwayo for East Coast Radio Traffic.
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0: goes. 23 minutes after 7, Monday, 14 September, here on East Coast Radio. What is it, Carmen?
1: Monday, okay, it's what's also 10 days away from Heritage
0: Yes,
1: Day.
0: Yes, you told us.
1: Here's the thing, most South Africans, we celebrate our own heritage and other cultures' heritage in our homes every single day.
0: Do we?
1: Yeah, not once a year, every day, at home, at work, at school. Wherever you are right now, you could be celebrating this heritage. Can you two guess?
0: Is it a hereditary condition?
1: No. Is it? It's not, but I can see that
2: it's
1: happening.
2: It's the green ID book.
0: Ah, yes.
2: That's heritage, bro.
1: No, because the little kiddies, they don't have ID books. They still have birth certificates.
0: Okay.
2: What is it then?
0: What is
2: you
0: it?
2: Said you have it, like, you have it right
0: we
2: now.
0: Do we have it now? On me?
1: No, we actually are lacking in this department this morning.
2: Us?
1: Yes.
2: Okay.
1: It is our food.
0: Oh,
2: yes.
1: It's a different kinds of food that exist within our different cultures in South Africa. We are not called multicultural for no reason. Mm-mm. So I'm going to give you some food facts.
2: Okay.
1: I'm going somewhere with this though. So
0: feed me them facts.
1: Let's start with the biggest group that we have here in KZN, which is Zulu dishes. So we've got putu, which is porridge.
2: Yes.
1: Ujekle, which is steamed bread.
0: Mm-hmm.
1: Isijingi, I don't know that what is it was called. Pumpkin porridge.
2: How do you know isijingi? Did you do your homework? Oh, you didn't know what it was called?
1: No, I had no idea that it was
2: isijingi. Have you had this jingi before?
1: Never. I saw someone make it on TikTok the other day. I love pumpkin. It looks so yummy. Amadumbe, which Darren bought the other day.
0: Yes.
1: Sky, don't be like
2: no,
1: that.
2: No, it's horrible.
1: Sampan beans. Love sampan beans. Minus the beans. Imfino, which is wild greens.
2: Is that what it is in English? Imfino?
1: Yeah.
2: Wild greens.
1: Wild greens. Because it's not spinach. It's wild greens. Yeah. Hearty beef stew, of course. We've got plenty of cows here in KZN. Mm-hmm. Inyama yenkomo, which means cow meat, essentially.
0: Mm-hmm.
1: And obviously these dishes represent the core traditional Zulu cuisine. Maize, vegetables, legumes, and communal cooking as well.
2: Yeah.
1: And then we have malva pudding, which is actually British. I don't know why I thought it was Afrikaans.
0: Mm.
1: And fish and chips, which is all from British people.
2: Oh, you're done with the Zulus now?
1: Well, for now.
2: Oh, okay.
1: For now. I'm just going through them quickly.
2: Pudding.
1: And then South Africans actually, I didn't know this, made it their own by wrapping it in paper, slab chips and fish. I'm not a fish girly, so that's not for me. And then we've got a massive Indian population here in South Africa, one of the biggest outside India, which is, we brought you all the spices, all the yummy stuff.
0: Thank you.
1: You'll know that because of that Indian influence, there's the curries. Our cuisine is wild. There are just so many things. And because there's a billion of us and different cultures within being Indian, there's such a variety. So you all know the bunny chow. I think that became famous here in Durban and KZN. But it's not just that. There's a plethora of different Indian food, which I think we'll get our chef friend, Yudhika Sujanani, to help us go through and give us some history there.
0: Yeah, for sure.
1: That's really important. And then biltong. Afrikaans people brought us biltong because they went through the great trek and they found a way to preserve meats. They've tried to do it in America. It's not quite the same.
2: Yeah, it's like jerky, mate.
1: It's not jerky. It's so much better. And poikikos, also Afrikaans, original one-pot wonder, where they added fresh meat and veggies.
0: Mm.
1: And now there's that. So I have a question
0: for
1: you in your house, for you and your culture, whatever that may be.
0: Yeah.
1: What dish best celebrates your culture for you? What represents your culture you think the best? Send us a voice note and tell us why. Tell us about what it is. If we don't know what it is, just explain to us quickly.
0: Yeah.
1: Let us know. 061-792-9495. And just remember, we're going somewhere with this.
0: Okay. East Coast Breakfast with Darren, Sky
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13: There's been an undertaking for increased law enforcement visibility in Durban's Glenwood area. It follows an unplanned student gathering which spilled into the surrounding streets in the area, disrupting residents and leaving Metro Police struggling to contain the crowd. And France is making another push to ban social media for children. President Emmanuel Macron says the government has submitted a revised proposal to the European Commission after its previous attempt was struck down. A look at your commodities. The rand is trading at 16.09 to the dollar, 21.78 to the pound, 18.67 to the euro. Gold is trading at $4,350.36 an ounce. Brent crude oil is at $104.61 a barrel. There are two impact-based warnings for the SA Weather Service. There's a yellow level 2 warning for damaging winds that could result in disruptions at small harbours, ports, infrastructure and settlements between Port Edward and Richards Bay. There's also another warning for damaging waves between Port Edward and Richards Bay. Durban, Underberg and Ulundi, a high of 27. Pietermaritzburg, 30. Ladysmith and Richards Bay, 29. Cockstead and Newcastle, 28. Margate and Moy River, 25. Morning swells are reaching 3 metres in Durban, with sunset at 12 minutes to 6. Cape Town, 16. Johannesburg, 23.
0: Time now for your sports. 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
1: Colombia stamped to joy. Daniel Agüero.
3: For Bay and McKenzie timing his run perfectly. Ball lost forward. Claimed by Arinza. Steps his way through. Arinza is over.
4: So the reason I'm playing that commentary, two things, just to look back at the most amazing tries we've seen from a Springbok team in such a long time, and also for Carmen Reddy, who missed this.
5: She missed the whole thing.
4: I mean, I hope you closed your eyes there and you could just imagine Elizabeth and then Kirtley.
6: So sad. We did so well.
4: You missed the one that you should have watched.
6: I know.
4: But you were there when we lost the first one.
6: I was. I don't know how Darren made it and I didn't.
4: He made it.
6: That's the thing I'm most disappointed
5: guys,
6: about.
5: Guys, do not judge the afternoon nap.
4: Yeah.
5: Taking the nap.
4: So I
5: so many distractions and things that you want to do.
6: Yes.
5: But if you have to commit to the nap.
4: The other way around. So I didn't nap because I was coaching the whole day. We were playing Hilton. Mm-hmm. So when I got home at about 7, I slept at 7 and woke up to, I won't lie to you, Carmen, at 5 to 11.
6: Oh, yeah.
4: And I'd set my alarm.
5: Though. Yes.
4: Yeah. So I couldn't do the...
5: The things. No, I was still watching. I watched the US Open women's final.
4: Women's final. Yeah.
5: I had a warm up to the game.
4: So if you missed it, like Carmen Reddy, Saturday's 43-28 win in Baltimore for the Springboks earned the Boxers 0.75 ranking points, taking them to 95.09. It is the first time that South Africa has ever broken through the 95 point barrier since the rankings were introduced in 2003. I don't know why they don't give us 100%. I don't know what this 90%.
5: This is 100% team.
4: 100%. So the All Blacks, they remain in second on the world rankings, but drop down to 91.15, mm-hmm. with Ireland third on 88.08 and France fourth on 87.43. Germany's Alex Zverev, two-time Grand Slam champion, after getting past Ben Shelton in four sets in the final of the US Open. The top seed followed his victory in Paris in June by winning at Flushing Meadows. Elena Rybakina cemented her status as world number one by lifting the US Open title that is in the women's one. She got past two-time defending champion Aryna Sabalenka in three sets in the final in New York, and it was a very let's say emotional defeat for Sabalenka.
7: I feel like home here and cannot wait to come back next year. Thank you to my team, to my friends. I wish I could perform a little bit better, but I guess next year. Thank you.
4: Sure, we've seen all the clips of Arena after the match smashing a racket. The camera.
5: There wasn't a microphone, so when that camera was panning when she was sitting down on her bench after the loss, what did she say to the cameraman? Because there was no microphone.
4: Oh, I think maybe Carmen can tell us.
5: Carmen, what did she?
6: If you go look online, you can see exactly what she said.
5: She's okay. Okay.
6: Very polite one, that one.
4: Mm. Yeah, so well done there to Elena.
5: Well done,
4: she's
5: Elena.
4: She's world number one. And
5: Rybakina.
4: She is now a two-time, she's won twice this year. She won in Australia, and of course, she's now won the US Open. For the East Coast Radio Sports Team, I'm Sky Shabalala.
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0: We'll get it started with the ongoing accident scene. It's a serious one involving a motorcycle on the N2 southbound before the Ibiklita interchange. That direction, a no-go zone as traffic remains at a complete standstill, which will set you back for about an extra hour approximately. So please get onto the alternative routes. That's the M4 Ruth First Highway, also Chris Honey Road. We've also got Dumsa Makaya Drive as your alternative routes, provided that you take the exits to either Queen Nandi Drive or the exit to the Guamashu Highway. So keep those things in mind. And then some more accidents. An accident scene on Chris Honey Road and Moreland Drive. Also a crash scene on Rick Turner Road near Howard College, with emergency services attending to both of those scenes. If you're travelling on the N3 going to Durban, we have the ongoing stationary vehicle from this morning in the left lane after the Cliffdale interchange. It's Buhle Hlatshwayo for East Coast Radio Traffic.
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9: So I have a question.
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13: 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It's Sinead here from Mpangeni. 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
1: Because the countdown has begun for Heritage Day, which is 10 days away, most of us celebrate our heritage and other cultures' heritage every single day, from Uphuthu to Bunny Chow to Babweti. South African cultures are very different, but we've all helped create a very diverse food culture in South Africa. And we're asking this morning, which dish celebrates your culture best? Let us know, 0617929495. Darren, can you pick a dish?
0: For myself?
1: I know what I would pick, yeah, for your culture.
0: It's difficult for me because...
1: Pick one, go.
0: Okay, the Irish casserole.
1: Okay, nice. Sky?
2: Nyama enhloko.
1: I knew you were going to say that. That's your favorite thing. I'd say biryani because South African Indian biryani is so different from the others. And it's my favorite food. So here we go.
3: Good morning, breakfast team. It is Shanae. And we're definitely, not that we do it all the time. We really should. But that is a Scotch egg. It originated in London, England. And it was actually... invented in the 1938s, where it was like a portable snack for travelers. Basically what it is a boiled egg with pork sausage wrapped around it, and then you deep fry them. So yeah, it's not something we have often. We really, really should. But yeah, that's definitely a hit in our home.
4: Hi there, East Coast Radio. This is Malachi from PMB.
0: Sir,
4: I'm Zulu, and I think the dish that represents us best as Zulu people, the most Zulu dish, if you will, is inyama yangaphakathi, which translates directly to meat from the inside. It is tripe, so it's the intestine of a cow, and from what I understand, at least, it is the most Zulu dish you can get out there. You can have it with jeqe, you can have it with phuthu, you can have it with like any starch on the side. But yeah, I'd say inyama yangaphakathi is the most Zulu dish. The one tip I'll give everyone, because I recently found out that my gogo doesn't make it right. When you're making inyama yangaphakathi, you have to wash it about 3 times to really cleanse it all the way. I've even heard of some people using vinegar or other like acids to try and get the taste out. So you just need to make sure you disinfect it properly before you make it.
0: It's quite right. All right. Good morning, Goli Khatla from Escort.
5: Good morning. This is Tim. How are you?
0: We are well. What dish best describes you, Wena, and your culture?
5: Okay. Good morning. My name is Colin Tanta from Escort. I am a Zulu.
1: Yes.
5: The best dish that describes my culture or celebrates my culture is isijingi. I don't know if Sky Shabalala knows that.
0: Describe this thing.
6: Isijingi, if it's I just haven't had it for a long time.
5: Yeah. Exactly, yes. It's a sort of vegetable, like looks like pumpkin inside.
0: Yeah.
5: It's called isolos, and then you cook it well until it is soft, and then you mix it with maize impopo.
0: Yeah.
5: Then you stir until it's well mixed. Like porridge. Yes.
0: And then you eat it like a porridge.
5: Yes, it's like a porridge. You add sugar if you want.
0: Okay, I will try that. Thank you, Holy Class.
5: Yes, and if you want these solos, I can give you.
0: You'll give it? Okay. Okay, we are 313315 at Langer Rocks Drive. There are three of us here, so make sure you have the right portion sizes there, okay?
1: Nice. Okay, let's say good morning to Andres from Durban North. Andres, what culture are you and which dish best celebrates it?
7: Good morning, East Coast Radio. This is Andre Mateus for the community in Durban North, and my culture is tzatziki. It's a Greek dish made up of yogurt, and you strain cucumber into that. And with that, you add a little bit of olive oil and some of the spices that the Indians brought to South Africa. And I can tell you right now, it's one of the best dishes you will ever have together with a piece of steak.
1: Nice.
0: I want to say thank you again, Carmen, for bringing the spices.
1: Yes, shout out. You must know. Much.
0: Thank you, Andreas. I appreciate you.
6: Tzatziki.
1: We were brought here, then we brought our spices.
0: Yeah,
1: anyway, good morning, Magda from Chatsworth. Magna,
8: good
1: which
8: morning.
1: Dish best celebrates your culture?
8: It is dry fish chutney and khichdi with boiled eggs.
1: Okay.
0: Dry fish chutney. Explain that. Dry fish chutney. What's that, Magda?
8: So, it's literally tea dal that you braise with your rice. You cook it up until it's this lovely consistency, and then you mix it up with chutney, tomato chutney. You fry your dry fish on the side, and you add in your boiled eggs towards the end, just when the oil simmers on the top, and you garnish with your dhania, and you enjoy with your hands the traditional way.
0: Okay. Right. I think also you're just going to have to make that for us. Drop it off. 31331.
8: You know what? If you invite me over, no problem. I'll make it for the whole crew.
0: Okay.
1: I don't need fish.
8: And I'll teach you how to do it with the hands, too.
0: But no, do it with the
1: they
0: hands.
1: Know,
0: all
1: they
0: right.
1: know how to do that.
0: Yeah, just I was just hold our producer to make a note there.
1: Yeah, thanks,
0: Magda,
1: hands.
0: We've got you on the list. Okay.
1: Thank you so much.
0: Thank you.
8: Cheers, guys. Have a great one.
0: You too. So Heritage Day is around the corner.
1: Yeah. And we have, we've got a list now that we've made and we've come up with the three most difficult South African dishes to make. We're going to share it with you in the next 5 minutes.
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10: Just to give you an update as to what's happening with the serious accident scene into southbound before the Ibikluta interchange, as per ALS paramedics, the patient has been removed, so cleanup efforts, recovery and cleanup efforts is set to take place shortly. And then as per towing services, the roadway is now open to traffic, but with that, please be patient as there is a backlog to clear out. So please give yourself enough travel time and continue to make use of the alternative routes so that you do not wait any longer. Make sure that you are planning those routes before you leave your house this morning. Ongoing accident scenes, one on Chris Honey Road and Moreland Drive in Durban North. We've also got the crash scene on Rick Turner Road near UKZN, Howard Campus and Berea, with emergency medical services attending to all of the above mentioned accident scenes. This morning, stationary vehicle on the N3 to Durban after the Cliffdale interchange has since cleared. It's Buhle for East Coast Radio traffic.
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15: Right now, somewhere in KZN, something has already begun. Something that's been quietly waiting while the rest of us were sitting in traffic on the M4. You can't see it. You can't stop it. And most people have absolutely no idea. Yet. Every day, it gets closer, louder, harder to ignore. Until one moment changes everything. And your auntie becomes a detective overnight.
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0: All right, we're about six, seven minutes away from 8 o'clock this Monday morning, 14th of September, here on East Coast Radio. And that means we're 10 days away from Heritage Day. Today's 14 and 10 days 24. Did we mention there's a Protea Australia ODI?
1: Yeah, remember, local is lucky at the stadium.
0: But we'll get there.
2: We're getting there. This is about food.
0: Okay, so that's how we celebrate our heritage, is through what we eat from Isidingi?
1: Mm-hmm.
0: Isidingi.
1: Yes. Isidingi.
0: Isidingi. Isidingi. That's like a pumpkin maize. You can add sugar.
1: Mix masala. Masala there.
0: Don't put
1: it's a mixed masala. It's okay. A mixed masala.
2: There's an auntie somewhere that'll put masala.
0: And biryanis. By the way, I'm still waiting for my badge. I get a badge, like a Vatok, that can do a proper biryani. So
1: Who judges if it's a proper biryani?
2: We haven't eaten your biryani.
1: We've never.
0: Oh, you want to taste my
2: biryani?
0: We'll
2: have a biryani off.
0: Oh, good.
2: Yes.
0: Then there's bubuati. And actually, I think every country has its single pot dish. And,
2: yeah.
0: You know, so that's one of ours. So South Africa's cultures may be different, but we've all helped create one of the most diverse food traditions in the world. So which dish best celebrates your culture?
3: 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It's Sinead here from Empangeni. Our signature dish in our house must be braaivleis, sishinyama. We eat that every chance we get. Every weekend we have to braai a vleis, even if it's just a pork chop or a wors, we will braai. And then, of course, our famous braai breekie that we make with some cheese and onion and tomato. And some people choose to put a bit of chutney in there, and it is the most delicious food. Everyone sits outside and they have a nice chat while the meat is braaiing. It is one of, I would say, South Africa's signature dishes, and we all love to braai. Even if it's raining, we're gonna braai.
2: There we go. I think all South Africans braai, and everybody just does it a little differently.
0: Sure.
2: But I've got a list now from professionals of the three most difficult South African dishes to make. I'm going to ask them to share it with you. I'm not going to share it with you.
4: Good morning. My name is Candice, and you may remember me from MasterChef South Africa Season 6. One of the most difficult South African dishes to make is definitely a beautifully layered and spiced mutton masala biryani. It might seem like something simple, but listen, this ain't your normal curry and rice. There has to be the right layer of flavorings, beautifully tender, but still holding its shape, meat, potatoes, and perfectly fluffy rice. Thank you. Bye.
5: Good morning. I'm Benji. You may know me from winning MasterChef South Africa. One of the most difficult South African dishes to make is kusistas. You need to get the balance right between the spice in the dough as well as the sweetness.
6: Good morning. This is Yudika Sujanani, and you may know me from my deli in Four West called Yudika & Company, and my social media pages as well. One of the most difficult South African dishes to make, I would say, is the South Indian rice cake called Atharsol, because they are so incredibly temperamental, and just when you think you're going to turn out a perfect batch, they burst in the oil and go wrong, and I can never seem to understand why.
0: Okay, wow. Okay, I don't know what Candice was going on about. I mean, I can do a biryani.
2: Darren, are you sure?
0: Yudika showed me.
2: Oh, so you saw it at the cooking classes we had.
0: She showed me at the master class how to make it.
2: Biryani is very difficult.
0: I know
2: it takes hours and lots of practice.
0: She showed me.
2: No, but do it. Darren, okay.
0: I haven't done it yet, but I mean, I will. When I do it, I mean,
2: Think you can make brownie the first time and get it right?
1: No, but
2: okay,
1: it's the same as someone saying in Zulu, I can also do inklogo. No, bro, not every. There's an auntie,
2: there's one auntie who
1: can do inklogo.
0: Yeah,
2: but like, I have an idea.
0: Yeah,
2: a good idea.
1: Okay, talk to us.
2: You know, I like a good game.
0: Yeah,
2: and
0: sure.
2: I love food.
0: Uh huh.
2: I think I'm gonna come up with a little game for us tomorrow.
1: A food game.
2: Yeah.
0: A food game.
2: Yeah, but it's there's something very particular and interesting about this one. Darren might land up having to actually make the biryani.
0: Oi, oi, oi.
2: Yeah.
0: When are you going to tell us?
2: Tomorrow morning.
0: Tomorrow?
2: Ha! Yeah.
0: Game of food.
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10: Residents of Durban's Glenwood area have been assured that there will be more law enforcement visibility in the Davenport precinct. It's after a large unplanned student gathering in that area spilled into the surrounding streets, causing a disruption to residents recently. Metro Police struggled to contain the crowd due to a lack of manpower. Ward Councillor Fran Christopher says a meeting has been held with police to discuss tighter safety measures. She says they began rolling out a safety operation over the weekend.
11: Metro and SAPS patrol the precinct, finding vehicles double parked and causing obstruction along Helen Joseph Road. Businesses were inspected and contraventions were found in some establishments. The message from authorities and residents and myself are clear. Comply with the law, respect our neighbourhoods, and we can all enjoy a peaceful resolution. The mayhem which occurred will not be tolerated and cannot be repeated.
10: And paramedics have confirmed that they are now en route to hospital with an injured biker following a collision on the N2 South this morning. They have been working on the man, who is in a critical condition, just before the Spaghetti Junction turn-off this morning. Here's ALS spokesperson Gareth Jameson.
12: Traffic is severely affected all the way past Umgeni towards Nandi Drive on the southbound.
10: Officials on scene have reported that the roadway has since been reopened. In Gauteng, a minister of women, Sindisiwe Chikunga, has called for more police visibility in the country's public spaces. It follows public outrage over the murders of four women in separate incidents in Kempton Park, Gauteng, over the last 2 months. Police say the latest body of an unidentified woman dressed in sports clothing was found just 2 days ago in the area. Gauteng police say even though there are similarities in some of the circumstances surrounding the cases, it's too early to establish if this could be the work of a serial killer. Women have now been urged to take extra safety precautions when running or walking in the area. Here's Chikunga spokesperson Cassius Salala.
13: Minister Chikunga has condemned this incident as a direct threat to women's fundamental rights to move freely, participate in physical activities, and use public spaces without fear of violence, harassment, or intimidation. Women must be free to exercise, walk, and run without fear. This is unacceptable.
10: Back home, the South African Weather Service has issued a level 2 impact-based warning for damaging winds and waves across KZN's coastline. Newswatch's Lauren Hendricks reports.
14: The Weather Service says gusts up to 80 kilometers per hour are expected to batter parts of KZN, including Itakwini, from this morning. Strong northerly to northeasterly winds are expected, with average speeds of between 35 and 40 kilometers per hour. The Itakwini municipality says conditions could disrupt ports and small harbour operations while making navigation dangerous for smaller vessels. On land, beachfront activities could be affected, with possible localised damage to formal and informal structures. The city says emergency teams are on standby to deal with fallen trees, debris and blocked stormwater infrastructure. Lauren Hendricks, East Coast Radio, Newswatch.
10: Durban, a high of 27 today, Pietermaritzburg 30, Richards Bay 29. For the Newswatch team, I'm Nushera Sudhil.
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15: So, heavy congestion on the N2 northbound from Mosconnect Drive heading towards the M4 N2 split. I do believe that there's a broken down truck on the M4 northbound before the Mirbank off ramp where two left lanes are blocked. So, two of these things causing the traffic, not forgetting the usual congestion along that direction in the morning. About an extra 30 minutes of travel time is expected if you are trying to put together an alternative route. A possible one, if you're coming from the Higginson Highway, get on to Leicester Road, then get onto Kenyon Howden Road, followed by South Coast Road, and from there join the M4 Southern Freeway at Clearwood. That's just one of the few to take from that section. And then we're going to move on over to the ongoing cleanup and recovery that's underway from this morning's serious crash scene into southbound before the Ebiclita interchange. The roadway is open, but because traffic has been at a complete standstill, it's going to be a while before congestion clears. So please continue using the alternative routes. That's your M4 Ruth First Highways, your Chris Honey Roads. We've also got taking the exit through the Queen 90 Drive interchange or the Guamashi Highway interchange to go onto Chris Honey Road or onto Dumsan Makai Drive to avoid that commotion currently. And not forgetting about the other accidents, Chris Honey Road and Moreland Drive in Durban North. We've also got an accident scene on Rick Turner Road near the UKZN Howard campus in Berea with emergency services at those scenes. It's Mutle Tlatjoy for East Coast Radio Traffic.
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0: 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If you hear my voice
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0: 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We play you hit music, and sometimes, well, here's the thing, right? This is what we're finding out. Sometimes you want to hear more Taylor Swift. Sometimes you think, nope, there's too much Taylor Swift. Well, now's your chance for you to give us your honest opinion with the ECR Music Society.
5: Also, stop being a Swiftie. Use other examples, okay?
0: I am a Swiftie.
5: Okay, like I'm Oliver Swiftie. Dean.
1: Olivia Dean.

0: Boston?
1: Yes. Okay. Didn't know that, but anyway, Carmen didn't confirm that with me. 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
5: If it's Olive Dean, it's Olivia Oil. I digress. We're going to start on the M41 in the eastbound. Expect delays as you are joining the M4 southbound. That has been one of the alternative routes for motorists avoiding the N2 south this morning. We still have that accident in place where cleanup and recovery efforts are underway. N2 southbound before the Ibiclita interchange. Traffic is still congested between Queen Nandi Drive and the Ibiclita interchange this time around, setting you back for about an extra 20 minutes. So if that is still not good enough for you, you've got the M4 Ruth First Highway, also Chris Honey Road or Dumsan Makaya Drive if you take the exits via Queen Nandi Drive or the M25 Guamashu Highway interchange. Staying on the N2 a little longer, N2 northbound traffic is still chock-a-block between Mbuindwini and the into M4 split, setting you back for about an extra 25 minutes. I would say get onto Andrew Zonda Road, which is the R102, as the alternative route, but you will still have to rejoin the N2 once again in the vicinity of Isipingo. So if you want, take the M4 Southern Freeway as your alternative route at the into M4 split. And that is because traffic is still backed up on the into north between the Higginson Highway and the M6 Edwin Swales interchange. We've got motorists taking the M7 as the alternative route to get onto the M4, but I will definitely say leading up to the Ibiclita interchange, not as bad between Harigwala Road and Spaghetti, about an extra 10 minutes. It's Buhle for East Coast Radio Traffic.
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0: It's about 26, 27 minutes after 8 here on East Coast Radio, Monday the 14th of September. So we've got your news and some sport and traffic coming your way. Still, actually, traffic updates, alternative routes that you might need to look at. If you're sitting there going, then you didn't listen to Bootle half an hour ago. That's all I'm saying. That's all I'm saying. If you're sitting in the traffic right now, pulling your hair out, I'm sorry. I'm sorry for what you're going through right now. But Bootle could have helped you. She'd been giving you alternative routes all morning long. Maybe she can still help you out. And then Celine Dion. I did not think that there would be an amazing, great new Celine Dion story that was out there. But two things. A, there is one. And B, Carmen's got it for you.
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2: 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Something that's been quietly waiting while the rest of us were sitting in traffic on the M4. You can't see it. You can't stop it. And most people have absolutely no idea. Yet. Every day, it gets closer, louder, harder to ignore. Until one moment changes everything. And your auntie becomes a detective overnight.
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6: Workers' Union SAMWU is calling on the government to provide a financial bailout for Impendle local municipality. The municipality is currently under administration, but SAMWU says the intervention has failed to resolve its financial problems, including ongoing delays in the payment of workers' salaries. And two top executives at a Japanese nuclear plant operator have stepped down following a scandal involving tampered earthquake risk data. The operator admitted earlier this year that it had submitted data to regulators that underestimated the risk of earthquakes. A look at your commodities. The rand is trading at 16.09 to the dollar, 21.78 to the pound, 18.67 to the euro. Gold's trading at $4,350.36 an ounce. Brent crude oil is at $104.61 a barrel. There are two impact base warnings for from the SA Weather Service, rather. There's a yellow level 2 warning for damaging winds that could result in disruptions at small harbours, ports, infrastructure and settlements between Port Edward and Richards Bay. There's another warning for damaging waves between Port Edward and Richards Bay. Durban, Underberg and Ulundi are high of 27 today, Pietermaritzburg 30, Ladysmith and Richards Bay 29, Coxted and Newcastle 28, Margate and Moy River 25. Morning swells are reaching 3 metres in Durban with sunset at 12 minutes to 6. Cape Town 16, Johannesburg 23.

0: So it is the final look at sports this morning. It was a very busy weekend of Betway Premiership action, which saw heavyweights Kaizer Chiefs and Mamelodi Sundowns held to draws, while Milford FC ran riots against Richards Bay. The weekend's action opened on Friday night with a 1-1 draw between Stellies and Skokone. Chiefs and Sundowns both failed to take advantage of Orlando Pirates' absence as they were held to 1-1 draws by Bulawayo City and Chipa United, respectively. AmaZulu claimed a 1-0 win at home against Maromo on Sunday. Milford continued their fine start to life in the Elite League by thrashing 10-man Richards Bay 5-1 at the Sugar Ray Kulu Stadium. Swelele's search for first win of the season continues when they were held to a 1-1 draw by Golden Arrows. Kruger United picking up their first win since promotion as they edged 10-man TS Galaxy 1-0 at the Solomon Mahlangu Stadium. One match in the Premier League tonight. We have Leeds who take on Newcastle United at 9 p.m. Now, Man City boss Enzo Maresca believes that the right decision was made to award the controversial winner in their 1-0 victory over United in the Premier League. Erling Haaland's goal was initially given offside but was overturned by VAR. Since then, the Premier League has confirmed that the goal should have been disallowed, and they've sent an email to Manchester United and the subject line says, "I'm sorry." But City still keeps the point. Maresca's side will also reduce to 10 men when Phil Foden's clashed with Bruno Fernandes.
1: I reviewed the action immediately after the red card on the bench, and it's clear red card for Phil because it's a reaction. But you can also see in the same action, Bruno action, intention. So for me, yes, it's red card for Phil, but it's also red card for Bruno.
0: And then in rugby news, the Springboks have reached their highest points total in the history of the World Rugby Rankings after sealing a 3-1 series victory over the All Blacks. Saturday's 43-28 win in Baltimore, earning the Boks 0.75 ranking points, taking them to 95.09.
2: And it's happened.
3: All to Zondegi.
2: Three.
4: Advantage offside.
2: I'm banning so far, I'm not going to.
4: And an advantage.
3: Second
4: advantage.
2: Turn it up, stop to Troy!
5: Bovay and McKenzie timing his run perfectly. Ball lost forward. Claimed by Aronson. Steps his way through.
0: So the Boks winning that one 43-28. South Africa had never previously broken the 95-point barrier since the rankings were introduced in 2003. The All Blacks remaining second but dropped to 91.15, with Ireland third on 88.08 and France fourth on 87.43. A bit of a break for the Springboks. Well, it's a week break, and then the weekend of Heritage Day, we have a match against Australia, and then we play again in November against Italy, Ireland and France. For the East Coast Radio Sports team, I'm Sky Shah.
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7: We'll start with an accident scene on the R103 Haversdale Main Road. We do have Metro as well as emergency medical services attending to that scene. Paramedics are attending to a crash scene on the R102 at the Borderlands intersection. The earlier accidents on Chris Honey Road and Moreland Drive, that's cleared. The crash scene on Rick Turner Road near the UKZN Howard campus has cleared as well. For now, traffic is still congested on the N2 highway on the southbound, not as severe as earlier on. Cleanup efforts as well as recovery is underway from this morning's accident scene before the Ubiquita interchange, which will set you back for about an extra 20 minutes of travel time. On the northbound, some slow moving traffic before the Guamashu Highway interchange, and then some slow moving traffic between Durban South and the M7 Edwin's Wells interchange. You're looking at about an extra 15 minutes of travel time at that section. More heavy delays into northbound between Prospecton and the N2 M4 split. Give yourself an extra 15 minutes at that region. It's Muhle Tlatsoi for East Coast Radio Traffic.
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8: Darren, can you pick a dish for your culture?
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9: Nyama and choco.
8: I knew you were going to say that. 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
9: Good morning, Goli Khatla from Escort.
10: Good morning, Mr. Tim. 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
9: We are well. 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
10: Isichingi. 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
9: Describe this thing.
10: Isichingi,
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10: Exactly, yes.
8: Magna, which dish best celebrates your culture?
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0: 20 to 9, Monday morning, 14 September, here on East Coast Radio. This is the part of the show where Carmen Reddy issues entertainment news with a verbal warning.
1: You really about to do it?
2: Tripping, I'm sliding, I'm proud to the death, like,
1: so we have a new look Springbok coach, Rossie and Sia, and a captain. New look Springbok coach and captain. They have shaved their heads. They have no hair anymore. And Sia's hair was getting very grey there on the top. Did you see?
3: Yeah.
1: So they placed a bet ahead of the Springbok's greatest rivalry series win.
3: But that's a weird bet. So they basically what? If they win the series, they'll cut their hair off.
1: Yeah, it's very strange.
3: It's weird.
1: It was
0: what does Rossie look like with the no hair?
1: Not,
3: have you seen the pictures?
1: Yeah.
3: I haven't seen the pictures. Oh my goodness.
1: It's a bold move. But, you know.
0: That's a close shave.
1: Exactly. And it's also all the support staff. So it's Rossie, Sia, and all the support staff. So rules are rules, according to him. And
0: boys and girls in the support staff.
1: I don't know.
0: But what does Zena look like?
1: No, it doesn't look like it.
0: Is Zena
1: there? There's a picture here with everybody, yeah. And it's all looking like guys. All men. Okay. So no ladies, luckily. They've obviously lost a wanna bet. It's a mystery bet. We don't know what it is. Maybe Sky, you can find out for
3: us. I think maybe the bet is because they lost one. So it's a 3-1. Maybe it was like, if we don't win 4-0, then we will cut our hair.
1: No, but that, because they would have lost. No, I don't know.
3: I'm going to ask Andre Ethan.
1: Yeah. Okay, great. Yeah. And let us know.
3: Yeah.
1: Also, moving on completely to something very different. Grammy-nominated singer-songwriter and TV personality Tamar Braxton is headlining the opening night of a grandeur festival that's going to be happening in December at the Indlala Arena.
4: Everybody, it's your girl Tamar Braxton, and guess what? Yeah. We is coming to South Africa.
0: Excited.
1: Here we go. A second studio album there that she made. You have not watched the TV show, you really should.
3: No.
1: It's very entertaining. Her second album, Love and War, was released in 2013. It debuted at number 2 on the Billboard 200. 3 Grammys, not winning them, but nominations. And she's received 4 Grammy nominations across her career. She is Toni Braxton's sister, for reference and context. Good luck if you want to see her. You get to see her in South Africa.
0: Yeah.
1: As Darren said, very excited. Yeah. Somebody else that I wish she would come to South Africa. She's come before many years ago. Celine Dion, wept tears of joy this weekend.
0: I saw it, loved it.
1: Were you there?
0: I was there.
1: Nice. So she was in Paris this weekend on Saturday, and she's been battling a rare neurological disorder, and she seems to have recovered or is in recovery phase. She did a fantastic concert over the weekend. 30,000 people spent about 5 minutes crying. I don't blame her, saying these are tears of joy. She's so delighted to see everyone, and her return to the stage hopefully will be a remarkable comeback and will continue.
0: People don't know how the length and breadth of Celine Dion's career. This is decades.
1: Yeah, she's
0: and decades
1: been around since she was a teenager.
0: Yeah.
1: And she's now 58.
0: Yeah.
1: Yeah.
0: We used to buy the album. We'd buy the album. We put the album cover on the floor, and then we would be dancing on the Celine.
1: Wow.
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17: Recovery and cleanup efforts underway when it comes to the accident on the N2 southbound before the Ubiquitous interchange. You're looking at an extra 21 minutes of travel time as traffic is still backed up there. Also, an accident on the northbound involving a buggy and a car before the NPC give way to paramedics needing to arrive at that scene. Not forgetting about the traffic that's still present between Mosconic Drive and the M4N2 split. A 14-minute delay is expected. A little further up on the same direction between Durban South and the Edwin's Wales interchange, that is, you're looking at an extra 8 minutes of travel time. It's Bullshit That Drive for East Coast Radio Traffic.
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0: And just like that, 7 minutes away from 9 o'clock this Monday morning, the 14th of September here on East Coast Radio. 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
1: Workers Union SAMU is calling on government to provide a financial bailout for Mpendlet local municipality.
0: So we are 10 days away from, some would consider, the biggest day.
1: Yes.
2: That's the best.
0: The best day.
2: Yes.
0: For us here in South Africa. It is Heritage Day. Thank you, Comet, for giving us the 10-day countdown.
1: Yes.
0: Now, most of us celebrate our heritage every day from, Sky says, sorry if I'm getting this right, Usu.
2: Usu, yes, tribe, a.k.a. Inyamenga Phakathi.
0: Bani Chow, Boboti, and Braai's, and South Africa's cultures. We have many, many, many different cultures. But one of the things that is a part of our culture is our diversity. Mm. So, Common, when you say to me, what is the one food that represents your culture? It's tough because you know, like a mutton bunny, that's my culture now. That's my culture now.
1: Because you eat it all the time. So,
0: but then I said the Irish casserole earlier, but that's only since I married Anna.
1: Yeah, so then
0: she's
1: yours?
0: The Irish. So prior to that, it was bangers and mash.
1: Ugh.
0: But then, like, nobody is allowed to eat bangers anymore because the vegan and pescatarian stuff. And so, like,
2: oh, nobody in your house?
0: No, my house.
2: I eat it every
1: Everyone
2: Wednesday.
1: Everyone else
2: dog.
1: Is allowed
2: no,
1: to
2: every
1: eat
2: Wednesday.
0: It's like a veggie sausage, and that's not the same. And so, I'm casserole.
2: Don't ever say that again.
1: Yeah, those two words shouldn't be allowed to be in one sentence.
2: That veggie thing.
1: Veggie sausage.
0: Yeah. But. Yeah, and then there's also like French toast. Like, I grew up with French toast, but it says it's got French in it. I'm not French.
1: Yeah, and also I think South Africans have their own version of French toast.
0: Yes.
1: They don't quite make it like they do in France.
0: Exactly.
1: Right? But we did ask. We asked some professional chefs to share what they think is the three most difficult South African dishes to make.
3: Good morning. My name is Candice, and you may remember me from MasterChef South Africa Season 6. One of the most difficult South African dishes to make is definitely a beautifully layered and spiced mutton masala biryani. It might seem like something simple, but listen, this ain't your normal curry and rice. There has to be the right layer of flavorings, beautifully tender but still holding its shape, meat, potatoes, and perfectly fluffy rice. Thank you. Bye.
4: Good morning. I'm Benji. You may know me from winning MasterChef South Africa. One of the most difficult South African dishes to make is kusistas. You need to get the balance right between the spice in the dough as well as the sweetness.
5: Good morning. This is Yudika Sujanani, and you may know me from my deli in Four West called Yudika & Company and my social media pages as well. One of the most difficult South African dishes to make, I would say, is the South Indian rice cake called Atharso, because they are so incredibly temperamental, and just when you think you're going to turn out a perfect batch, they burst in the oil and go wrong, and I can never seem to understand why.
0: Common,
1: yes.
0: When I was at Yudika Sujanani's masterclass.
1: Yes.
0: She's my friend. I can say her name anywhere I want to.
1: Okay.
0: Yudika Sujanani.
1: Yes.
0: When I was at her masterclass, I was at the baking one as well. You were at the food one.
1: Yeah.
0: The savory.
1: Yes.
0: I was at the baking.
1: Okay.
0: And even the executive chef of the Beverly Hills didn't follow one of her recipes exactly 100%. And it turned out not the way that she wanted. So this thing about it's not when Yudika says this is hard.
1: It's hard, yeah, because she is amazing. And also get her book. Her book is great.
0: Get all of her books.
1: Yeah.
0: She's got five.
1: Yeah.
0: She's working on the sixth.
1: So you might need her book for this
0: thing
1: that we're going to be doing tomorrow.
0: What are we doing?
1: Tomorrow at 7:20, I have a very interesting game that we are going to play, and it's going to land. Hopefully, you guys won't land up in hot water, but there's something that's going to happen after we play the game.
0: We're going to play a game.
1: Yes.
0: I know it.
2: What's the game?
1: I don't know it.
0: She's going to blindfold us and say, identify the culture.
1: Oh, no, absolutely
0: from
1: not.
0: This.
1: That's easy.
0: Oh, is that?
1: This is not MasterChef.
0: It's harder than that.
1: Yes.
0: We're going to play a game.
1: It's a fun game.
0: You're going to land up
1: with something.
2: I think we're going to have to name the Springbok team using food.
1: No, so like, you're not naming anything.
2: So Malcolm Marx is
1: you're receiving something.
0: Yeah.
1: Each one of you are receiving something.
0: Thomas the Tank is a T-bone.
1: No, it's not edible.
0: It's not. Hang on. You're doing a heritage.
1: Yes.
2: Money Leebok is pap. I mean, not pap. A pap.
0: No, that's Sasha's pap.
2: Oh, pap. No, I'm saying
0: pap. Please don't get your paps mixed up. Pop and Fleece.
2: Yeah.
0: All right. So tomorrow morning, 7:20, come and ready. All right. We've also got a blog up on ecr.co.za. You click on East Coast Breakfast. There you will find South Africa's five most difficult dishes to make this Heritage Month. Don't be like me. Honestly, look at those them dishes and go and then say to yourself, yes, I can or no, I can't. Be honest with yourself this Heritage Month. Know your limits. And then find the one that you maybe think you can do and then do that one.
1: Tomorrow you guys are going to learn your limits.
0: Are we learning our limits tomorrow? Yeah. Woo! That's tomorrow at 7:20. Otherwise, you can go check out those recipes on the website right now. Carol Avori standing by to hold your hand from 9 until 12. She's got all the bangers.

0: Colman Reedy and Sky Shabalala. Yes. From me, Darren Mole, I'm just saying tomorrow will be 9 days until Heritage
1: Day.
2: Yes.
1: Yes.
0: We'll see you tomorrow.
1: Sure.
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6: Authorities say at least 18 people have been killed in an accident on the N1 near Prince Albert Road in the Western Cape. It's understood that the collision that occurred just before midnight involved two minibus taxis and a station wagon. Three people have been left seriously injured. Mobility Department spokesperson Murnira Ali says the roadway remains closed in both directions. She says authorities are still working at the scene.
7: Motorists are urged to avoid the area where possible, exercise extreme caution, expect significant delays, and follow the instructions of traffic officials and emergency personnel on site.
6: Moving to KZN, Workers' Union SAMU is calling on the government to provide a financial bailout for Impendle local municipality. The municipality is currently under administration, but SAMU says the intervention has failed to resolve its financial problems, including ongoing delays in the payment of workers' salaries. Last week, KZN Cocktail ordered the municipality's administrator to resolve the salary crisis urgently and pay workers outstanding salaries within 48 hours. The union's Mzwandile Zuma says workers were paid the following day, but they are still owed money for several months. Zuma says a bailout would prevent the financial crisis from continuing to affect service delivery.
8: And also for the sake of the people of Impendle, because they are also affected with the service delivery, because the municipality is not providing the service delivery effectively as expected because of the issue of financial constraints. So we appeal to that. They must do the financial bailout.
6: And residents of Durban's Glenwood area have been assured that there will be more law enforcement visibility in the Davenport precinct. It's after a large unplanned student gathering in that area spilled into the surrounding streets, causing disruptions to residents recently. Metro Police struggled to contain the crowd due to a lack of manpower. Ward Councillor Fran Christopher says a meeting has been held with police to discuss tighter safety measures. She says they began rolling out a safety operation over the weekend.
9: Metro and SAPS patrol the precinct, finding vehicles double parked and causing obstruction along Helen Joseph Road. Businesses were inspected and contraventions were found in some establishments. The message from authorities and residents and myself are clear. Comply with the law, respect our neighborhoods, and we can all enjoy a peaceful resolution. The mayhem which occurred will not be tolerated and cannot be repeated.
6: On the international front, two top executives at a Japanese nuclear power operator have stepped down following a scandal involving tampered earthquake risk data. Chubu Electric has also abandoned plans to restart two reactors at its nuclear plant. It's after admitting it submitted data to regulators that underestimated the risk of earthquakes. The plant is located in an area considered vulnerable to a potential major earthquake. Durban, a high of 27 today, Pietermaritzburg 30, Richards Bay 29. For the Newswatch team, I'm Nushera Sudhyal.
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10: We have paramedics attending to the accident scene. A2 northbound before the NPC involving a buggy and a car. Also, ongoing cleanup efforts underway from this morning's serious crash scene on the A2 southbound before the Ebeklutha interchange. Still holding you back for about an extra 20 minutes. If you do not want to wait for that long, get onto the M4 Ruth First Highway as your alternative route. You've also got Mhlanga Rocks Drive to consider. And then more accidents to look out for. R102 at the Broadlands intersection in Phoenix. Also, so the crash scene on the R103 Hammersdale Main Road with emergency services attending to those scenes. 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

Welcome to it. It's a beautiful Monday, the 14th of September. Yes, ma'am. And your daytime queen is live and activated all the way until 12 o'clock this afternoon. What is her name? Okay, it's Carol Ofori as well, but I answered daytime queen. It's a Monday. This is how we start the week every single week, people, without fail. Appreciation Monday is what we do, all right? Before we get caught up in the madness of the week ahead, we have to start the week with gratitude, appreciation, and reflecting on the good things in our lives, right? So this morning, I asked you, who and what are you appreciating this morning? Is it the fact that you woke up from a warm bed? Or the fact that you just woke up? Or someone gave you a smile in traffic when you were driving nonsense? Or your bestie just sent you a message saying, hey, thinking of you, boo? Or a colleague that made you a coffee because they know you like your coffee at this time every day? Whatever it is that made you smile this morning, hit me up, 061-792-9495. Appreciation Monday is what we call it. 10:30 Tien Venge with the biggest trends in Mzansi. 11:30, I bring you all the gossip from the world of celebrities. That's the show in a nutshell. But don't forget the music, darling. Easy Freak, Pink, Maxwell, and this is Auntie Shakira teaming up with Burna Boy. This one's called Die Die, and I'll throw in some Akon straight after that. Welcome to it.

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0: This music from Toni Braxton, it's called As Long As I Live on KZN's number one. Just the other day, she posted a very rare picture of her and her husband, Mr. Birdman.
1: Mm-hmm.
0: Actually, he posted it, and I think she collabed with him or something. And it's a rare picture to see the two of them together in one picture for some reason. They've been married for a number of years now. The last time they were pictured together, like together, was in 2023.
1: Sure.
0: So I think it was very intentional that they released this image. And I had no idea that Tony's a year older than Birdman.
1: Oh.
0: Yeah, I thought he was like 10 years older than her.
1: Yeah.
0: Yeah, no. She's 58 and Birdman's 57.
1: Okay.
0: Yes, he has some knowledge for us, people. Knowledge for us. And who's Birdman? A very big rapper who doesn't like you talking about him. Bad. Because he'll show you flames. Ask Charlemagne. Okay. Oh, man. Wrapping up half an hour uninterrupted. Easy Freak. Before that, some Maxwell who said, sorry, Africa can't make it due to unforeseen circumstances.
1: Chai.
0: Yeah, Pink in there as well as Akon and Shakira. If you're just joining us, welcome. It's your daytime Queen Carol Ofori. We're going to look at the traffic. And then, of course, it's a Monday. That's Appreciation Monday. We'll get into all of that good stuff in a moment. But right now, there's a serious accident scene that B's going to give us an update on.
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1: So I'm happy to report that accident, the serious accident seen on the N2 South before the Ebikluta interchange, has since cleared. The congestion has cleared. Traffic is free flowing. It has been one fight this whole morning concerning that, so we can breathe a little bit. Another update on the earlier accident involving a bucky in a car into northbound before the NPC. That scene is cleared. The accident scene, R103 Hammersdale Main Road, that scene has cleared, and the crash scene on the R102 at the Broadlands intersection in Phoenix has since cleared, so we can breathe a little and be a little more happier. 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
0: Thank you very much. Woohoo! It's a Monday. This is how we start the show on a Monday, every Monday, without fail. It's Appreciation Monday. It's a space for us to reflect on, the good things, and just be a bit grateful and realize that a lot that's going on in our lives is actually going on for our good. And I know a lot of the times we focus on the bad. It's just human nature. You could have 50,000 million things going for you and one thing going wrong for you, and that one thing feels like it's swamping the entire thing, right? I get it. It's human nature. That's why we intentionally about Appreciation Monday and gratitude. Now, gratitude can change what you notice. When you deliberately look for the things to appreciate, you're more likely to spot the positive moments in every single day. Writing down what you're grateful for, well, that can make it even more intentional. And keeping a gratitude journal, which is something Oprah always talks about, that she's got tons of them, she's had them over the years, she keeps a gratitude journal, also helps with the practice thereof. Gratitude can also make ordinary moments feel so meaningful and so extraordinary. And appreciation obviously encourages us to pause for a minute and just reflect on good things. We might have the worst news that have just been delivered, but just pause for a minute. So our quote comes today from Stephen Richards. And Stephen Richards says, and I quote, gratitude also opens your eyes to the limitless potential of the universe, while dissatisfaction closes your eyes to it. I'll repeat it. He says, gratitude also opens your eyes to the limitless potential of the universe, while dissatisfaction closes your eyes to it. The words of Stephen Richards. So you drop me a voice note, 061-792-9495. Who and what are you grateful for? Is there a moment that you're like, oh my gosh, I feel so grateful? Did something happen this morning that put a smile on your face and you thought, wow, I'm so grateful for this? Did you have a situation where you're like, oh my gosh, this could have gone horribly wrong and it went horribly right? Let us know, 061-792-9495. Appreciation, one appreciation moment for you, B?
1: Oh man, just, you know, those long Sunday afternoon drives along the North Coast. You get to see the beauty of KZN along the coastline. You know, and to have that at whatever time or whichever time you want, it's such a blessing.
0: 100%. I'll actually echo that. We went up to Balito for late lunch yesterday.
1: Oh, you too?
0: Yeah. We're up in Balito and we drove back, and my husband said the exact same thing. He said, how beautiful is it that this road is forever green? Forever green, you know? And I mean, I often say we come from Joburg, so you have the dry season, you have the rainy season, all that.
1: Yeah.
0: So you get brown and then you get green. But that particular, it's green. This is KZ, it's green always. Oof. And it's such a privilege to firstly see the colors, right? you know, and then secondly, to live in a place that's this beautiful and this green. So I definitely echo what you say. It's those moments, B. Just take a moment just to look at what's there. It's free. Just look.
1: Period.
0: And enjoy. Weaba, hey. Just enjoy. Talking about enjoy, here's a special message from clinical psychologist Dr. Scott Elias.
4: 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It decreases our appraisal of stressors. It can improve our quality of sleep. 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It's just a really, really good thing to do.
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0: Banduini. Teaming up here with Sky Wonder, it's called Focus. It's East Coast Radio, KZN's number one. Before that, Olivia Dean with So Easy to Fall in Love. Welcome to your Monday, friends. 14 September, Leshapo. Are you good? As your grand? Hey, man, I'm trying. It's Appreciation Monday, ne? This is where we just take some time to be grateful and just look at the good things in our lives, guys. We really just skim over the fact that you can articulate yourself, that you have an education, that you have a job, a roof over your head, people that love you.
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0: Thank you very much. Yes, darlings, it's all about Appreciation Monday. Now I hand over the baton to you.
2: 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My appreciation moment is when I went running, my whole community was cheering me on and backing me, and I'm really training hard. Hands out.
3: Morning, Carol. It's Rachel Whiteley. How are you? I appreciate waking up every day. I appreciate I'm in 10 years remission of CA2 cancer. And mostly, I love ECR. I wake up with the breakfast show. Yeah. I go to bed with Miss T. Kappa. Wow. Or sometimes Sam Carey. I look forward after you to Danny, to Jay's Bull, and Stacy, and then in the night, and then Dion, and then the weekenders, I stream and I listen. I appreciate you, my love. Bye.
4: 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This is Sue from Wamsulumi. Well, first of all, I'm glad I woke up this morning. We've gone through quite a horrific period in the past more than a few months. And turning 80 is not for sissies. Definitely not for sissies. Mm-hmm. I had a bad fall a couple of weeks ago with cracked ribs and that. But mm-hmm. I'm recovering nicely. And it's thanks to so many friends and family that have helped me, offered to help me, and everything else. So I'm really grateful for all of that. So just have a wonderful day, Carol. 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
11: 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Something that's been quietly waiting while the rest of us were sitting in traffic on the M4. You can't see it. You can't stop it. And most people have absolutely no idea. Yet. Every day, it gets closer, louder, harder to ignore. until one moment changes everything. And your auntie becomes a detective overnight.
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0: music from the New Yorker, Bebe Rexha. It's called One Day. Before that, music from Nina Sky, Some Passenger, Sword from a Stone. I'll be the feeling that you just KZN's number one hit music station, that's East Coast Radio. We're in the middle of Appreciation Monday.
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3: Hello, morning, Carol. This is Kevin. Well, I am appreciative of Rassie Erasmus yes. and our Boca. Well, we have defeated the All Blacks. That was the highlight of my weekend, the highlight of my year so far. Thank you, Rassie and the Boca. Thank you.
4: Hi, Carol. It's Sam Bocha from The Bluff. So for this Appreciation Monday, you know, I'm so grateful for all the opportunities that come our way. My hubby and I work so hard to give our kids the best things in life. We've just come back from a 10-day holiday at Mauritius, and I'm so grateful that I was able to take my kids on their first international holiday. You know, I really believe that we work hard as parents so that our kids can get the best in life.
5: Good morning. Today, I'm grateful for having a mom and dad and a brother.
6: I woke up very late today, and I was very late to go to work, and I couldn't prepare my son to go to school. And I was frustrated and didn't know what to do. I was running late. I was doing a lot of stuff at the same time, and my brother was like, chill, just go to work and I'll take care of the rest. I'll bath the child, I'll do everything, just prepare to go to work. He's a lifesaver, and I don't know if he's not here what I could have done. Like, I honestly don't know, so I'm really grateful for him.
7: Good morning, East Coast. So this morning we woke up to no power. And so, of course, there's always chaos in the morning when it's a school morning and there's no power. But being the person who loves my coffee, I decided to get hold of my best friend and ask if I can swing past with the flask and get some hot water for coffee. That was the most therapeutic thing I could have ever done, because I got a moment to breathe and just sit down with my bestie and talk and just be. Just for a few minutes, and just let, you know, life pass me by and just have some time with her and a beautiful little baby. So I'm very grateful that in the chaos, I managed to find peace. Mm. Yeah, that's me, Melinda from Maritzburg. Thanks. Bye.
0: Thank you. A lot of messages coming through with just people feeling overwhelmed, just overwhelmed, right? And I feel like this is just a reminder to just pause, take a moment, breathe. And look at the great things that are happening in your life, whether it's good health, whether it's healthy kids, loving parents, loving friends, a great job that you've got, a wonderful understanding boss that you may have, an amazing domestic worker or nanny that's there to catch all the things, the mistakes, and just make everything better. The partner that gives you a hug and says it's going to be okay. Whatever it may be, it's just take a moment to just pause, stop, reflect, and be grateful. And don't get on that rat race too soon on this Monday, right? Don't get on it too soon, all right? I hope that gives you a moment to just do that for a second. All right, that's where we'll leave it, but it doesn't mean you stop reflecting. It doesn't mean you stop the gratitude process. It doesn't mean you stop anything. It's just for now, okay? As I see Nashira walking into the booth to do the news at 10 a.m. So after she does the news, we do this. We got music. Oh, yeah. Some Janet Jackson. And we'll throw in some Westlife as well. We call it 30 minutes of nonstop music. It's coming up.
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8: 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I'm not sure where to go.

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6: The Greater Kokstad Municipality says several alarming claims about murders in the area have been found to be unverified. It follows comments by March and March leader Jacinta Ngobese Zuma, who said residents had raised concerns about alleged murders in the area. Mayor Luanda Madikizela says while crime is a concern in the area, residents should not spread information that they have not checked themselves. Madikizela says there's no police report to back up claims that a body of a woman was recently found. He says another report that a man was kidnapping children was also found to be false after law enforcement checked with the family involved. He says the municipality understands the concerns raised by communities and has been engaging with residents to address them.
7: We made a commitment to say we will try and augment the issue of capacity in terms of the security that will be doing some patrols, but we'll be eventually working with the community because this method requires the community to ensure that they stand up and be united against crime in Kokstad.
6: He says anyone whose relative goes missing must report it to police so that an official investigation can be launched. Moving to the Western Cape, authorities say the number of fatalities emerging from an accident on the N1 near Prince Albert Road has risen to 21. It's a collision in the Central Karoo, which involves two minibus taxis and a station wagon. Western Cape Mobility Department spokesperson Munira Ali says the road remains closed in both directions.
8: Motorists are urged to avoid the area where possible, exercise extreme caution, expect significant delays, and follow the instructions of traffic officials and emergency personnel on site.
6: And President Cyril Ramaphosa says increasingly frequent and severe climate disasters threaten to reverse hard-won development gains and deepen inequality. He was speaking at the BRICS Leaders Summit in New Delhi, India. He commended India for prioritizing resilience, saying it aligns with disaster risk reduction outcomes championed during South Africa's G20 presidency.
9: We must integrate disaster risk reduction caused by climate change into macroeconomic policy, climate financing and sustainable infrastructure. Developing economy countries must have equitable access to the technologies.
6: On the international front, talks on the future of the strategically important Strait of Hormuz have been postponed. Oman was due to host a meeting between Iran, Iraq and Gulf countries today aimed at finding a way forward for the crucial waterway. But Oman says the talks have been delayed to create conditions for more constructive dialogue. The Strait of Hormuz is a major route for global oil and gas supplies, and the ongoing blockade has helped push oil prices above $100 a barrel. And finally, television's biggest stars are hitting the red carpet in Los Angeles for the 78th Emmy Awards. Widow's Bay and The Pitt are expected to dominate the night, with The Pitt leading all shows with 25 nominations. Widow's Bay has already picked up 8 awards in the pre-ceremony events, putting the horror comedy on course to become the most awarded comedy series in a single year. Your top story this hour. The Greater Cokstad Municipality says several alarming claims about murders in the area have been found to be unverified. Find the latest news at ecr.co.za. For Newswatch, I'm Nushera Sudhyal.
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10: An update on the earlier stationary truck, which we had on the N2 northbound after the M7 Evans Wales interchange. That has since cleared. If you are going to be travelling on the roads, perhaps for work purposes, remember to keep both hands on the steering wheel. Manage your speed accordingly, as we will be facing some strong winds, especially in the vicinity of Durban. It's Buhlehla Joy for East Coast Radio Traffic.
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0: We're into the second hour of the show, my friends. What can I promise you? Some Jack Harlow, Leon Rimes, Westlife, and I'll throw in the new one from Aria Star, teaming up with Zayn Malik. It's called Heaven Baby. Yeah, we call that 30 minutes of nonstop music. So that's waiting to come out of your radio. Also in this hour, we're going to wish you a happy birthday, 14 September babies. Come to the front. Drop us a voice note, 061-792-9495. If you want to sing for someone, if you want to give a shout out to someone in the office, or maybe just reflect on someone who's not with us anymore and it's a heavenly birthday, we'd love your messages. Remember, the only way to get them through to us is voice note. I don't read any messages, so send us through 061-792-9495. Send us your voice note. Keep it under 20 seconds so we can get as many voice notes as possible in. Yeah, also in this hour, Tien Wenger has the scoop. Let's have a look at what he has to say.
1: Hey, Carol Afori, happy Monday to you. 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hashtag Kempton Park, a really scary and concerning story coming out of Gauteng, which involves a series of murders and abductions as well that have got the Kempton Park community absolutely concerned. And then we've got a big sports roundup. We've got football, we've got rugby, and just about everything in between. I'll give you all the latest from 10:30.

Let's get the party started. See you at the bar, you was hardly talking. That's when I knew that your heart was scarring. Friends to lovers need a part to star in. Like, wait, babe, let

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1: 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I've been

0: Leon Rhymes, everybody. I need you on KZN's number one. Before that, Jack Harlow, some Janet Jackson, Aria Star, teaming up with Zayn Malik, the new one, Heaven Baby, some Westlife, as well as Dave. Right now, we're going to get an update of the traffic here on East Coast Radio, and then we get into biggest trends with Tien Venge.
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2: So far, so good. Nothing serious to report on at the moment. However, we do have some strong winds which we're currently experiencing in Durban and most likely certain parts of the province. So please adjust your driving accordingly so that you can support the driving and make sure that both hands are on the steering wheel. It is a bit of a strong one currently. It's Buhle Hlatjwayo for East Coast Radio Traffic.
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0: Time to have a look at the biggest trends in Mzansi. One man keeps an eye. Tien Venge, what's good?
3: What's good? Cameron Lefauvre back again with it this week for all the big trends. And where do we even begin?
0: Let's begin with hashtag Suleiman.
3: Hashtag Suleiman Karim is trending right now, and this is because the Special Investigation Unit has been ordered to probe and investigate into a number of government tenders that were awarded to Suleiman Karim's businesses. And this order has come all the way from the very top, President Cyril Ramaphosa himself. Now, we have been made aware, I guess, of some of these allegations, right, as a result of the Matlanga Commission. His name has come up a number of times in some of these stories that we've heard. In fact, he was supposed to appear before the very commission itself before, unfortunately, he fell ill, and then unfortunately he was seen shopping in the Western Cape when he was supposed to be on sick leave. So it just gets a little bit more complicated for him, because at the center of this investigation is a 168 million rand contract that was awarded by the Northwest Department of Safety and Transport to two of his businesses as well. So let's wait and see what the SIU can uncover, but if there's one thing I know, they leave absolutely no stone unturned.
0: Right. Moving on to a very scary and tragic situation. Hashtag Kempton Park.
3: Indeed, Carol Lefauvre, extremely scary times right now in Kempton Park, Gauteng, where the police have confirmed that over the past two months, four murdered women's bodies have been uncovered in various parts of that particular part of Johannesburg. Well, the latest, unfortunately, Carol, is that a fifth woman's body has been discovered as of this morning's report. And this is all happening while we're also seeing on social media the intense efforts to locate a missing jogger by the name of Elizabeth Tsonso Muselahomo, who disappeared last week after leaving her home up for an afternoon run, just like anybody should be able to do normally. And unfortunately, she has not been seen again. So there's been calls for help. There's been calls for people to just tip off the police with any information that they might have. And it's extremely concerning times right now. The SAPS, for what it's worth, has announced that not only have they increased intensity on providing safety in this area, but as well as that, they are scheduled to meet today to basically put together an even more comprehensive strategy to see how they get to the root of who's behind these horrible crimes.
0: Yeah, this is really tragic. And, you know, Kempton Park area, the radius is around the O.R. Tambo International Airport, that particular area. Yeah. And this is really such a tragic and scary story. I believe this lady who went missing last week had an 8-year-old daughter that she had left at home for a quick jog in the morning and obviously hoping to return back. And she hasn't been seen since she went for that jog. And also to find that some of the bodies that they are discovering are either very badly decomposed or even worse. The latest body, according to reports, was the person had been beaten so badly they couldn't identify them by their facial features, which is really, really scary. And now I see speculation around a possible serial killer on the loose, etc., etc. Police, of course, are investigating the matter, and the more they know, the more they'll let the public know. But I guess it reinforces the concept of just being safe I don't even know what more to say. It's just, it's scary. I mean, as a woman living in South Africa, this is very, very, very scary. We have already said, gender-based violence is a national disaster. But how are we seeing this on the ground when this is the latest statistic coming out of South Africa?
3: Absolutely, Carol. You've said it extremely well. And I think along with the fear that a lot of people are feeling in expressing themselves on the timeline, there's also a lot of anger that how are we supposed to be able to live? Because you're told, don't walk alone, don't run alone, don't do this, don't do that. At some point, it has to be addressed that there's only so much one can do, even if you are extremely vigilant and careful. Mm. We need to the root of the problem itself.
0: Yeah, this is really, really tragic. And we'll be following this story pretty closely as well. We'll be updating you on ecr.co.za and, of course, the news as we get information as it comes. Moving to the sporting front, a celebratory weekend for the Box, it was.
3: Yes, indeed. It was a weekend of celebrations for the Box as they clinched the rugby's greatest rivalry series in some style, we might say. They put on a great show for their Baltimore fans as they beat New Zealand 43-28. I think I counted 6 tries in that particular game, so it was really, really exciting and worth staying up for. And then as well as that, I guess in the sporting world, this weekend was also all about the big SAFA election, where it was Dr. Danny Yordan versus Sandy Lizungu. Well, Danny Yordan found himself re-elected as he scooped 157 votes to Zungu's 82, and he will continue his long-running tenure as SAFA president. And then last but not least, there was some controversy, Carol Ofori, yesterday. Manchester City versus Manchester United. The refs, the VAR, seem to have robbed Manchester United of at least a draw, and the timeline is absolutely livid.
0: Oh, well, thank you so much, Tien Venge. We'll touch base again tomorrow for more Scoopity Scoop, yeah?
3: Looking forward to it, Carol. Have a great start to the week.
0: Well, there we go. You can follow him on social media at Tien Venge for more. Coming up next, we're celebrating the 14th of September birthdays. Well, she's an international singer. We play a lot of her music. She turns a year older today. Who is the singer who turns 38?
4: I think I have on my vision board 5 weeks at number one on Billboard, and I think Made For Me did 4. So it's like you don't actually understand how impactful things might be when you actually achieve them. And so it's not just the having of the thing or the getting of the thing, it's the nurturing and the responsibility of the thing, you know, and how it makes other people react towards you, dealing with all of that weight and like me being who I am and people expecting me to come in the room and be a certain way, be rude, be demanding, and I'm just a chill guy.
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All right. It's the 14th of September, and we are wishing you babies a happy birthday. If you guessed the voice that I played earlier is Money Long, you'd be right. Born Priscilla Renee Hamilton. Well, now we know her as Money Long. She and her son share the same birthday, by the way. He was born on this day. Imagine how cool, her and a baby having a birthday. She turns 38 today. Rapper Nas turns 53 today. A lot of you rate him. Nazir Jones is his full name, but you know him as Nas. And of course, he's a rapper. And somebody else who celebrates their birthday today is Double HP, my boy from my hometown. I had kept a voice note that he had sent me for many, many years on my phone, and then like WhatsApp updated, and then I looked on my phone, it was gone, and my heart stopped. The incredible rapper, the originator of Mutswako music, Jabulani Tsambo is his real name, but we all know him as WHP or Hip Hop Bansola, who literally is the founder of Mutswako music. That is the style of rapping in Setswana, and that was adopted in Mafikeng, and it's grown and grown and grown and grown and grown. And today he would have celebrated his birthday today. He would have turned 46 today. He passed back in October 2018 at the age of 38. And of course, we're going to play out with a WHP song. I mean, hello, we have to do that. Before we get to that though, in-house we've got two big birthdays. Isona Masobela, a happy birthday to you, darling. She's our direct sales coordinator here at East Coast Radio. Isona, hope you're having a beautiful, beautiful birthday. And then we had a belated birthday over the weekend, Njabulo Fatu. Happy birthday to you, accounts payable controller, Njabulo Fatu. Happy birthday to you, in-house. We have two big in-house birthdays, so happy birthday to you. I'm asking you now, who's the celebrity in your world?

0: 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Speaking with Mia. I just want to wish my best friend of like 10 plus years, Tiffany Goodwin, a happy, happy, happy birthday. I just wanted to know that I love her so very much. And I love her so much. Like, thank you so very much. Bye.
1: Hi, ECR. I'd like to wish my sister Kogi a very happy birthday. We both share the same birthday, but we are a year apart. And pray that she has many more birthdays to come. And I hope she has a lovely day. Thank you. Bye. It's Rachel.
2: Good morning, channel. I'd like to wish Judy from Ingray Agency a very happy 50th birthday. May you have a blessed day further. May all your dreams and wishes come through. This comes from Leon and Tosh in Phoenix. Hip hip hooray, hip hip hooray, hip hip hooray. Thank you, Carol.
3: 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Keep it locked on. Yes, wishing Stacy Pilola Naidu a very happy birthday for today. 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Scooby Dooby Doo. To you, Carol 40 and all listeners, have a marvelous Monday. Thank you.
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0: today, the 14th of September. This one's called Music and Lights on KZN's number one. My favorite song from him is Harambe. If you haven't heard it, look for it. Harambe is my favorite song from WHP. Amongst many other favorites, to be quite frank. It's your daytime queen, Carol Afori. This is East Coast Radio. We are going to be having some real fun this Heritage Month. And in this week specifically, we're doing something really cool with Woodford Car Hire. And let's just say you need to know your then and your now. I'll give you more details next.
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0: My girl, Tyler. This one's got a dance move, eh? Can you do the dance move? I think I can. I say I think because in my head I'm doing what she's doing in the video. Okay, Tyler, that girl before that, some Michael Bublé with It's a Beautiful Day. And believe that, it is a beautiful day. Okay. All right, talking about something beautiful, we're going to have some fun in the last hour of the show. We're having fun with our friends from Woodford Car Hire. And we bring you a really, really fun competition, all right? Woodford Car Hire is the custodian of two generations of a South African motoring icon. The original BMW 325 iSE30, also known as the Gusheshe, and one of the only 33 homage edition units in existence. Now, this Heritage Month, East Coast Radio and Woodford Car Hire are putting your ears to the ultimate test. From this week, the 14th to the 18th of September, we're going head to head with two South African motoring legends, the original BMW 325i Gusheshe and the BMW 325iS homage edition, built in tribute to it. Now, the campaign is asking you to decide which one is the new and which one is the older one, all right? And all you got to do to enter is listen out for the sound of the day and WhatsApp the word Woodford, followed by your name, to 061-700-0800. That's Woodford, followed by your name, to 061-700-0800. 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All right, so one of these is the then, and one of these is the new. 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All right, so let me cut the music. I'm going to play you one sound and I'm going to play another one. Now you got to tell me which one is the old, which one is the new. Okay, is that the old or the new? Two different sounds. You need to tell me which one is the old, which one is the new. Get your message in. Woodford, followed by your name, to 061-700-0800.
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3: We start with breaking news this hour. Gauteng police have found the body of another woman, this time in Olifantsfontein. It's as they investigate the murders of four others in Kempton Park, which is about 20 minutes away. Speaking to reporters at the scene, National Police spokesperson Atlenda Marte says the information regarding the current victim is limited at this stage. The woman was discovered by detectives under a bridge this morning. When asked about if the case could be connected, Marte says there are similarities between the cases, but that it would be premature to say whether this could be the work of a single killer. Meanwhile, the country's National Director of Public Prosecutions, Andy Motibi, has called for intensified efforts to tackle gender-based violence and femicide. Speaking at the 19th annual ACFE Africa conference, Motibi referred to the discovery of bodies over the two-month period in Kempton Park. He also highlighted the case of a woman reported missing after leaving her home for her regular run.
4: There's a woman who was reported missing while she left home for a usual run. It's very sad, and this is really calls for us to step up as a country.
3: And the Department of Fisheries and Environment has received no further reports of dead or dying sardines since early this month. Widespread sardine mortality has been reported along the South African and Namibian coast. Spokesperson Zolile Nkai says the consistent detection of high levels of pilchard herpes virus in affected sardines, including samples from the Western and Eastern Cape, points to the virus as the most likely primary cause of the deaths.
5: As a precaution, cages are being temporarily limited while scientists gather more information. The department urges the public to collect, eat, or use dead or dying sardines as bait. And importantly, commercially produced canned sardines remain safe.
3: And here in KZN, the Etiquini municipality says emergency teams are on high alert after the yellow level 2 warning for winds and waves along KZN's coastline. A strong high pressure system is expected to generate strong northerly to northeasterly winds. The municipality's spokesperson, Senzo Mzila.
6: These conditions pose a severe risk to maritime operations, beachfront activities, and both formal and informal housing. Residents are urged to secure loose outdoor items, while motorists must exercise extra caution on the roads. Municipal emergency response teams are on high alert to clear debris and assist communities.
3: Your top story this hour and breaking news this hour. Gauteng police have found the body of another woman, this time in Olifantsfontein. It's as they investigate the murders of four others in Kempton Park, which is about 20 minutes away. Find the latest news at ecr.co.za. For Newswatch, I'm Nushera Sudhyal.
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0: We'll start on the N2 southbound, a stationary vehicle that's in the left lane after the Ibikluta interchange. Please note, for this evening from 8 p.m. until 4:30 a.m. tomorrow morning, the M13 Paradise Valley ramp joining the N3 to Durban will be closed to shift barriers and to direct traffic to the newly constructed lane. So diarise the following if you have any night travels that you need to do. It's Buhlehla Joy for East Coast Radio Traffic.
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0: Well, welcome to it. We're into the last hour of the show. 30 minutes of nonstop music waits for you in this hour. Also, we're going to be playing with Woodford Car Hire, Legend versus Legend. The question is, which is the old, which is the new from the sounds of the car, darling? We'll get into the details a bit later on in this hour. Also in this hour, we are definitely going to play out the show with a Amy Winehouse song. Yes, and that is because today is a special day. We always do on this day in music history, and I've got news around Amy Winehouse that I'll tell you a bit later on. In the meantime, I just want to know from you, if you could choose one Amy Winehouse song between these two, Back to Black or Tears Dry on Their Own, which one would you choose? I'll play you snippets a bit later. For now, just ponder. Back to Black or Tears Dry on Their Own. One of those songs will play us out of this entire hour. But for now, grab a snack. It's the one thing you lack. What time is it, everybody?
1: Snack time!
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0: It's Work From Home from Fifth Harmony on KZN's number one. Yeah, we can work from home. Acoustic Element teaming up with Jimmy Nevis, Luther Vandross, and there's some Justin Bieber. KZN's number one. It's your daytime queen, Carol Lafori. Time for us to have a look at the traffic, shall we?
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2: Indeed. We'll start with an update. The earlier stationary vehicle on the N2 southbound after the Ebenkluter interchange had since cleared. Please take note of the following for this evening. From 8 p.m. until 4:30 a.m. tomorrow morning, the M13 Paradise Valley ramp joining the N3 to Durban will be closed to shift barriers and to direct traffic to the newly constructed lane. So that's from tonight, 8 p.m. until 4:30 a.m. tomorrow morning. Andy James is up next, taking good care of you as when it comes to what's happening on the roads from midday until 6 p.m. It's Mhlehla Joy for East Coast Radio Traffic until tomorrow morning.
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0: Alrighty, welcome if you're just joining us. Okay, so we're having fun this whole week in Heritage Month style, all thanks to our friends at Woodford Car Hire. They're giving you an opportunity to win a 4,000 Rand Woodford Car Hire voucher. Alright, so it's running from today all the way until Friday, and it's legend versus legend. We're going head to head with two South African motoring legends, the original BMW 325i Gusheshe and the BMW 325iS Homage Edition, built in tribute to it. Now, very easy. I'm going to play you sounds throughout the week that will give you the then, the Gusheshe, and then the now, the BMW 325 version, right? And you just have to have that motoring ear, man. You just got to have a sharp motoring ear. The car that's heard, not just seen. We love it, we love it. And if you'd like to play, it's very easy. Send through the word Woodford as well as your name to 061-700-0800. Now, someone who's done exactly that is Subash Pundu. How are you, Subash?
3: Good morning. How are you doing?
0: Fantastic, fantastic. You having a good Monday so far?
3: Yes, definitely. And you?
0: A good one so far. And I'm always excited to give away some stuff on the show.
3: Yes, thank you.
0: So I'm hoping, Subash, that you are going to do it for PMB this morning. Yeah?
3: Yes, for sure. Yes.
0: You know your sounds, do you?
3: Yes,
0: okay.
3: Definitely.
0: All right, let me play you the sounds again, okay?
3: Okay, thank you.
0: And then we see whether you got this in the bag. Now, the question is, the sound I'm about to play you, is this the then, as in the Gusheshe? Or is it the now, the Homage Edition? So I'm going to cut the music, and here is the first sound. Okay, any ideas what that is?
3: That is the Gusheshe.
0: The then, you mean, huh? Gusheshe, the old one.
3: Yes.
0: All right, all right, all right. And then I'm going to play you the next one. Listen properly. And that one, what do you think that is?
3: Oh, sorry, I made a mistake. I'm sorry. The first one is the new one, is the new BMW. The second one is the old Gusheshe.
0: Are you sure about that?
3: Yes, yes.
0: I'm going to ask you again. Are you sure about that?
3: Can you play that for me again, please?
0: Okay. Let me see if I can do it again, because I've been given strict instructions, only played once. But maybe KK is feeling very giving this morning, okay?
3: Thank you.
0: All right. We're going to do it again. I'm playing in the same order that I played it. All right? And you got to tell me which is the then, the Gusheshe, and which is the now, the Homage Edition.
3: Thank you.
0: So here we go. I cut the music. Here we go.
3: Sure.
0: That's the first one, okay? All right?
3: Yes.
0: And I'm going to play the second one. All right.
3: The first one is the new one, the new BMW. And the second one is the old Gusheshe.
0: Are you sure about that?
3: Yes.
0: So you're saying the first one is the new and the second is the old?
3: The old Gusheshe, yes.
0: KK? I'm sorry. You were right the first time. You were right the first time. Your first initial instinct was the correct answer.
3: Oh, sorry.
0: Oh, man.
3: Okay.
0: man. I'm so sorry. Subhash, you should have trusted your initial instinct. It was spot
3: yeah,
0: on.
3: Yeah, I got a bit confused there. Okay, not a problem.
0: It was spot on. But thank you so much for playing. You can try again tomorrow, okay?
3: Thanks for that chance.
0: There we go.
3: Bye.
0: Thank you so much. That's Subhash trying to figure out the sounds. So that previous sound was the old Gusheshe, and the latest one is, of course, the Homage Edition. We'll play it again tomorrow. We're going to give you a different sound. It could be the bonnet opening and closing, could be the window rolling up and down, could be the door closing and opening. Maybe that might make it a little bit easier. Just look out for it. 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
24: Yo, Coarse Cattle, I'm not even a core person. I am a female from PMP. And I'm telling you now, you're about to answer the truth now.
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24: Yes, Kai. The first one was the original Gusheshe. The second one is the Homage one. Oh my gosh, dude. Like the Merzberg is shouting at the radio right now. What?
0: We'll play again tomorrow. All the Gushesha fans are out. That's all thanks to Woodford Kaya. Here's K-pop Demon Hunters Golden.

0: Bob from TKZ on KZN's number one hit music station. So on a Monday, we end off the show with On This Day in Music History. Today's the 14th of September, and she was born on this day in 1983. I'm talking about the powerhouse that is Amy Winehouse. Her breakthrough album, Back to Black, changed everything when it was released in 2006, becoming one of the defining albums of the year 2000, or the 2000s rather. She's won 5 Grammys in one night back in 2008. She became the first British woman to win 5 Grammys at a single ceremony. She was only 27 when she left us in 2011. That was on the 23rd of July. So me and KK were strangling each other. We couldn't figure out which song we wanted to play out with. So we wanted to leave it in your hands, all right? So I'm going to play you a snippet of one of each song. You choose which one you want to hear wrap up the show. First on offer is this one. I go back. Back to Black. We only it's of course the name of the album itself. Or do we wrap up the show with this one? He walks away, the sun goes down. Tears dry on their own. All right, get your voice notes in 061-792-9495. Which Amy Winehouse song are we playing out with? Is it Back to Black? Is it Tears Dry on Their Own? We'll find out sooner.
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What a Man Gotta Do from the Jonas Brothers on KZN's number one hit music station. We are celebrating an icon today. I asked you to choose between two songs, Back to Black and Tears Dry on their own. And overwhelmingly, this is the one you've chosen. Back to Black, Amy Winehouse. Happy birthday.

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1: Hi, Carol. I am from Hillcrest. My vote is Back to Black. Thank you.
2: 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It's going to be Tears Dry on the Own, written in Miami. Thank you. Bye.
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0: She died at just 27 years old. Born on this day in 1983, Amy Winehouse. And this one is the title song of the album Back to Black. On East Coast Radio, KZN's number one hit music station. What a beautiful, beautiful remembrance of such a queen, I tell you. Well, I'm out of here. Danny's going to take you all the way until 3 p.m. tomorrow. We're going to have a fun time tomorrow. Daylan Oliver is in town, and he'll be sitting down with us between 9:30 and 10 a.m. He was the guy who was stuck in Dubai when that thing happened, right? We'll get into details with him around that. He's got a whole comedy show that he's doing around this. He's bringing it to Durban as well. We'll sit down with the comedy legend tomorrow at 9:30. But right now, get ready for the latest news and 30 minutes nonstop.
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18: A Pretoria businessman accused of stealing 541 kilograms of cocaine from the Hawks's facilities in Port Shepstone has been granted bail of 50,000 rand. Lucas Lekabe is facing charges of housebreaking with intent to steal and dealing in drugs. The consignment, which had been seized from an Isipingo cargo depot, disappeared from the Hawks's offices in the South Coast town in November 2021. The theft of the drugs has come under scrutiny at the Madlanga Commission. Magistrate Nonjabulo Molele delivered the judgment in Lekabe's bail application a short while ago.
19: Having considered all the relevant circumstances, I am satisfied that the applicant has discharged the onus resting upon him under Section 6011B of the Criminal Procedure Act. I am further satisfied that the interest of justice can adequately be protected through strict and enforceable bail condition.
18: Police in Kempton Park are investigating after a fifth body was found on the side of a road this morning. National Police spokesperson Ahlenda Mathe says a passerby made the discovery in Olifantsfontein on the East Rand. They alerted security officers.
20: We cannot establish, obviously, the identity of this particular woman. It is a fresh scene. It does seem as though it happened between last night and the early hours of this morning. And it does seem as though this body was just dumped here.
18: A KZN taxi driver who was found to have an outstanding warrant of arrest has been nabbed after allegedly cramming 30 passengers into a vehicle licensed to carry just 15. KZN Transport says the minibus was pulled over on the N2. Spokesperson Ndabezi Ntlasivia says the minibus has been impounded while the driver faces multiple charges.
21: In view of the following charges: failure to carry driver's license, failure to carry a valid professional driving permit, exceeding the permitted passenger capacity. While the MEC has condemned the taxi driver for his reckless behavior, he has also reminded passengers to take full responsibility for their lives. Commuters must speak out against unauthorized seating arrangements, including the use of buckets and makeshift seats. These are safety hazards in the sense that too many passengers reduces the driver's ability to steer and brake correctly.
18: And Beijing will ban the possession of drones within city limits under new rules from November. It's citing security reasons. And transporting drones or their components into Beijing will also be forbidden. Authorities will offer subsidies for owners to scrap their gadgets and is even offering to buy back drones from owners who have registered their devices. Airspace safety fears in the city of 22 million were raised in June when a small plane crashed into its tallest skyscraper, killing the pilot and injuring 13 others. Durban 27 this afternoon, Pietermaritzburg 30, Richards Bay 29. The top story this hour, a Pretoria businessman accused of stealing 541 kilograms of cocaine from the Hawks's facilities in Port Shepstone 5 years ago has been granted bail of 50,000 rand. Go to ecr.co.za for these and other stories. For Newswatch, I'm Dineo Mpahlele.
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22: Good afternoon, KZN, and happy Monday. We're going to start with some delays for you. If you are traveling on the M13, heading towards Durban, coming from Pinetown, a little slow in the vicinity. It is due to roadworks taking place there, so please do keep that in mind. And, of course, the road is closed, so you are going to have to use alternative routes. Then, if you're on the N2, a little slow at the Spigot Junction, bit windy as well, so please do travel safely, especially if you are in a high-rise vehicle. 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
23: Good afternoon. It's great to be back with you. Hope you had a beautiful weekend, your little pocket of possibility, walking around pretending to be normal. Just be you, man. Big names on the way. Madonna, Charles Nettie, John Legend. It's gonna be juicy.
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0: Great to spend a Monday afternoon with you. I hope you had a spectacular weekend. What did you get up to? Anything fancy, anything we need to know about? You know the WhatsApp number. I was at Galleria's Got Talent on Saturday. I was the MC there. And it was the semi-finals and I was just blown away. Like, absolutely blown away. I've been lucky to be a part of so many competitions throughout my years on radio. And I think this was the strongest batch of people in terms of talent that I think I've ever seen in any competition ever. I was absolutely mind blown to find out who the top 10 is who will be going through to the final this Saturday at Galleria Mall. It starts at 10 and there's free entry, by the way. You go to galleria.co.za. Congratulations to the top 10 and a huge congratulations to the whole entire top 20. And I never say that. I never say that, but it's true. They were phenomenal. And a massive shout out, a special shout out actually, to Xolile Khumalo. She got the golden buzzer. She deserved it. She's just a bundle of joy and a huge talent. And wow, I cannot wait for next Saturday. Sure. Also, congratulations to the Springboks, eh? Late game. A lot of tired South Africans today. But we will push through and we will get through this. 10 minutes time, we're going to talk about the most inconsequential little things in your life that make you happy. Because it's Monday and we need happiness to get through all the way through to Friday. A Lionel Richie classic on the way within the next 7. But first, here's Andy James.
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3: Just the slow-moving traffic on the N2 southbound just as you approach Clare Road Bridge. And then, of course, it is a little windy. So please do travel safely, especially if you are driving a high-rise vehicle. For East Coast Radio Traffic, I'm Andy James.
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16: This is Yudika Sujanani, and you may know me from my deli in Four Ways called Yudika and Company and my social media pages as well. One of the most difficult South African dishes to make, I would say, is the South Indian rice cake called Athersil.
17: I think I'm going to come up with a little game for us tomorrow.
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2: 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East Coast Breakfast with Darren, Sky and Carmen. 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

0: An amazing guy, an incredible song. I do feel guilty for playing that on a Monday. Long way to go till Friday. Apologies. Sorry. Not the best reminder. But hey, we got music on the way and a little laugh in between each song to get us through, so it's fine. For now, let's talk about the little things. Sometimes it's something so small that you almost feel silly admitting how much joy it brings you. Maybe it's getting a freshly made bed, that crisp linen. You know that feeling of getting into that bed when it's fresh and it smells amazing. Maybe that's the joy that just brings you so much happiness. Finding money in an old pair of jeans, that's a good one, eh? For me though, it has to be that very first sip of coffee. That brings me so much joy. So let's talk about it. What are those little small things in your day that bring you so much joy? Maybe people don't understand it, but you do, and that's what matters. 061-792-9495. Oh, the small things. Maroon 5 Memories is the next song you're going to hear. You're going to hear it within the next 2 minutes.
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0: South Africa's finest duo, Carl Deutsch, Kana, Back to the Beach on East Coast Radio. Hey, good afternoon. Thanks for being a part of the show today. Amasi, Bunny Chow, and Bryce tell us part of South Africa's story. 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
1: Right now, somewhere in KZN, something has already begun. Something that's been quietly waiting while the rest of us were sitting in traffic on the M4. You can't see it. You can't stop it. And most people have absolutely no idea. Yet. Every day, it gets closer, louder, harder to ignore. Until one moment changes everything. And your auntie becomes a detective overnight.
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12: A suspected poacher has been found dead inside the Kruger National Park. SANParks spokesperson JP Lowe says he was one of two men that are believed to have illegally entered the reserve at Pafuri on the northeastern border.
13: Preliminary information suggests that the two suspects encountered a herd of elephants while they were inside the park and then they fled in different directions, consequently losing contact with each other. One of the suspects later returned home and reported that his accomplice was missing, indicating that he had heard him screaming during the incident.
12: Rangers followed tracks for about 6 kilometres from the Luvuvu River and found the missing man's body. They also discovered the remains of a buffalo believed to have been illegally hunted. A Pretoria businessman accused of stealing 541 kilograms of cocaine from the Hawks' facilities in Port Shepstone has been granted bail of 50,000 rand. Lucas Lekgabe is facing charges of housebreaking with intent to steal and dealing in drugs. The consignment, which had been seized from an Isipingo cargo depot, disappeared from the Hawks' offices in the South Coast town in November 2021. The theft of the drugs has come under scrutiny at the Matlanga Commission. Magistrate Nonjabulo Molele delivered the judgment in Lekgabe's bail application earlier today.
14: Having considered all the relevant circumstances, I am satisfied that the applicant has discharged the onus resting upon him under Section 6011B of the Criminal Procedure Act. I am further satisfied that the interest of justice can adequately be protected through strict and enforceable bail condition.
12: To another court on Gauteng's East Rand, where suspended Ekurhuleni Metro Police Deputy Chief Julius Mkhwanazi has been granted bail of 10,000 rand in the Blue Lights case. He faces fraud and corruption charges over the alleged unlawful registration of private luxury vehicles as municipal assets. But he remains in custody over a separate matter whose bail judgment is expected tomorrow. Here's Magistrate Trevor Clausen.
15: I also considered the factor of the pending cases accused is currently facing. I am satisfied that the accused has discharged the onus imposed by Section 6011B of the Criminal Procedure Act. The evidence satisfies me that the interest of justice permits the accused release on bail. The application for bail therefore succeeds.
12: And Scottish, North Irish and Welsh leaders have asserted the right to self-determination. They are meeting in Cardiff today to advance their campaigns to break away from Britain. Scottish National Party leader John Swinney and others say they are looking at how their pro-independent parties can work constructively together by identifying practical areas of partnership around the economy, energy, and European and international cooperation. They also want the British government to prepare, plan, and facilitate constitutional change in Wales, Scotland, and Northern Ireland. British Prime Minister Andy Burnham recently ruled out a referendum vote in Northern Ireland. Scotland held a referendum in 2014 that narrowly voted to remain part of Britain. The top story this hour, a suspected poacher has been found dead inside the Kruger National Park. Go to ecr.co.za for the latest news. For Newswatch, I'm Dineo Mpahlele.
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16: No major delays to report on. We do still have the slow-moving traffic on the N2 southbound after the Clay Road Bridge. Just please be on the lookout for that. For East Coast Radio Traffic, I'm Andy James.
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0: Good afternoon, you magnificent little question mark, wandering through a world of answers. Music on the way for you. This beat samples Michael Jackson's Wanna Be Starting Something. Cool, eh?

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1: Move your hip side to side. 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Wrapping up 30 minutes of nonstop music on East Coast Radio. How's it, man? Weekend done and dusted. Monday afternoon, here we are. No option but to just carry on. Hustle, move, and try and be happy while doing so, hey? Talking of being happy. What is that, like, really, really small, insignificant thing that just brings so much joy to your life? Maybe it's like just finding a parking spot right near the entrance. That brings me a lot of joy. Maybe it's that first coffee order in the morning. Maybe you're sitting at lunch and your food arrives exactly how you ordered it, and that just blows your mind and brings you extreme happiness. And you know what's cool about this? You could potentially tell me something that sounds so small, but yet there's someone else listening going, yeah, that's me as well.
2: Danny, how's it? Mitch here. I love to, first thing in the morning when I get to the office, is my coffee. Then I annoy the boss and all my workmates, and then they chase me onto the road, and then I'm out on the road and I'm not stuck in the office. And then obviously, I love to annoy my girlfriend, and I'll send her messages out, and I agitate her, and then my day is complete. So it's fantastic.
3: 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Lisa from the Bluff. What gives me absolute joy is my two fur babies, my Jack Russells, and one name is Jack and one name is Russell, excuse the pun, but they just bring me so much joy. They have got all the love in the world. They get so excited, wake up in the morning, roll over, and there the two of them are curled up against me, fighting for space, so hubby doesn't get a chance. But yes, they are my absolute favorites in my whole world. And then of course my granddaughter, who just absolutely brings so much sunshine and laughter into our lives. Always enjoy your show. Bye.
1: 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Oh, hello, Russell. Who's a good boy? 061-792-9495. Your little everyday joy. Something super small that just puts a massive smile on that face of yours. I'm not talking about huge money here, huge extravagant things. It could be like crispy clean sheets at the end of a long day. When you get into them, you're like, ah, this is my joy.
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5: Taking a look at your traffic, a little slow on the N2 southbound if you are approaching the Spaghetti Junction. And then we've got some defective traffic lights just as you approach Clare and Crouch Road. For East Coast Radio Traffic, I'm Andy James.
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8: Now, let's talk about T's and C's as a project. 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

0: the amazing trio. It's Jamali Ohima on East Coast Radio. We sometimes underestimate just how much the little things can just change your mood. Hey, maybe you've had a hectic day so far, Monday afternoon things. Maybe you're at work, you're dealing with emails, meetings, customers, clients, and you're already thinking about the school run and what still needs to happen before the day is over. Maybe just treat yourself to something small, something so small that brings you so much joy. What is that thing?
1: Hi, Danny. This is Cindy here. My little bit of joy every day is just being able to put on my shoes and go for a walk in the peace and quiet. That's my utter joy.
2: Hi, I'm Vusi from Pine Town. The little thing that makes me ridiculously happy is meditation. Just taking a few quiet minutes to breathe, it's clear my mind and resets me and gives me so much peace. Afterwards, I feel lighter, calmer and ready to face the other day. Thank you.
3: Hi, ECR, it's Ntombi here. What brings me so much joy is looking at my kids growing up, but mostly the younger one, the youngest kid who came when I thought I was done. I called him Miracle. Yo, that one is growing so fast, and I'm like, bruh, you know, you came and messed my life, but look at me now. Look at me now. I'm back.
0: Enjoy every single second with your Miracle. 5 seconds of summer, old me on the way for you next within the next 3 minutes time. Then we'll throw in a sprinkling of Craig David.
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0: Oh, Beyonce, you're amazing. Morning Dew on East Coast Radio. Just a reminder, with it being the 14th of September today, Monday afternoon, middle month, payday seems so far away. So imagine bagging 2,000 rand tomorrow morning at 10 past 7. You can, should you get 5 out of 5 in under 30 seconds. Darren Moore's quick quiz is calling you. So enter WhatsApp the word quiz to 061-792-9495. Once you've done that, just follow the prompts. We'll get the news on for you next.
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8: The body found over the weekend on Gauteng's East Rand has been positively identified as that of 38-year-old runner Elizabeth Tsonso Moselagomo. Moselagomo didn't return to her Kempton Park home after going out for a run on Wednesday afternoon. Her 8-year-old daughter contacted family members who then alerted police. The death comes as police investigate a string of bodies found in and around Kempton Park, with questions still surrounding whether the cases are linked. The police say a dedicated multidisciplinary team is working around the clock to establish what happened to her and other women. The bodies have been found in a space of 2 months, with the latest discovery made this morning by a passerby in Olifantsfontein. A suspected poacher has been found dead inside the Kruger National Park. Sand Park spokesperson JP Lowe says he was one of two men that are believed to have illegally entered the reserve at Pafuri on the country's northeastern border.
9: Preliminary information suggests that the two suspects encountered a herd of elephants while they were inside the park, and then they fled in different directions, consequently losing contact with each other. One of the suspects later returned home and reported that his accomplice was missing, indicating that he had heard him screaming during the incident.
8: Rangers followed tracks for about 6 kilometers from the Luvuvu River and found the missing man's body. They also discovered the remains of a buffalo believed to have been illegally hunted. COSATU's National Congress has been thrown into disarray, with several trade unions refusing to submit their credentials over the suspension of Mike Shingange, who is considered a frontrunner for the Federation's presidency. The Congress is being held at the Gallagher Convention Centre in Midrand, but is currently at a standstill. The National Union of Mine Workers is calling for the proceedings to be halted, citing a rule that requires a quorum to be reached within 3 hours of the scheduled start time.
10: So, comrades, we are not going to play games today. We are not going to allow this Congress to continue. And yes, maybe yes. We must also address delegates of Pope Crew, Sato and Nihau. You may not understand why we are doing this. As NUM, we were told, we dare nominate Mike Shingange. He is going to be suspended. That is why you see us doing what we are doing.
8: And Israel's culture minister has called for an investigation to identify the anonymous military individuals that contributed to an award-winning documentary on Gaza. They accused the Israeli army of mass civilian killings in the Palestinian territory. In the film, directors Yuval Abraham and Rachel Zor speak to 24 anonymous Israeli military whistleblowers who outline the AI-powered targeting systems used to bombard Gaza. The 80-minute documentary won a special jury prize at this year's Venice Film Festival. Israel denies deliberately targeting civilians. Culture Minister Miki Zohar says in a post on social media that he wants to know how the materials were obtained, who is behind them, and whether in the process of obtaining or publishing them, actions were taken that amount to aiding the enemy during wartime. He adds that he's asked the Interior Ministry to consider revoking the citizenship of the two filmmakers, calling them treasonous. The top story this hour, the body found over the weekend on Gauteng's East Rand has been positively identified as that of 38-year-old runner Elizabeth Tsonso Musilakhomo. Find the latest news at ecr.co.za. For Newswatch, I'm Dineo Mpahlele.
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12: Taking a look at your traffic, we're going to you're going to see some slow-moving traffic on the N2 southbound just as you approach the Clay Road Bridge. So please do travel safely there. And then on the N3 coming down to Durban, just a little slow, approaching Peacefield. For East Coast Radio Traffic, I'm Andy James.
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0: Hey, good afternoon, you tiny miracle who somehow ended up having to check emails. Sorry about that. I suppose that's just a thing called life. Music on the way. Becky Hill says run. Excellent advice when you see your ex in the mall, eh? Then a Jay Sean banger on the way. Shabuzi kicks us off.

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1: My name is Becky Hill, and you're listening to Danny Gazzelli.

0: I'm sorry, but how's that for a lineup of music? Honestly, Miles Smith, Jay Sean, and Becky Hill? Hashtag overachiever. Wrapping up 30 minutes of non-stop music on East Coast Radio. What little things make you ridiculously happy? I started off by saying it's my first sip of coffee in the morning, which I love, of course. But you know what I thought of just now? Is when you're stuck in traffic and you need to take an exit and someone just lets you in. That for me is pure joy.
1: Hi, Danny, Diane from Hillcrest. Little joys. One is definitely my first cup of coffee in the morning. And at this time of the year, it is seeing the plants come alive and flourishing and blooming as spring is on its way. Is here already? I don't know.
0: And then Sandy said, little thing that makes me happy is during the school pickup, picking up my little one. As soon as I see her little face, I just beam with pride. I like that. If you're doing the school pickup, do you feel the same way? 061-792-9495. Ariana Grande. I hate that I made you love me. Strong, strong lyrics. It's on the way for you next.
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3: Got a single vehicle crash on Lena Ahrens Road in Glenwood. Please do give way to emergency officials and to approach with caution. A little slow on the N2 southbound as you approach the Spigot Junction. For East Coast Radio traffic, I'm Andy James.
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10: I think I'm going to come up with a little game for us tomorrow.
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2: 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East Coast Breakfast with Darren, Sky and Carmen. 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

0: Aaliyah, More Than a Woman. It's East Coast Radio. Still to come before 3 o'clock. I can't believe our time has flown today. It's like the fastest Monday ever. Jordan McGraw, Escape, Rubber Duck, and if we're lucky, a little bit of Michael Jackson. Great music to look forward to. Something to look forward to right now, though, it's Wendy Nola.
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1: I've been home thinking about the day we started sinking. Now let it sink in. The day we started sinking, staying out late. Just another one, another number, another love song, singing for another lover.
2: Where are you right now?
1: Your bottom sinking through the couch, a bust for money. There's no hurry, somewhere else we'll work it out. Man, work it out.

You can't deny it. They are incredible. Rubber Duck, talk about it on East Coast Radio. My only hope and dream is that you're wearing a pair of white socks. Why? Because we're about to give you a little bit of... The way you make me feel on a Monday afternoon, to up the antics, to up your spirit, to get you through, all the way through to Friday. Hey, this is the song that ought to do it. Let me know how you feel about this. Hit me up on the WhatsApp line. Michael Jackson, let's go.

0: If ever there was a way to wrap up the show, this is how you do it, eh? Bit of MJ on your Monday afternoon, the way you make me feel. It's East Coast Radio, Stacey and Jay's Boo on the way for you now. And just kind of like a little bit of a thought for you as I exit today. Life is about balance. One minute you're making sensible decisions, the next you're eating cheese over the sink.
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8: Seven of the eight people killed in a head-on collision in Mpumalanga were from one family in KZN. They were travelling to Johannesburg after attending a church event in Mangusi in northern KZN when their vehicle crashed with another motorist near the Ermelo Toll Plaza. Among those killed are Dumisani Sithole, his wife Pinky, and their two children, as well as Pinky's mother Cora Simelane. Travelling with them were Pastor Ntlabati and his wife Dumisile, who also died in the crash. KZN Transports and Ndabezinhle Sibiya says a team is liaising with the family.
9: The MEC has sent his condolences to the families of the victims, including the family of the driver of the other vehicle who also died.
8: The body found over the weekend on Gauteng's East Rand has been positively identified as that of 38-year-old runner Elizabeth Tsonso Musilahomo. Musilahomo didn't return to her Kempton Park home after going out for a run on Wednesday afternoon. Her eight-year-old daughter contacted family members who then alerted police. Her death comes as police investigate a string of bodies found in and around Kempton Park over the past 2 months, with questions on whether the cases are linked. A fifth body was discovered this morning by a passerby in Olifantsfontein. The SAP says a dedicated multidisciplinary team is working around the clock on the cases. Police say one suspect has already been arrested in connection with the first body discovered in July and remains in custody. Business Leadership South Africa says the economy's 0.2% contraction between April and June is a reality check on South Africa's fragile economy. In her weekly newsletter, the organization's CEO, Busisiwe Mavuso, says weak investment remains a major challenge, with fixed investment at 13.6% of GDP, while government and state-owned companies are falling short of investment targets. At the same time, she's welcomed Transnet's 4.6 billion rand profit announced last week as a positive sign of the improving financial stability of an SEO that was once in crisis. And a court in Iraq has sentenced a butcher to 10 years in prison for selling pork in the holy Muslim city of Najaf. The country's Supreme Judicial Council says the man was caught with 75 kilograms of ground beef, meat that he claimed was beef. It based today's ruling on a 1998 law that criminalizes the sale of dog or donkey or other meat after it was declared unfit for human consumption. Although Islam forbids pork, Iraqi law does not explicitly ban its sale in the country. Millions of pilgrims from around the world flock to Najaf every year to visit the mausoleum of Imam Ali, the Prophet Muhammad's son-in-law and fourth Islamic caliph and the first Shia imam. The top story this hour, 7 of the 8 people killed in a head-on collision in Mpumalanga were from one family in KZN. 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
1: Here's what's coming up in your sport. The Springboks have to shift their focus to their one-off test with the Wallabies next week Sunday. Leeds and Newcastle face off in the Premier League this evening. And Kimi Antonelli's tightened his grip on the F1 Championship after winning in Spain.
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4: We'll have some slow moving traffic on the N2 southbound, heading back to Durban near the Spiegel Junction, and a little busy as well on the N3, heading to Pietermaritzburg and Ashburton. For East Coast Radio Traffic, I'm Andy James.
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1: 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And every time I hear something hot, it makes me want to move.

0: Listen, I honestly think we don't give Mary J. Blige the respect that she deserves. She's up there with Woma Maria Carey, guys. Am I wrong? Come on, come on.
1: I mean, technically speaking, Mary has been doing it for longer.
0: Yeah.
1: And she is the original queen of like hip hop and R&B. So I have a lot of time for my Mary J. Blige.
0: So talented.
1: Even when she is doing the thing she is calling dancing.
0: Yeah.
1: I support her.
0: Whatever that is called.
1: Yeah, something's going on there.
0: No, just fine. Yeah. Mary J. Blige, Shakira, Burna Boy, Die Die on East Coast Radio. It's a very windy Monday afternoon. Stacey and Jace with you all the way till 6 p.m. Now, Stacey, because I know you were up. You are that girl,
1: guys,
0: now.
1: Okay.
0: You are that girl now. Saturday?
1: No,
0: let's talk about it.
1: Okay. We can.
0: Okay.
1: So Saturday, I did all the things I was supposed to do.
0: Yeah.
1: I woke up at a reasonable time.
0: Yeah.
1: I went for a run.
0: Good.
1: I came home. Yeah. I had a late lunch. You know what I mean? However, the problem is that then I got onto the couch.
0: Oof.
1: And it's one of those couches.
0: Yeah.
1: You know, that like lulls you to sleep.
0: Good couch.
1: And there was UFC on at 8, so my fiance was watching that, and then I accidentally had to rest my eyes.
0: Then
1: I jolted awake at 6 minutes past 11, and
0: okay.
1: I said to him, "The Springboks are playing."
0: Okay, good.
1: And then also fully tapped out. We're not accustomed to watching rugby that late at night, but thanks to the neighbors, we know that victory was ours.
2: And I'd like to introduce you to your castle, Dunamalt, rugby's greatest rivalry. Champions, ladies and gentlemen, the Springboks!
0: Oh, felt so good. Goosebump material.
1: I mean, we called it though. On Friday,
0: yeah, man.
1: Our sports lead,
0: champions.
1: Nicholas Tatham said it was inevitable.
0: Of the world.
1: There's it.
0: Nick,
1: there's
0: is there anything you'd like to add at this juncture as a sports guy of the show? How do
3: Guys,
0: you feel about
3: we
0: it, buddy?
3: Can, let's, we should listen back to the tapes.
0: Yeah.
1: I think we should roll some.
3: Because we said it many days ago.
0: Yeah.
3: That we were going to win four. We were going to win the four match series 3-1.
1: And I believe, actually, Nick, what you said on Friday in particular is that you're not interested in us coming home with half a trophy.
0: No.
1: We must, it's going to be the whole trophy.
0: Yeah. Yeah. And we did it.
1: We did it,
0: guys.
3: And Rassi is coming back with no hair.
0: Yeah.
1: Shame. Would you guys like listen? Just, you know,
3: did you see that picture?
0: Yeah. You know, guys, that one is not for
3: all memorial. Of the coaches have shaved their heads.
0: Yeah, that's not a good look.
3: Unreal.
1: Yeah, but look, it was a stressful time, but it was a successful time.
0: Great, and we appreciate it.
1: We are champions.
0: We are the champions.
1: Now, again, I did start a petition to have today be a public holiday, but clearly not enough signatures were collected. You were too busy drooling on Saturday night.
0: Cupcakes is also just not listening. So while we work on that, coming up next in about 10 minutes' time, we're going to talk about somebody who reminds us that a setback is an opportunity for a comeback. Who that is, all we can say for now, she is queen. But right now, your traffic with Andy James on East Coast Radio. Sanbonani.
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5: Just the congestion on the N2 southbound sitting at the Spigetti Junction if you're heading back towards Durban from Mplanga. And on the N3 in Ashburton, a little slow approaching Market Road. For East Coast Radio Traffic, I'm Andy James.
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4: 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East Coast Breakfast with Darren, Skye and Carmen. 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

0: Tony Braxton, you're making me high on East Coast Radio. KZN's number one hit music station. Happy Monday, everyone. I know that that's a tough pull to swallow,
1: but
0: we're going to do what we need to do
1: yeah.
0: so that it's done, okay? Yeah. Everybody all together until...

0: until 6 o'clock tonight. And you know what? To make your Monday a little bit brighter, we come bearing good news.
1: Guys, okay, so Stacey, we need a moment for all the Celine Dion fans, because I know you are a huge.
0: I love Celine, mother.
1: Yeah.
0: I love mother Dion. Always have, always will.
1: Okay,
0: always.
1: So honestly, this story is incredible, right? So after not performing a full concert more than 6 years because of stiff person syndrome, Celine Dion is back on stage doing what she does best. Hashtag I'm alive.
0: I gotta tell you that as I opened my phone yesterday morning and had my coffee.
1: Yeah.
0: It was just, my feed was inundated with videos from this performance.
1: Yeah.
0: Because it wasn't just a one song, two song situation. She was there in couture.
1: Yeah.
0: Okay.
1: Yeah.
0: And it was a full on concert. Oh, tunes for days. Yeah. Incredible.
1: True story. We are here for it. And listen, we all remember that emotional performance at the Paris Olympics. It was beautiful, but it was just one song. The big question is whether she could, you know, get through an entire show. And I know, Stacey, you are advocating for that to happen.
0: Well, yes. I mean, the thing is, here's the thing about Celine Dion. So if you watch the documentary that came out a couple of years ago where she announced the stiff person syndrome diagnosis that she had, it affects your entire body, including your vocal cords.
1: That's rough.
0: So for Celine Dion, it wasn't just the physical pain. It was also her not being able to open her mouth and have her voice come out.
1: Yeah.
0: And it was, honestly, it's some of the most like devastating TV you could watch, because Celine Dion is obviously perfection.
1: Bro.
0: And she genuinely, she didn't know. She didn't know if she could sing ever again. And she actually goes through one of these episodes in this documentary, and it is awful.
1: It's awful. Imagine being Celine Dion and wondering whether you'll be able to sing again in your life. Upsetting. Just because of something.
0: Yeah.
1: Like that voice.
0: Yeah, that life,
1: that catalog,
0: voice,
1: bro.
0: Yeah.
1: And you know what makes this so remarkable? She got onto the stage in Paris, performed over 2 hours, sang 25 songs.
0: Yes.
1: And Stacey, she even took on a hook of All By Myself.
0: Yes.
1: Come on. She took it there. Wow. Come on. Wow. We're glad she's back.
0: So what she did, I can actually cry talking about this. So what she's done is to compensate, because she was worried.
1: Yeah.
0: For years, actually, towards her last sort of full performance range, she was popping pills left, right, and center to get through the shows, right? So this time, now coming back, she was like, we're going to lower the notes here and there, right?
1: Yeah.
0: But you are going to get an unmistakable Celine Dion moment, including that 30,000 people were like,
1: imagine.
0: Mother has mothered. And I just want to say, if Celine Dion can come back and get on stage in couture and sing 25 songs for over 2.5 hours,
1: obviously
0: she was told she would never sing again. Guys, we can do anything.
1: Yeah,
0: we can do anything.
1: Come back. Her comeback story is powerful.
0: Yeah.
1: A reminder that courage isn't, you know, never going through a struggle. It's finding the strength to try again in your own time. She also got very emotional during the show. She told the audience, I promised myself I wouldn't cry, but after everything she's been through, you understand why.
0: There are certain voices that like sort of kind of provide a soundtrack to generations. And I feel like Celine Dion has handed the baton over from one generation to the next, to the next, to the next.
1: What a queen.
0: She's also just hilarious and gracious and funny and magical, and She's the best. She said to the audience, I am everything I am because you loved me, and not a dry seat in the house. Even me on my couch yesterday morning, I was in tears. Just like, in a world where you can choose to be anything, guys, be like Celine Dion.
1: Sometimes life forces you to pause, heal, and rebuild, but you can still return to what you love. And that's the moral of the story.
0: Celine Dion!
1: She's back. Time for your news, watch, your sports, and traffic on the way in just under 30 seconds. Don't
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4: An amendment to a proclamation has extended both the investigation period and procurement matters under review into the Etiquette Municipality's investigation regarding security and VIP protection contracts. President Cyril Ramaphosa has expanded the SIU investigation. And Nigerian billionaire Aliko Dangote has launched what it slated as Africa's biggest initial public offering. He aims to raise over 25 billion Rand to expand his mega oil refinery to become the world's largest. The brand is trading at 16.12 to the dollar, 21.80 to the pound, 18.71 to the euro. A stretch of the KZN coast is experiencing near gale winds this afternoon. In Durban, there's currently a 51 k's per hour northeasterly wind with gusts of up to 80 k's per hour in the early evening. A yellow level 2 warning is enforced this afternoon for damaging winds and waves between Port Edward and Richards Bay, with the wind warning also covering the adjacent interior. For tomorrow, there's a level 2 alert for severe thunderstorms in southern and eastern KZN. Rain is also forecast in other parts of the province. Durban and Newcastle, a high of 25, Richards Bay 29, Ulundi 28, Pietermaritzburg 27, Ladysmith 26, Moy River 24, Margate 23, Kokstad and Underberg both a high of 20. In Durban, sunset at 12 minutes to 6, sunrise at 5 minutes to 6.

0: Good afternoon from the sports team, the Springboks. They don't have too much time to relax and enjoy their series win over the All Blacks. They've got to prepare for a one-off test match against the Wallabies in Perth next week, Sunday. The Boks came through their brutal four-match test series against New Zealand with flying colours and firmly cemented their place at the top of the world rankings. Word out of the Australian camp is that Jordan Pitaia is back in the squad. The versatile back last played for Australia in the 2023 World Cup. Then Les Kiss has also called in fly half Harry McLaughlin-Phillips, and he could be in line for a potential debut replacing the injured Carter Gordon. Then moving to some football news, Newcastle boss Matthias Yassel is encouraged by the start that Newcastle have made to the Premier League season. His side got going to tonight's game at Leeds unbeaten from their first three matches in the top flight under the German. He says that they've used the limited time that they've had on the training ground since he took over in the summer to good effect.
1: I'm impressed how open-minded the players are, how fast they learn, and how committed they are for what we are doing. So this is something we can really build on.
0: It's going to be an exciting battle as both teams are level on points going into tonight's clash, and Leeds are also unbeaten from their three matches. We're going to finish with F1 news. Mercedes driver Kimi Antonelli has extended his lead in Formula One's Drivers' Championship after winning the Spanish Grand Prix. The Italian took his eighth victory of the season, capitalizing on pit stop problems from McLaren's Lando Norris. Red Bull's Max Verstappen finished second, with Norris third and Ferrari's Charles Leclerc in fourth. Antonelli now leads Mercedes teammate George Russell by 81 points, with Russell finishing fifth in Spain. He is also 101 points clear Ferrari's Lewis Hamilton, who retired earlier with brake failure. There are now just 9 races remaining in the season. That's all for this hour. For the East Coast Radio Sport Team, I'm Nick Tatham.
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3: Still have the delays on the N2 southbound if you're heading back towards Durban from Mhlanga as you approach the Spiga Junction. And you also have queuing traffic on the N3 to Pietermaritzburg before Market Road. For East Coast Radio Traffic, I'm Andy James.
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3: I mean, we called it though.
0: We should listen back to the tapes.
3: Yeah. I think we should roll sound
0: because we said it.
6: Yeah,
0: many,
6: yeah.
0: Many, many, yeah. Many, yeah. Many, yeah. Days ago.
6: Yeah,
3: we did it.
0: And Rassi is coming back with no hair.
6: Yeah,
3: shame. Poor dude, guys. Like, listen.
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0: That's the man. We're always saying if it is a hit, we're definitely playing it right here on KZN's number one hit music station. Like this one, Replay, ERs, Alternate Mix, Olivia Dean, Man I Need, Stacey and Jay Smoo. 41 minutes after the hour, 3 o'clock, with you till 6 p.m. Now, our mission is to make sure that your drive home is better than your drive to work this morning, right? But every now and again, we will start a conversation that will trigger you, because, I mean, balance is important, right? I mean, yeah. Also, the fact of the matter is, you're getting old.
1: We're old, babe. at the end of the day.
0: You're getting old. Yes. There's no doubt of that.
1: So, today's conversation is one that we can all relate to, because there is no handbook. There is no guide. There is no one to assist.
0: Yeah.
1: One morning, you're like young and beautiful.
0: Yeah.
1: And then suddenly, the next day, it dawns on you, probably for the first time ever. And you could be well into your 30s, well into your 40s even, where you go, oh no, wait, hold on. I'm an adult now.
0: Oh,
1: I am the adult.
0: Yes.
1: It's me.
0: That is you.
1: And no one's like, yay, congratulations, welcome to the club. Everyone's like, it sucks, yeah. It's your youth is behind you.
0: So one day you are young, you know, and you're carefree, right? You're not paying for your taxes. Then suddenly, you know, you're standing and the check is comparing the price per liter on laundry detergent. Or maybe your knees start making that sound effect every time you stand up. Or the music in the shops starts sounding better than the music in the clubs.
1: Or the music's just too loud. Just in general. So what is disconcerting about this,
0: guys,
1: is that you don't expect it.
0: Yeah.
1: Okay. So no one has ever prepared for this.
0: Never expected it.
1: You don't realize it kind of like, it slowly creeps in on you, and you're like, wait, when, how?
0: This is me.
1: This is me. in all of my fineness and my ageist behavior. Yeah. So you go from spending money on things like a good time.
0: Yeah.
1: You know, impractical shoes.
0: Yeah.
1: And then suddenly you're like, oh, Dis-Chem is running a 3 for 2.
0: Yeah.
1: So, there's a situation happening with like lean mints at Woolies that could stock up for the next 3 weeks. And before anybody invites you out in the week, you're trying to work out how many hours sleep you're going to need to get before.
0: Your best friend is medication.
1: The club is not going up on a Tuesday. Yeah. Let's put it that way.
0: So let's have that conversation, right? Because clearly we're all ready for that, right? We're all mature enough.
1: Yes, you are. We've all arrived.
0: Literally.
1: At the station. We are there now. Hello, friend.
0: So when did you realize you were an adult? That moment.
1: Genuinely.
0: That pivotal moment when you were like, ish, this is me. Oh, I'm there now in my life. Oh.
1: No, and it's and again, you know, it's this realization will strike you down. At any moment, anytime, any particular age, if you could just, you know, share those stories with us so that we can again hashtag all be in this together. Via voice note, please, to 061-792-9495. Otherwise you can give us a call on 087-086-9495, because you're an adult, so chances are you have airtime.
0: Yeah. True that.
2: 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You can't see it. You can't stop it. And most people have absolutely no idea. Yet. Every day, it gets closer, louder, harder to ignore. Until one moment changes everything. And your auntie becomes a detective overnight.
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4: We'll have the delays if you're traveling on the N2 southbound heading back to Durban, and a little busy at the Gateway interchange as well. N32 Pietermaritzburg coming from Durban, really slow in Ashburton. For East Coast Radio traffic, I'm Andy James.
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0: DJ Fresh, East Coast Radio, KZN's number one hit music station. Stacey and Jay Spoo until 6 o'clock. And let me actually work on my posture.
1: Yeah, please.
0: We're having a conversation about the moment when you realized you actually, like, it actually dawned on you that officially now you are an adult. It's not a sexy time.
1: Mm-mm.
0: It's not all moon things and roses and it's a bit rubbish actually. To be fair, it's a bit rubbish.
1: You check on the weather before you make weekend plans. You're like
0: every day of my life. I have 3 weather apps.
1: Now, Stacey, let me turn to you, and I'm going to pretend for the sake of the listener right now that I mean I don't know your age.
0: Yes. And you never will.
1: But how old are you?
0: Old enough to have experienced a simpler time.
2: Damn.
0: Yeah. So today, somebody who I follow on Instagram suggested
1: what
0: we need to do is we need to find the dude who owned a little website called thunder.com.
1: All day.
0: And he was saying that unless you are a millennial in South Africa, you won't know what this means.
1: Yeah.
0: So I'm going to tell a very quick story.
1: Please.
0: When I was a young warthog, I would go to the clubs, right? And we had phones that we could SMS from. And if we were fancy, we had Blackberries, we could BBM each other.
1: Mm.
0: But cameras weren't really like a thing, right? So there were actual professional photographers who were paid to go to the club to take photos of us. We would obviously say, yes, uncle, take a photo. They would take a photo. Then you had to wait until the next day. You would refresh that thunder.com.
1: You would go there.
0: Okay, Tiger. You're right. You're at Tiger. You click on Tiger. Then you are looking for yourself. You're looking for your friends. You are downloading it onto your computer, your home computer. Okay? You would then wait with the patience of 3 saints to upload it into a folder on your Facebook.
1: Able.
0: Entitled, This Weekend's Plans. And every second letter was either big or small. I'm that old.
1: Yeah.
0: And the fact that he spoke about thunder.com today.
1: Yeah.
0: And I was instantly back at Tiger. The things we did, but there's no proof of it. I'm old.
2: Damn.
0: That's it.
2: Damn.
0: Yeah.
1: Going to Stacey, numerically, how old are you?
0: I'm old enough to have photos on thunder.com.
1: Yay. All right.
0: Where I'm wearing a belt over a top.
1: Yeah. Oh.
0: For no reason. Ooh. It's not holding up anything.
1: Why you gotta do that?
0: Hopes and dreams, guys.
1: Damn, that was you?
0: Three tops and then the belt over it. That was me.
1: Okay.
0: Thunder.com.
1: Stacey,
0: go find it.
1: It's sounding very uncomfortable. And on your behalf, I'm going to move on. Okay. So when did you officially realize when you are an adult?
3: So it's definitely got to be the day someone referred to me as auntie. Mm. And I was like, excuse me?
0: Pardon?
1: 061-792-9495. Otherwise, call us on 087-086-9495. 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
1: Yeah.
2: It's okay.
1: And yeah. And now okay. Your news is brought to you by workforce staffing. 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
3: The Port Shepston Magistrates Court says the state could not prove that a Pretoria businessman accused of stealing over 200 million rands worth of cocaine from a Hawke storage facility is linked to the case. Lucas Lekgabe was granted bail of 50,000 rand today after nearly a month behind bars. The theft happened in the South Coast town in 2021 and was recently probed at the Madlanga Commission. Newswatch's Nhlanhla Mabaso reports.
4: In her very detailed summary of the judgment, Magistrate Nonjabulo Mulile said Lekgabe's long stay in the country and the fact that he did not attempt to flee from the hands of justice for the past 5 years was something to be considered. Family ties and assets, including businesses, also helped the father of five's case. Mulile said during the bail hearing stage, the prosecution failed to provide the court with evidence.
5: No proceeds of the crime were recovered from him, and no documentary, financial or forensic material connecting him to the alleged disposal of drugs was placed before this court. I record this only as a feature on the evidence presently available.
4: The matter will return to court in December as the state continues to investigate. Nhlanhla Mabaso, East Coast Radio News Watch, Port Shepston.
3: President Cyril Ramaphosa has expanded the Special Investigating Unit's investigation into eThekwini Municipality security and VIP protection contracts. An amendment to Proclamation 226 of 2024 extends both the investigation period and the procurement matters under review. The SIU will determine whether the contracts were awarded through fair, competitive and transparent processes and whether they were cost-effective. Investigators will also examine whether any irregular expenditure occurred. The National Consumer Commission says it's important for consumers to not only listen to recalls, but to act on them. Last week, the commission recalled more than 2,000 Isuzu Buckies over the possibility the brake pedal pivot pin may be loose. NCC spokesperson Peton Daba makes examples with vehicles saying even if it has been driven for years without any problems, the consumer should respond.
6: If it's a vehicle, they have to repair. But if it's fast-moving goods, it's either a case of a replacement or a refund. Remember, consumer, you do not need to have any proof of purchase. And when a product is recalled, regardless of the age, if it's the vehicle you bought it 10 years ago and there's a defect that the manufacturer, has identified, don't say, I've been driving this car for the past 10 years. It has never given me any problem. You don't know when the problem is going to manifest.
3: And Nigerian billionaire Aliko Dangote has launched what is slated as Africa's biggest initial public offering. He aims to raise over 25 billion rand to expand his mega oil refinery to become the world's largest. The Lagos-based Dangote Petroleum Refinery began operations 2 years ago. It has a capacity of 700,000 barrels per day, exceeding domestic demand in Nigeria. It began exporting its fuel abroad a few months ago. Dangote has described today as an historic day, saying it's not simply about listing a company, but about listing a new possibility for Nigeria and for Africa. Durban 25 tomorrow, Pietermaritzburg 27, Richards Bay 29.
7: Here's what's coming up in your sport. Newcastle and Leeds put their unbeaten records on the line tonight in the Premier League. The Springboks head to Australia next week to take on the Wallabies in a one-off test match. And Alexander Zverev has a strong claim to being the best player in the world at the moment after a second Grand Slam title of the year.
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9: Still have the delays, unfortunately, if you're on the N2 heading back towards Durban at the Spaghetti Junction. Then you got queuing traffic on the N3 in Ashburton heading towards Pietermaritzburg. For East Coast Radio Traffic, I'm Andy James.
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0: She's queen. Her name is Mariah Carey. This one is called We Belong Together. Justin Biebs, Daisies, also in the mix. It's 11 minutes after the hour, 4 o'clock on a Monday. Guys, we're just trying to get it wrapped up, you know. Move on to the next day, which is Tuesday. And hopefully you are having a lekker afternoon so far. Stacey and Jace with you till 6 p.m. Now, Stacey, we have started a conversation here that many people are not comfortable with.
1: Yeah, no, we didn't go in this hard so early in the week, but here we are.
0: Yeah, age, here we are. Age, they say, ain't nothing but a number. But no, when your back is going, that ain't true. You are old.
1: Well,
0: live with it.
1: You are an adult now. Yeah. You are an adult now, and welcome. There is no welcome pack. There is no celebration. Things are just expensive, and everything hurts.
0: Yeah.
1: So we asked you today, when did you officially realize that you, in fact, are a fully fledged adult?
0: Yeah. Umadala. Yasmina, I realized, no, guys, I'm there now. When, for all the family meetings, I get invited.
1: Yeah.
0: I'm there, and not just invited to just sit around and listen.
1: No, you must lead and you must contribute.
0: People are like, "What do you think? What do you think?"
1: And you can't be on your phone.
0: And the dangerous one is, how much money are you going to contribute?
1: Yeah,
0: to
1: you
0: this
1: see
0: thing?
1: Now. But I said it was expensive.
0: this an adult, dilemma here.
1: No.
0: How much money do you have? And then the other one is, when I look at my son, he's 9 years old, guys. I raised a human being to get to the age of 9. I'm doing homework. I'm giving life advice. I'm making big boy decisions. Meanwhile, even me, I'm trying to figure this whole thing.
1: You're like, I don't know how that happened because I myself am just a baby. So I have no idea what's it. Also, it's that thing of like looking around, waiting for someone to like sort out the problem when you realize you are the one who must sort out the problem. Yeah,
0: it's you.
1: It's not.
0: And then the kids who have just come out of school have the audacity to call you uncle. When, you know, the disrespectful part is when you look at them, you're like, older than me.
1: We are the same age. What do you mean?
0: How did this happen?
1: How dare you?
0: Lisa's on the line. Lisa, welcome to East Coast Radio. How are you doing?
2: Ah, oh, well, thanks. And you
0: too. Oh, you sound like you are devastated about this whole thing, eh?
1: Okay, Lisa, you know what? We are all in this together. So hey. when did you realize that you are now officially an adult, a whole grown person?
0: Yeah.
2: Yeah, no, it just sucks. You know, I've always loved really loud music in my car.
0: Yeah.
2: And one day I pulled into a parking lot and I turned down the radio because I couldn't see properly. I was being like, what the hell?
1: Yeah.
2: I just turned down the radio to concentrate.
1: Yeah, because suddenly your eyesight, is connected to how loud the Celine Dion is that we are blasting in the car.
2: Oh my God, I'm my mother.
0: Girl.
1: Ooh, now that's a whole, that's a different conversation.
0: I think also it's just,
1: I felt that.
0: It's the realization that you can't use both these things at the same time.
1: One or the other.
0: It's too much and it requires too much brain power. And you are no longer there in your life. You need it to be simplified.
2: It was just like, how did this happen? I mean, I used to like roar into a parking lot or roar around town, music blaring, no problem. And suddenly I couldn't do both at the same time.
0: Oh,
2: it was horrible.
0: So sorry.
2: Horrible.
0: Lisa, have a glass of wine and wrap it up.
1: Yeah, you know what, Lisa? Just go home. Go home. Sit down. Then put the music on. Everything's fine. You don't need your eyes when you're at home. You know where the couch is. You're fine.
2: I know. I'm on the couch. I'll be okay.
1: That's my goal.
0: Have a good one,
1: Lisa,
0: man.
1: Stay strong. Stay strong.
0: Don't put your back into it. You know what's going to happen after that, right?
1: By a thread. Okay, so while Lisa gets home in absolute silence, we are asking you the same question this afternoon, KZ. And when did you officially realize that you are now an adult?
3: Hi, Drive Team. It's Sam Bolger from The Bluff. I realized that I was an adult when it was Black Friday and I stockpiled toilet roll and soap so that it would save me money.
4: Hello, Stacey and GJ Spoo, Colin here. The day I realized I'm getting old was the day I realized I'm having a conversation about medication and aches and pains with my in-laws. Thank you for a great show.
1: With
5: bye. Hi, Stacey. Hi, Jason. Do you carry up from the crest? So I also had a realization recently, like a couple of months ago, that I'm getting old. And how that happened was I just can't handle what I used to. Like one late night, even if it's watching series, it takes me a whole week to recover from that. Like, what is going on? It's not normal for me. So Yeah, I've just got to accept I'm getting old. Old and cold.
0: I think the point of this conversation is to remind you that you are not alone. Like, for example, Stacey, what time do you go to bed?
1: Well, I mean, I was going to say, why do you think I was petitioning to have Monday be a public holiday? Like, yes, obviously, girl like books, but mainly it was because we needed to rest. We were all up until 2 o'clock in the morning. On a Sunday.
0: Bro.
1: On a Sunday.
0: You're not allowed to be doing such.
1: You can't do that.
0: You shouldn't be doing that.
1: The economy will suffer this week as a result of that game being so late. I said what I said, it's true.
0: Let's move on to your traffic with Andy James. Andy, are you okay with your age?
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7: I wasn't taught to be afraid of it. Anyway, we got delays if you're traveling on the N2 southbound between the Umgeni Road and the Spigate Junction heading back to Durban. A little slow just after the Gateway Interchange as well. And if you are on the N3 heading to Pietermaritzburg, really slow just near the Market Road. For East Coast Radio Traffic, I'm Andy James.
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0: 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King. East Coast Radio, KZN's number one hit music station. We have now wrapped up our conversation on when you realized you were an adult, because quite frankly, it was making us feel bad about ourselves.
1: No, I think we should move on.
0: Swiftly.
1: Yeah.
0: And we're instead going to talk about something completely different.
1: Yeah. So we love this province, right? And every now and again, we come through with some, you know, some truths about the province. And, you know, we mix it up with a lie, and then we challenge you, you know, to try and figure out which one is a lie, just to test with when. As you reside in this beautiful province, how well do you know it? Now, normally I'm the one who comes up with these things, but today Stacey's like, hold on, Jace, woman, I got you.
0: Yes.
1: I've been here long enough to know.
0: I know things.
1: And girl, I think today you must shoot.
0: So these are all KZN-centric statements,
1: yeah,
0: right? So these are technically, now look, if you don't know what's going on here, it's not like someone's going to come to your house and take your card away.
1: No, man.
0: You're not allowed to be here anymore.
1: Just for fun.
0: But we are learning, things.
1: Yeah.
0: So what you'll be presented with is exactly that. Two truths and one lie. And it's up to you to determine which one is the lie.
1: All right, Stacey, the floor is yours.
0: Statement number one. The Sardine Run is often called the greatest shoal on earth. Mm-hmm. Statement number two. The KZN coastline stretches for more than 500 kilometers. Statement number three. The Sardine Run takes place predominantly during December and January. KZN, apply your mind. You've lived here your whole life, right? You know everybody's business. That is how long you have stayed in this province.
1: Yeah.
0: Which one of those three is a lie? Because remember, two truths and one lie only.
1: 061-792-9495. We're going to find out the answer in about 30 minutes time. But also, quick reminder that in about 10 minutes time, we're going to be sitting down with Nicholas Tatham. He's going to be giving us a very exciting sports wrap, because I'm in the box one. He's very excited.
0: I mean, do we need to do a whole sports wrap?
2: No, we're going to get into the weeds on why.
1: Into the weeds.
0: Not the weeds.
1: The weeds.
2: We're going to get right in there.
1: All right. Listen, we're going to get right
2: stats
1: in there.
2: Stats and everything.
0: Okay. Look, he didn't blink when he said it. So yeah.
1: In 10 minutes time, he's going to shine. Okay, stick around. But right now, news with your sports and traffic on the way. Just
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5: Police in Gauteng say they cannot yet confirm that a serial killer is behind the deaths of women whose bodies have been discovered in the Kempton Park area east of Johannesburg. The latest discovery this morning brings the number of bodies found in the area to 5. And the head of China's spy agency has warned that artificial intelligence endangers the country's national security. He says foreign powers are potentially using the technology to threaten social order. The rand is trading at 16.30 to the dollar, 21.96 to the pound, 18.79 to the euro. Gold is trading at $4,268.07 an ounce. Brent crude oil at $110.64 a barrel. A stretch of the KZN coast is experiencing near gale winds this afternoon. In Durban, there's currently a 53 k's per hour northeasterly wind with gusts of up to 80 k's per hour expected early this evening. A yellow level 2 warning is in force for damaging winds and waves between Port Edward and Richards Bay. For tomorrow, there's a level 2 alert for severe thunderstorms in the southern and eastern parts of KZN. Rain is also forecast in other parts of the province. Durban and Newcastle, both a high of 25 tomorrow. Richards Bay, 29. Ulundi, 28. Pietermaritzburg, 27. Ladysmith, 26. Moira River, 24. Margate, 23. Kokstad and Underberg, 20. In Durban, sunset at 12 minutes to 6. Sunrise at 5 to 6.

0: Newcastle boss Matthias Yeisler is encouraged by their start to the Premier League season. His side go into tonight's game at Leeds unbeaten from their first three top-flight matches under the German. He says they've used their limited time that they've had on the training ground since he took over in the summer to good effect.
1: I'm impressed how open-minded the players are, how fast they learn, and how committed they are for what we are doing. So this is something we can really build on.
0: Well, interestingly, the teams that go into tonight's clash level on points. Leeds are also unbeaten from their first three matches this season. In rugby news now, the Springboks don't have too much time to relax and enjoy their series win over the All Blacks. They have to prepare for a one-off test with the Wallabies in Perth next Sunday. The Boks came through their brutal four-match series against New Zealand with flying colours and firmly cemented their place at the top of the world rankings. Looking at what's to come next week, word out of the Wallabies camp is that Jordan Pataia is back in the squad. The versatile back last played for Australia in the 2023 World Cup. They've also called up young fly half Harry McLaughlin Phillips, and he could be in line for debut after he replaced the injured Carter Gordon. Finally, in tennis news, Alexander Zverev believes he is the best player in the world right now after claiming his second Grand Slam title of the year at the US Open. The German beat American Ben Shelton in last night's final to continue his outstanding form in 2026. And he feels like it has been a breakthrough year.
2: With Jannik Sinner being injured and Carlos Alcaraz coming back from injury after 4 months, right now at this moment, probably yes. Both of them healthy and both of them at the top of the game. Maybe not.
0: Well, there's no real changes in the ATP rankings. Jannik Sinner still number one, Zverev number two, Alcaraz number three. But beaten US Open finalist Ben Shelton, he's moved up one spot from fifth to fourth. That's it for now. For the East Coast Radio Sport Team, I'm Nick Tatham.
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4: Still got some delays for you if you're travelling on the N2 heading back to Durban between Umgeni and the Spaghetti Junction. And then we got queuing traffic on the N3 to Pietermaritzburg in Ashburton. For East Coast Radio Traffic, I'm Andy James.
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0: Such a good song, Edward Myers, Dear Love. Bruno Mars, Risk It All. 42 minutes after the hour, 4 o'clock. Stacey and Jay Spoo till 6 p.m. Happy Monday afternoon, everybody. Almost done and dusted for majority of the workforce. But before we wrap it up, we must sit down with the man, the legend, Nicholas Tatum, to dissect what happened over the weekend. Box officially crowned champion.
1: You should have listened to us.
2: And I'd like to introduce you to your Castle Double Malt Rugby's latest rivalry champion. Ladies and gentlemen, the
3: As predicted and anticipated by our very own sports lead, Nicholas Tatum.
1: You want any other sporting advice?
0: Yeah.
1: Just, you know where to come. Do you know I didn't watch the game live?
0: Yeah.
1: Do you know
0: why? Because you're Madala, you're old.
1: Yeah. Damn. I was in bed. I turned my phone. Well, I didn't turn my phone off. I put it on airplane mode when I went to sleep.
3: Yep, let me rest.
0: No interruptions.
1: So I knew that I wasn't going to get any messages overnight.
3: No spoilers.
0: Yeah.
1: I woke up at 5 o'clock.
0: Yeah.
1: I left my phone on my bedside table.
0: Good boy. Yeah.
1: Went downstairs.
0: Yeah.
1: Put the TV on. Watched the match in its entirety. So I had no idea what the result was going to be. So it was like I was watching it live.
3: Yeah, just, and I'd imagine in a very quiet environment because everybody had been up since 2 o'clock
1: exactly.
3: in the morning. So they were all sleeping nice and peacefully. And were you making a noise? Did you wake a neighbor or two, Nicholas?
0: 7 o'clock.
1: Woke up my wife.
0: Yeah.
4: Yeah.
1: And my daughter.
4: Yeah.
3: Well, they've got to get involved.
1: Exactly.
3: They must support the Springboks.
0: Oh, man. Love the passion, though.
1: But it was a series, an unbelievable series. Yeah. It was one of the best rugby experiences I think I've had outside of a World Cup, obviously.
0: Yeah.
1: To have two teams, the best two teams in the world, going at it over 4 weeks in such an intense environment. Every single week there were talking points. Every single week there were, the media was saying something. The coaches were saying something.
0: Yeah.
1: There was so much drama involved in the whole series.
0: Yeah.
1: But we knew that we were going to win it. Whether we were going to win it 4-0 or 3-1 was the question.
0: Yeah.
1: Ultimately, at the end of the day.
0: Look at that. The confidence. I love it.
3: Because, I mean, really, that was the only question.
1: Yeah. Yeah. So, guys, South Africa scored 132 points.
3: Stunning.
1: New Zealand only scored 107 points.
3: Sozzles.
0: Guys, so we are won. The champions.
1: And we outscored them in tries. Because I know that going into the final test, the All Blacks were all talking, or fans were saying, but we scored more tries and we've got more running meters and we've got more of this. But you aren't winning any of the games. So anyway, that means nothing because we still scored more tries than them. We scored 16 tries. They only scored 15 tries.
0: That's that evil laugh for me.
3: I mean, you need to put your back into that.
1: We just really have to put this, we have to put this rivalry to bed. The Springboks are the dominant team in the world at the moment.
0: Yeah.
1: And we must appreciate that.
3: Yes.
1: And we must enjoy that.
3: Yes.
1: Because we went through so many years of heartbreak.
3: Yes.
0: Oh, don't remind us about that.
3: Yeah.
1: Playing against the All Blacks.
0: Yeah.
1: And now, the shoe is on the other foot.
0: We are the champions.
3: So now, speaking of us and our newly fine-fitting shoe, do we just never do this again? Do we just like call it a day and we're done? Or are they going to make us do this again next
1: year?
3: Well,
1: interestingly, I think they'll go back to the rugby championship next year. So they'll bring in Argentina and Australia again. Because I think that's a very important tournament. But I think every 4 years maybe, or 3 years, or outside of a Lions series and World Cup cycle, then you can where you can fit this in.
0: I think it really does test how good you are. But Osia Kolisi said it, man. It felt like playing a World Cup final every time they got onto that pitch. And we saw the passion. We saw the boys going in, which is really nice for us to watch. But like you were saying, Nick, yeah, man, we are the champions, in fact. And
1: don't
0: we deserve
1: forget,
0: it.
1: We don't deserve forget it. That we were 1-0 down in the series.
0: Yeah. How nerve-wracking was that?
1: And if the All Blacks had won the second test match,
3: it
1: that would have meant
3: situation.
1: That it would have been we could only have drawn the series.
0: Yeah.
1: So to come back from 1-0 down, and we were fairly soundly beaten in that first test.
0: Yeah.
1: To come from 1-0 down to win the series 3-1, incredible.
0: Well done to the boys.
3: So, I mean, look, if there was ever a time to be proud, it's now.
1: Yeah.
3: Enjoy it. Guys, we got to hold on to what we got.
0: Go Boca.
3: That's it.
0: Go Boca. Time for your traffic with Andy James.
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6: Still got the delays if you're traveling on the N2 heading back towards Durban from Mhlanga. So please be on the lookout for that and to approach with caution. Then you got queuing traffic on the N3 in Ashburton heading to Pietermaritzburg. For East Coast Radio Traffic, I'm Andy James.
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0: Babyface, there's someone to love, someone to know, someone to hold, someone to marry, someone forever.
1: Yeah.
0: Yeah.
1: Someone to be with.
0: And John B's in there too. That was a duet, guys. Yeah. It's beautiful work. Gail and they teaching us our ABCs. Because we must be nicer to each other. Pause for reaction. KZN's number one hit music station. All right, kids, listen, on a Monday, we like to test your knowledge of your own backyard.
1: Yeah.
0: KZN in particular. So we launched Two Truths and a Lie a little bit earlier before we did our sporty with our sports lead, Nicholas Tatham, where these options were presented to you. Did you get it right?
1: Yeah, let's find out. The following was said as a statement. Which one is a lie? You need to determine that. Number one, the Sardine Run is often called the greatest shoal on earth. That's one. Number two is the KZN coastline stretches for more than 500 kilometers. And number three is the Sardine Run takes place predominantly during December and January. Which one of those statements is a lie? Let's find out what you had to say.
2: However, guys, nice one. The answer to that question is the third one. That is the false one. The Sardine Run does not happen during December and January. Come on, we jeopardize. We all know that.
3: Hi, Stacey and Spoo. The answer is the third one. Have a great day. Thank you.
4: Good afternoon, East Coast Radio. I think number three is the lie. Thank you.
5: How's it, guys? I think the lie there is the Sardine Run that takes place during December and January. It's actually something that happens during the winter period in KZN, so I think that's the lie.
1: We know our fush, huh? We really do know our fashion seasons.
0: Well, what I gotta tell you is that these dudes are not messing about today.
1: Hey, man.
0: Every single one of those brother men is ding, ding, ding, ding, ding. Correct. Yeah, so the Sardine Run does usually occur during the winter months. That is what the actual truth is. They're too busy in December and January.
1: Nothing fishy about that.
0: No. That's a time for ice cream and hopes and dreams. You know, there's like that little like period, holiday time where everything is cozy for you. Let the sardines also rest.
1: Please.
0: They only work in winter months. So well done, everybody. Everyone getting it right. It's good to know that we are all eyes akimbo. Everybody doing what they're supposed to be doing. And in the spirit of that, then let's maybe also try and get some money going. There is 3,000 Rand for Music Challenge today.
1: All right.
0: 3,000 South African Rand. If you want it, you have to enter so that I can call you so that we can put you on the radio and we can give it a shot, eh?
1: Yeah, 5 questions, 30 seconds. If we can handle the pressure, like she said, the money is yours. 061-792-9495. Your name, Stacey's name, and you would be in at around 5:11. But also, we've got the following tunes between 5 and 6, buddy.
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1: Oh, time for your 5 o'clock news. What? 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
2: Police in Gauteng say they cannot yet confirm that a serial killer is behind the deaths of the women whose bodies have been discovered in and around Kempton Park. A passerby found another body on the side of the road in Olifantsfontein this morning, bringing to 5 the number of victims in the area in the last 2 months. A police team is looking into possible similarities between the cases. Here's National Police spokesperson Atlenda Mate.
3: They will be able to determine on whether or not all these crime scenes are linked. But for now, we cannot say for certain that there is a serial killer. We will rely on the experts to advise accordingly.
2: Earlier today, the family of the fourth woman whose body was found over the weekend positively identified her. Elizabeth Tsonzo Musilakhomo went missing after going for her usual run on Wednesday afternoon. Her 8-year-old daughter contacted family when her mother didn't come back. Musilakhomo's uncle, Andries Matlaila, says the girl is in good hands and receiving the relevant support.
4: That young lady, I still take my hat off because she's the one that actually broke the news after she noticed that 6:30 the mother didn't return back. That's how we all received the information.
2: The Port Shepstone Magistrates Court says the state could not prove that a Pretoria businessman accused of stealing over 200 million rands worth of cocaine from a Hawks storage facility is linked to the case. Lucas Lekgabe was granted bail of 50,000 rand today after nearly a month behind bars. The theft happened in the South Coast town in 2021. Newswatch's Nhlanhla Mabaso reports.
5: In her very detailed summary of the judgment, Magistrate Nonjabulo Mulile said Lekgabe's long stay in the country and the fact that he did not attempt to flee from the hands of justice for the past 5 years was something to be considered. Family ties and assets, including businesses, also helped the father of 5's case. Mulile said during the bail hearing stage, the prosecution failed to provide the court with evidence.
6: No proceeds of the crime were recovered from him, and no documentary, financial or forensic material connecting him to the alleged disposal of drugs was placed before this court. I record this only as a feature on the evidence presently available.
5: The matter will return to court in December as the state continues to investigate. Nhlanhla Mabaso, East Coast Radio News Watch, Port Shepstone.
2: Belize's House Speaker Valerie Woods has hailed South Africa's democratic journey as a powerful lesson for parliaments worldwide. She was speaking at a Commonwealth Parliamentary Conference in Cape Town. Woods says South Africa's transition from apartheid to constitutional democracy reminds parliamentarians of their duty to represent citizens, uphold democratic values, and strengthen independence.
7: We therefore meet in a place whose history reminds us of the power of parliamentary institutions and the responsibility that comes with that power. For small branches, our parliaments may be small in size, but they carry the same fundamental responsibility.
2: And the head of China's spy agency has warned that artificial intelligence is endangering the country's national security. State Security Minister Chen Yuxin says foreign powers are potentially using the technology to threaten social order through what he calls public opinion wars and cognitive warfare against China. He says it in an article he's written that hostile forces are abusing generative AI technologies to fabricate political rumors and spread harmful information. Durban, a high of 25 tomorrow. Pietermaritzburg, 27. Richards Bay, 29.
8: Here's what's coming up in your sport. Alexander Zverev believes that he's the best player in the world at the moment after his US Open triumph. Re-elected SAFA president Danny Ordon has put his weight behind FIFA president Gianni Infantino, and Kimi Antonelli tightens his grip on the F1 championship after he won in Spain this past weekend.
9: It was never a house. It was a dance floor. A doctor's office. A secret hideout. A battleground.
10: You don't get it!
9: It was never a house. It was a home. And even as we grow, some things change. some don't. 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
10: And Your Traffic is brought to you by my sponsors, Bidvest McCarthy Toyota, the home of Toyota in KZN.
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11: Still have the delays, unfortunately, if you are on the N2 heading back to Durban, between Umgeni and the Spaghetti Junction, and then it's busy all the way through the Spaghetti Junction as well. And into back Durban Gateway Interchange, slow. N3 to Pietermaritzburg and Ashburton, it is slow there as well. For East Coast Radio Traffic, I'm Andy James.
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0: bit aggressive, but we like the song, right? Akon wants to make love right now, now. Now, manje. Not tomorrow, not anytime later than now. Anything you'd like to add there, Stacey? Because I know you got a comment.
1: I have. When I tell you, I have less than nothing to say on that.
0: Oh, less than nothing to say. Okay.
1: Minus thoughts.
0: Minus one.
1: Yeah. I'm good. Right, moving on.
0: Right now, Akon, also the mix, Olivia Rodrigo with Drop Dead on East Coast Radio. 11 minutes after the hour of 5 o'clock. Just before we get into Stacey's big music challenge, Stacey, I want to send a shout out to Ash. He came up to me. I was at the Crescent Morgan Bean earlier today. He was with his wife and kid, and he just shared how much he loves the show. So we want to take the opportunity to say shout out to Ash and the family.
1: Yes.
0: Also to each and every one of you, man, who always choose us every afternoon to hang out between 3 and 6 p.m. You don't love us because we only give away money. We offer vibes as well, right?
1: To be fair, if that was the reason, you wouldn't love us, because we don't always get to give away the money despite our best attempts.
0: Yeah.
1: Maybe today?
0: Yeah,
1: maybe?
0: Let's try.
2: Time to play Stacey Norman's Big Music Challenge.
1: From Stanger, we welcome Kimberly. How are you?
0: How's it?
3: Hi.
0: Oh, you got a very naughty hi, eh? You're having a great Monday.
3: Yeah, something like that. I'm actually still at work at the moment. Oh. But I know that you guys are going to make it a little bit better.
1: Oh, well, look, Kimberly, we can only but try. You know, we're going to just focus. We're going to give you 30 seconds.
0: Stanger.
1: There's going to be a 5-question situation coming at you very fast. If you know the answer, gorgeous. However, if in the moment you're like, do I know the answer? Don't wait, don't hana. Instead, just shout skip so we can circle back. And while there's still time on the clock, anything that you skipped or got wrong, I can ask you a second time, all right?
3: Let's get it.
1: Now, Kimberly.
0: Let's get it.
1: Are you doing this as a solo performer, or will you be utilizing the remaining employees there?
3: No, it's just me right now.
0: Oh,
3: I'm
0: shame,
3: gonna do my
0: thing. You're the last one. Hey? You're the committed one. Hey? You're the work hard.
1: Yeah, Kimberly's boss. She's still at work. She is still there. I repeat, she's still there. Okay, Kimberly, are you ready, my baby?
3: I'm ready.
1: Okay, let's go.
4: 3, 2, 1.
1: Finish the Bangles lyrics. It's just another manic what?
3: Yep.
1: Who had hits with Lose Yourself and Without Me?
3: Skip.
1: Finish the Beyonce title, Break My What?
3: Heart.
1: Her brand new single is called Bass Persuades. Who is she?
3: Can you repeat that?
1: Her new single is called Bass Persuades. Who is she?
3: Skip. Oh, no.
1: According to Daft Punk and Pharrell, we should lose ourselves to what?
0: All right.
3: Skip.
0: All right, we're going to have to pull it out.
1: Skip.
0: You know what, Kimberly from Stanger, you know what? I think you're very smart, first and foremost, you know, because you decided to take on the challenge when nobody was around.
1: So no pressure.
0: No one at the office can be like, I saw you suffer.
3: Yes, I'm being in there to fight.
1: Well, I mean, look, amen. You know, Kimberly, for the purpose of today, we don't have the button.
0: Oh, yeah. Oh,
1: to press, actually.
0: Okay, yeah.
1: So you don't even need to like get into that. Instead, I'm going to give you some answers. You know what I mean? So we should have a little bit of a conversation.
0: Yeah.
1: Yeah. So, yes. The Bangles lyrics, it's just another manic what Monday? Because it's Monday.
3: Oh,
1: I thought I was up to stuff. No. You know these things. Wait.
0: No, she doesn't.
1: Who had hits with Lose Yourself and Without Me? Eminem. Mm. Finish the Beyonce title, Break My What? Break My Soul.
0: Mm.
1: Her brand new single is called Bass Persuades. Who is she? It's Miley Cyrus. Yeah. I mean, as the local content goes, the kids don't want to dance, and this is why. According to Daft Punk and Pharrell, we should what? Lose ourselves to? Dance. The dance,
3: oh
1: man. We must dance, Kimberly.
0: No, so, Stacey, you are giving off this energy that she knows.
1: No, Kimberly,
0: saying.
1: In your soul, you knew these things, bruh. You
3: I
1: knew
3: did
1: them. You did. You did
3: wait,
1: know them. I'm with you, Kimberly. I get you.
0: Kimberly,
1: babe.
0: Stop.
1: I get you.
0: Kimberly, I can tell you don't know what's cut.
1: Kimberly,
3: look, it's a Monday, so it will give me some rope.
1: There's it, and you know what, Kimberly? No matter who asks me in the streets,
0: hey,
1: tomorrow when I'm running on the promenade, somebody goes, "Did you?" I'll be like, "She knew everything.
0: Yeah.
1: She knew." It was just, it was the pressure.
0: Right.
1: I got you. I got
0: Kimberly,
1: you.
0: Kimberly, would you like to say hi to anyone since you know
1: you're
0: things,
1: here?
0: Things happen.
3: I don't know if anyone's listening, but for those that know me, Kimberly Eckersley from Stanger.
0: Yeah.
3: I'll shout out my mom.
0: Yeah.
3: Mommy, hi.
0: Yeah.
3: And I'm going to shout out my partner, Travis. Yeah. Hello.
1: Hey, Travis.
3: Lakers, but I'll see you at home.
0: Hey, listen, you're gonna have a great evening when they find
3: Thank
0: out.
3: You so much. I know. We're going to laugh about it.
1: Listen, honey, if we don't laugh, we cry. Okay. Kimberly, have a beautiful rest of your week. Thank you for being here. You're a vibe, eh?
3: Yeah.
1: Bye, darling.
0: I love a queen that can fail properly. You know what I mean?
1: If you're going to do it,
0: rise,
1: do
0: queen.
1: It right.
0: Rise.
1: So Kimberly not taking the money. Tomorrow on a Tuesday, let's hope for just like one. There'll be 4,000 rent.
0: This is a great start.
1: Yeah, no, I feel very accomplished. We've beat. Yeah.
0: The sarcasm.
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4: A heads up if you're travelling on the N2, looking a little busy heading back to Durban between the Gateway Interchange and the Spigot Junction, especially between Umgeni and the Clare Road Bridge. And then also on the N3 back towards Pietermaritzburg, slow in Ashburton. M7 heading towards Pinetown, slow just after the Bele and Wexley Road intersection. For East Coast Radio Traffic, I'm Andy James.
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0: I'm not even going to be dramatic about today's traffic jam with Chase, which is on the way in about 6 minutes' time. It's on the back of our win over the weekend against New Zealand and winning the whole series. I just thought you deserve something nice, man. You know what I'm talking about, Sister Bettina. Let's do that on a Monday.
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12: I think I'm going to come up with a little game for us tomorrow.
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2: 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East Coast Breakfast with Darren, Sky and Carmen. 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

0: I don't know if you saw this, given all the Springbok content, the Celine Dion content, but just very casually, according to Page Six, Mother Monster is literally that now. She had a baby, guys.
1: She had a... What?
0: Yeah, so I didn't... Okay, so... Okay.
1: When
0: I say I didn't know she was pregnant, it isn't like Stefani, who is obviously Lady Gaga's real name. It isn't like she and I are, you know, that tight. She follows me on Twitter, but like she didn't let me know. And I was like, when? When was she even pregante? But turns out she was. She had a baby.
1: She had an entire baby.
0: The baby is here.
1: It's so weird because I never, like, okay. I never thought Lady Gaga.
0: Also,
1: it's weird, but what, like, yeah,
0: what are the chances? Yeah, exactly. What are the chances that the baby's first words are going to be like, rah, rah,
1: oh, Gaga. Gaga.
0: Gaga.
1: Gaga sounds much
0: like. We don't know when the baby arrived. We don't know who the baby is. We don't know anything about this baby. But yeah, Lady Gaga is now literally Mother Monster.
1: She mustn't do the Elon Musk nonsense of naming a child X and all that.
0: No, please. It's going to be something Italian for sure. It's going to be like Louisa or something like that.
1: Please, make it nice so we can remember.
0: Again, listen to me. Like, I know her. Anywho, so well done to Lady Gaga. She had a baby. And also well done to Kimberly, who had a good time on the radio.
1: From where I come from in Tongat, we would say, what do you mean?
0: So she played Music Challenge.
1: What do you mean, bruh?
0: And then we had a great chat.
1: Yeah.
0: We exchanged energies. It was amazing.
1: Wow.
0: And then she left the money behind for you to have access to 4,000 rand tomorrow. So technically, Kimberly from Stanga is a G.
1: Also, technically, Kimberly from Stanga got zero. I just have to be that guy, bro. Like, tell the truth.
0: We could have moved on.
1: We could.
0: She's not left work now. She's in the car. She's got to hear it.
1: You
0: again.
1: Know what? Then let's move on.
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1: All right, my friend, it's on the back of the fact that Springboks achieved a massive victory this weekend against New Zealand. I thought, you know what, let me pick a song that's going to match that level of pride and energy. It's a South African anthem. We love to play the song at every celebration. You know, we love it. And I think because today, one, you wrapped up Monday nice and smooth. Well done. But also, like, we are the champions, guys. And
0: literally.
1: You're alive. So why don't we do
4: Sister Bettina.
0: Hey.
1: On a Monday. Right. I mean, you know the words. Don't act like you don't. 061-792-9495. Sing along the best way you know how. Give me the pride. Give me the energy. But most importantly, let's have some fun. Humor.

0: Today's traffic jam with Jay Swoo as we celebrate what happened over the weekend. Shout out to the box man representing Mzansi. We are absolutely proud, which is why I decided, you know, you deserve a bit of a treat. Direct translation, we are eating our youth. We are carrying the children. Hey, Bidai, hey, Bidai. Someone's going to throw away.
1: Also, one of our colleagues came into the studio dancing.
0: Hey, bro.
1: And then asked as she was leaving the studio, this is because of the Springboks. It's not just like a random Monday thing that you're doing, right?
0: We know what we do.
1: You can't just place this to Bettina willy-nilly. You know what I mean? Right. Because it will evoke a feeling.
0: Yeah, and you felt a lot as you're driving home this Monday. So let's take a listen to what you sounded like, because you are giving vibes. Hey, Bettai. Nice, man. We love you long time. Love you too, man. Let's go to Chrissy. Go give us vibes to the team. Yes, when I'm on it. Yes. Ah, la, la. Also, I kind of feel like starting the week off on this note is going to be very dangerous.
1: This is what I'm worried about.
0: What will Tuesday look like? Anyway, all right, final voice are coming through from Saint Mikey. Mikey boy.
2: How's it, Tension? Just be Mike.
0: Oh, how's it? But
2: we're phosphine inefficient.
0: Yeah,
2: we're still burning the midnight hour here at our store. I can't say where, but let's just say there's a tap involved.
0: Okay. Oh. Hey, this okay. This okay. Yeah, yeah. I wonder what it's like to meet Mikey at 2 o'clock in the morning. But also, what am I doing out and about at 2 o'clock in the morning?
1: Also, something tells me.
0: Yeah.
1: It's exactly the same. I feel like
0: there's
1: Mike
0: a tap here.
2: Yes. Mike, there's a tap here.
1: Consistency. Wherever there is a tap, you will find everybody's favorite.
0: Thank you, guys.
1: So you know that feeling when somebody just gets you, like Mikey. 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
5: A learner has been shot and killed at a school in Kwandengezi, west of Durban. It's reported the grade 10 pupil and the suspect were seen entering the school premises before the shooting. Police say the suspect, who was in school uniform, fled the scene. And more than two-thirds of South Africans do not have wills, putting their families at risk. As National Wills Week gets underway, a legal aid practitioner is urging citizens to get their affairs in order and ensure their wishes are legally recorded. The rand is trading at 16.27 to the dollar, 21.93 to the pound, 18.77 to the euro. Gold is trading at $4,279.09 an ounce. Brent crude oil at $109.71 a barrel. Parts of the KZN coast are experiencing near gale winds this afternoon. In Durban, there's currently a 53 k's per hour northeasterly wind with gusts of up to 80 k's per hour this evening. A yellow level 2 warning is in force between Port Edward and Richards Bay. For tomorrow, there's a level 2 alert for severe thunderstorms in southern and eastern KZN. Rain is also forecast in other parts of the province. Durban and Newcastle, a high of 25, Richards Bay 29, Ulundi 28, Pietermaritzburg 27, Ladysmith 26, Moira River 24, Margate 23, Kokstad and Underberg 20. In Durban, sunset at 12 to 6, sunrise at 5 to 6.

0: Alexander Zverev believes he's the best player in the world right now after claiming his second Grand Slam title of the year at the US Open. The German beat American Ben Shelton in last night's final to continue his outstanding form in 2026 after he won the French Open at Roland Garros earlier. He does feel like it's been a bit of a breakthrough year for him.
1: With Jannik Sinner being injured and Carlos Alcaraz coming back from injury after 4 months, right now, this moment, probably yes. Both of them healthy, and both of them at the top of the game, maybe not.
0: Well, beaten US Open finalist Ben Shelton moved up one spot in the latest ATP World Rankings. He's now up to fourth. Then moving to football news. Newly re-elected SAFA president Danny Ordaan says they support FIFA president Gianni Infantino. That's ahead of the elections in March next year. Infantino has faced backlash over his now scrapped plan to sell off stakes in the World Cup to private investors. European body UEFA is pursuing criminal proceedings against Infantino, accusing him of criminal mismanagement. Ordaan argues, though, that there is private investment or private equity in many soccer structures.
2: La Liga is 20% owned by a private investment company, French football. In England, you know that some of the teams are wholly owned by corporate entities. Qatar owns Paris Saint-Germain. So what I don't agree with is a lack of consultation and lack of agreement with the FIFA members.
0: We're going to finish with the F1 news. Mercedes driver Kimi Antonelli has extended his lead in the Drivers' Championship after winning the Spanish Grand Prix. The Italian took his eighth victory of the season, capitalizing on pit stop problems for McLaren's Lando Norris. Red Bull's Max Verstappen finished second, Norris in third, and Ferrari's Charles Leclerc in fourth. Antonelli now leads Mercedes teammate George Russell by 81 points, with Russell finishing down in fifth in Spain. He's also 101 points clear of Ferrari's Lewis Hamilton, who had to retire early with brake failure. There are now just 9 races left in the F1 season. That's all from me for today. For the East Coast Radio Sport Team, I'm Nick Tatham.
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4: Got a truck broken down on the N2 northbound just before the Spiggott Junction. Left lane is obstructed and traffic is queuing. Also looking a little busy at the Spiggott Junction. N2 southbound, heading back to Durban, slow as well near the Spiggott Junction and at the Gateway Interchange. N3 heading towards Pietermaritzburg coming from Durban, really slow in Ashburton, so please be on the lookout for that. For East Coast Radio Traffic, I'm Andy James.
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0: John Legend, Andre 3000, Green Light, East Coast Radio. Also Ray in the mix there. Where the hell is my husband?
1: Hey, pindota yami.
0: Where is he at? genuinely, maybe just text him and find out where he is. Probably you need something for the house. He doesn't know. Just please tell him so that he can get it on the way home.
1: Just check up on where he's at.
0: Yeah, just to make sure. You know what I mean? Just to ensure.
1: Because sometimes these husbands be going to places they shouldn't be going on a Monday.
0: Look, in his defense, he did have to stay up quite late on Saturday night into Sunday morning, and now it feels like a weekend. We played Sister Bettina. It's a confusing time
1: like
0: for all of us.
1: I like the fact that you're being nice about this, Stacey. I was going another level.
0: No, because I know where my husband is, so I'm coming from a different place. Hey, guys, man. A different place. Listen, today we did a lot on the show. We will climb back into that in case you missed anything. Full stories are always available, ecr.co.za. Click on shows, then Stacey and Jay Spoo. But we had a conversation about adulting, which...
1: Yeah, it didn't land very well. Yeah, people don't like aging. Aside from the fact that Andy James does.
0: Andy's aging beautifully. Andy's doing her own thing. But for the rest of us, it was it's taking its toll. Yeah. So that conversation, which was very funny and very relatable, is available for your listening pleasure. And then also we played Music Challenge.
1: Yeah, we played for 3,000 Rand with, what's her name?
0: Kimberly.
1: Kimberly, all the way from Stanga. Didn't do the things there. She got 0 out of 5. Which means tomorrow you get to play for 4,000 Rand.
0: That's
1: also
0: good.
1: Spoke to Nick about the Springboks. A quick recap in Yana. Great moment. That was refreshing.
0: Yes.
1: At least.
0: Someone won something. And also Celine Dion's triumphant comeback. Yeah. So a little bit of the show for you on the way after your traffic with Andy James happening right now.
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3: Two broken down trucks on the N2 northbound just before the Spaghetti Junction, and traffic is slow in the vicinity. N2 back to Durban slow as well between Umgeni and the Spaghetti Junction, and also at the Gateway Interchange. Really busy at the Spaghetti Junction, especially if you are on the N3 heading towards Pinetown. M7 really slow after or before the Belleville Road Bridge, and we still have that congestion on the N3 heading to Pietermaritzburg. For East Coast Radio Traffic, I'm Andy James.
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0: Today's conversation is one that we can all relate to, because there is no handbook. There is no guide. There is no one to assist.
1: Yeah.
0: One morning, you're like young and beautiful.
1: Yeah.
0: And then suddenly the next day, it dawns on you, probably for the first time ever. And you could be well into your 30s, well into your 40s even, where you go, oh no, wait, hold on. I'm an adult now.
1: Oh,
0: I am the adult.
1: Yes.
0: It's me.
1: That is you.
0: And no one's like, yay, congratulations, welcome to the club. Everyone's like, it sucks,
1: bro.
0: The club is not going up on a Tuesday. Yeah, Let's put it that way.
1: When did you realize you were an adult? Lisa's on the line. Lisa, welcome to East Coast Radio. How are you doing?
4: Oh, well, thanks. And you too.
1: Oh, you sound like, you are devastated.
4: I'm there. I've always loved really loud music in my car.
1: Yeah.
4: And one day I pulled into a parking lot and I turned down the radio because I couldn't see properly. I was being like, what the hell?
0: Yeah.
4: I just
0: sat
4: on the radio to concentrate.
0: Yeah, because suddenly your eyesight, is connected to how loud the Celine Dion is that we are blasting in the car.
4: Oh my God, I'm my mother.
1: Girl.
0: Now that's a whole, that's a separate conversation. I felt that.
5: So it's definitely got to be the day someone referred to me as auntie.
1: Damn.
5: And I was like, excuse me?
6: Good afternoon, everyone. The day you realize you're getting old is when you start meeting your friends in the pharmacy and not at the bottle store anymore.
2: It was at this moment that he knew.
0: A fully fledged adult.
1: Yeah. Matala. Yasmina, I realize, what I know, guys, I'm there now. When for all the family meetings I get invited, I'm there, and not just invited to around and listen.
0: No, you must lead and you must contribute.
1: People are like, "What do you think? What do you think?"
0: And you can't be on your phone.
1: And the dangerous one is, how much money are you going to contribute?
0: Yeah,
1: to
0: you see now. But I said it was expensive.
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0: right, buddy. Nice one to wrap up the show with some local music. Liquid Deep, Fairy Tale. I'm not going to lie, man. I really love to see them making a huge comeback. They're performing at Chris Saunders Park. They're doing the most.
1: They're busy.
0: Out and about.
2: Who should be playing there?
0: Ay, Mansuga. I pay the fees are different now. We can't just be, you know what I mean? I would, Dion.
1: In case you missed it, Dion has arrived. He is
0: Dion,
1: here.
0: What are you trying to do, man? Maroon 5, Girls Like You also the mix. It's time for us to wrap up Monday. Guys, well done. Monday wrapped up nice and smooth. We came in, we conquered, and now it's time for us to get out of here. And then Tuesday, we're going to do it again, right? Between 3 and 6.
1: We are going to do the things that need to be done. However, as we have noted, Dion is here.
0: Legend.
1: And he's going to be with you now because he is... Yeah, very much in the building.
0: He made us notice that quite clearly.
1: Yes, loud and proud. Have a good rest of your Monday. See
0: Amen.
1: You tomorrow.
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6: A learner has been shot and killed at a school in Gwandengezi, west of Durban. It's reported the grade 10 pupil and the suspect were seen entering the school premises together earlier today before the shooting. Police say the shooter, who was in school uniform, fled the scene. A search is underway and a murder investigation has been opened. More than two-thirds of South Africans don't have wills, putting their families at risk. As National Wills Week gets underway, a legal aid practitioner is urging citizens to get their affairs in order and ensure that their wishes are legally recorded. Sibusiso Dladla says National Wills Week is a reminder that planning for the future is not simply about deciding who gets what, but about making life easier for the people you love.
7: If you could die today and you have no will under your name, you did not leave any will, you drop down and die, all your assets will be administered by law. That means the law will now decide how your estate will be divided. It will no longer now be your will who you wish to benefit or who you wish to be excluded. There is a high risk that the people that perhaps you are supporting, people like your parents, people like your sisters and your brothers, they might just not benefit in your estate because you did not leave any will.
6: Dladla says there's a misconception that wills are only for people with significant assets.
7: People often think that will is just something for wealthy people. In terms of the law, anything of value could be included in a will. A will is not only an instrument that deals with the distribution of assets, but it also gives instruction.
6: And he's encouraging citizens to draft their wills during National Wills Week. You can do it for free at Legal Aid South Africa's offices across the country. And participating private law firms are also offering the service for free. The Department of Forestry, Fisheries and Environment says South Africa is dealing with complex criminal international networks in its fight against wildlife trafficking. Minister David Mania has followed up with the South African National Biodiversity Institute and the Pretoria Zoo on a case involving parrot eggs confiscated from alleged wildlife traffickers over the past 2 months. A 50-year-old Thai national has been arrested.
8: The eggs were found being transported in makeshift incubators, which exposed them to significant risk. So the support of the team has been vital in saving as many of the parrot hatchlings as possible.
6: Mania says they plan to send a strong message on how wildlife trafficking will not be tolerated in South Africa.
8: I will be engaging with our department to determine how we provide better resources and support to our green scorpions so that we send a clear message. wildlife trafficking will not be tolerated in South Africa.
6: Durban 25 tomorrow, Pietermaritzburg 27, Richards Bay 29. For Newswatch, I'm Dineo Mpahlele.
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2: We have two trucks broken down in the left lane just after the end, on the into northbound before the Spigate Junction. A heads up for that and to give way to emergency officials there. And then on the into northbound just after Salt Rock and Bolito, we've got an accident that's taken place there and emergency officials are in attendance. For East Coast Radio Traffic, I'm Andy James.
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13: It is Live with Dion G for a Monday. Welcome to the show, and we're going to hang out till 9 p.m., and we're going to make it count, because I can guarantee you good company, good conversation, and as well as some banter in between. Now, if you didn't know this, now and again we do a thing called roll call on a random day. And it is very important that you take part of roll call. So if you've never really taken part of roll call, I invite you to do so tonight. So what you need to do is send me a simple voice note. Tell me your name, where you're from, and where you are at right now. So I'll give an example, and I'll use myself as the example. I'm Dion. I'm at work at the moment, but I'm at work in a certain area, and home could be here. So you can tell me that. Send it to me as a voice note, 061-792-9495. We do acknowledge every single one because we want to make a countdown of all the best ones. So send us a voice note, 061-792-9495. Be part of roll call. Now that is done. Let's get the show started.
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DRNG, my man. Good afternoon. How are you doing? This is Damien from Savannah Park. Just chilling at home and relaxing, waiting for your beautiful music to start. 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

0: Taylor Swift on East Coast Radio, The Fate of Ophelia. All part of your 30 minutes of non-stop music getting us on the way on the show this evening. So, big thank you for those that took the time to tell us who you are, where you're from in roll call today. Lots of voice notes came through. We don't play all of them, but we get to understand who you are. So, thank you for taking the time to tell us who you are on roll call. So, it's a Monday, and Mondays we have something very special on this show. It's a car review that we do every single Monday. So, if you're in the market for a car and you want honest opinions, honest reviews, not something far-fetched, the truth in under 2 minutes, you need to listen to Motor Minute, because every Monday 7:30 we talk about a brand new vehicle in South Africa. And this entire year I focused on affordable vehicles, because a lot of the vehicles we've showcased in the past, we noticed that they're not really selling in South Africa. I'm not going to mention brands now, but some of the high-end cars, they don't sell as much as the mid-range cars. So I thought of, hey, let me just showcase more of the mid-range cars that are available out there. And there's so many out now that many people need to know about. So tonight, we are talking about a Bucky that is 799,000 Rand. It has better tech than most Buckies. It has better looks than most Buckies. But I'm not sure if everybody is sold on it yet. I had a chance to play around with this vehicle for 10 days, and I'll tell you what that vehicle is in the next hour. So look out for Motor Minute 7:30 tonight, a brand new vehicle coming your way. And if you want to listen to the previous week's Motor Minutes, you can do so via the website ecr.co.za. Click on my show page, Dion G, and you'll find some information about the vehicle as well as the podcast, which you can download and listen to before you go for a test drive on a vehicle you want to purchase. But coming up in exactly 10 minutes, we got a game on this show, and it's called Name That TV Show. You don't want to miss it, coming up on East Coast Radio. Let's go.
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5: This is Yudika Sujanani, and you may know me from my deli in Four Ways called Yudika and Company, and my social media pages as well. 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

0: from Portchepston. I am on my way home after a very hectic Monday. And as usual, listening to you always puts me in a good mood.
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0: They had a very short-lived career, but I think everybody in the band had their own agenda. They were Mystique, featuring Alicia Dixon, Sabrina Washington, who's the main singer. Alicia Dixon, who's been on Britain's Got Talent. She's a rapper and a singer, by the way, if you didn't know. Zena McNally and Sue Ellis Nash. All these ladies made us some big songs. This one, Scandalous, One Night Stand, All I Want and Why. And they've given us many albums. Yeah, that was some memory maker there with a big song from back in the 2000s era. We are playing a game.
1: It's time for Name That TV Show. It's not just a game. It's a chance to put your couch potato skills to the test. Right here on Live with Dion G on East Coast Radio.
0: So, time for Name That TV Show. And how this works is I will play you a theme of a famous TV show, and you need to tell me the name of that show. Now, this particular TV show is legendary. I think if you were a kid in the 80s or 90s, you probably heard our grown-ups watch this a lot, especially in the afternoon. That was the clue. And that was our cue to leave and go do some homework. That was our cue. So take a listen to this and tell me if you know the name of this TV show. Right. I can't play too much of the start because it gives it away. I'll give it to you one more time. Right. That is so easy now. 061-792-9495. Can you name that TV show one more time just for luck? Take a listen. Do you know what it is? Send me a voice note and we'll make you famous.
1: 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Now back to the hits. East Coast Radio.

0: We're coming to that time of the year where we look back at every single song and say, hey, where was this song in the charts? The Gracie Abrams Hit the Wall. That is definitely a big song for the year that was 2026. You are becoming a firm favorite on the show, Jacqueline.
1: Yes, I am.
0: Right, so let's see if your guess is correct. What is the name of this TV show?
1: Days of Our Lives.
0: Are you sure?
1: Yes, I am.
0: Let's find out. I'm sure it is that. Right, Jacqueline, let me ask you the question. Have you watched the entire series from start to end?
1: Yes, I have.
0: So what happens in the end?
1: We don't know because it was my mom and I that used to watch it together.
0: Right.
1: Before we even did homework. Way before we did homework.
0: Okay.
1: So my mom also doesn't know what it is, but she used to watch it more than what I did. So mom probably will know the answer better than what I will.
0: Okay.
1: So I'll ask her.
0: Okay, so what are we going to do?
1: What's the ending of it?
0: Your mom is with you.
1: Yes, we played in the car because I come home from dancing because I'm a hip-hop dancer.
0: Okay, ask your mom what happens at the end.
1: Okay, hold on. Okay, you need to tell them what happens at the end.
2: The last ending that I know of was when Alice Horton passed away.
0: Okay. Okay. That's
2: I
0: it.
2: I can't remember.
0: Okay, we're going to ask people out there who are listening. So thank you very much, Jacqueline, and your mom, okay?
1: Thank you,
0: Dion. Take care. Be good now. Bye. Okay, so if you're listening in, right? I don't know who that person was, by the way, in Days of Our Lives. I haven't really seen this. But if you know what happened in the end, let us know. Send me a voice note, 061-792-9495, if you do know what happened in the end of Days of Our Lives. Because tonight's game, I had a record amount of messages that came through, and a lot of people have asked me, what happens in the end? What happens in the end? So let's see if we can help out a fellow East Coast Radio family member. What happens at the end of Days of Our Lives? 061-792-9495. You can't say it's a spoiler now because this happened decades ago. Just saying.

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0: It is a great song, a great band, and it's the modern day sound of pop rock, by the way. 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Live with DNG, live on your radio and live on TikTok right now. So if you'd like to hang out with me there, you're welcome to do so. I asked you, KZN, to drop me a line and tell me what happened at the end of Days of Our Lives, because it's before my time. But somebody sent me a long story, and I don't even know who these people are, but I'm going to read this message out. It's a little fun fact. We don't normally read messages on the radio. If you haven't really noticed that, we don't. That's why we ask you to send us a voice note. But this is a very long, lengthy conversation here. I'm going to read it out to you, because maybe if you watched Days of Our Lives, you'll understand it. I don't even know who's who here, but I'm going to read it out to you. The person talks about season, I think, 61. Is it? It can't be season 61. Anyway, the finale aired on August 21st, this year, in 2026. Quite a lot happened. Lexi Carver died with Abe and Theo by her side. Before dying, she asked EJ to stop his feud with Kirsten and try to become a better man. Soap hub. Then Chanel went to labor, delivering something else and complicated. Abe and Theo were struggling with Lexi's impending death, giving the episode a major emotional focus. So lots of things have been happening there, where Salem and all the character storylines came to an end, and the story continues with another season. I think it's apparently season 62. My word. This is all, literally, hearing this makes me think it's the Days of Our Lives, literally. But thank you for those who took us the time to tell us a little bit about the show.
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0: Tony B. What a classic. Got some memory makers with that one. Unbreak My Heart. East Coast Radio is where it's at, live with Dion G. Talking about classics, we've got your classic hits coming your way at 8 o'clock tonight. This is The Flavor. Right, so stick around for that coming up after 8 o'clock tonight. Now, I want to share this with you, right? Motor Minute happens to be on your radio every Monday. And we talk brand new cars every single Monday. And a little disclaimer, and I know sometimes people get very riled up about the fact about how these cars work. So I've been reviewing cars for a very long time. It's something that I've kept away from radio. So if you've watched me on Ignition TV, you would have known that I've had a TV show there for years. I don't work on Ignition TV anymore, but the older shows are there on Amazon Prime. But over the years, I've gained a lot of traction with the motoring world, and I've managed to get myself an exclusive look at testing all the newest cars. And I think it was back in 2017, 2018, when we decided to bring the reviews onto radio, especially here on East Coast Radio. So Motor Minute's been around for some time, and we're about to get into tonight's vehicle. I had a chance to drive this vehicle for 10 days. And I really did enjoy it. Now, most people think about all the premium buckies when it comes out. This is a Chinese vehicle. Yep, it's called the Chang'an Hunter Reeve. And it's on Motor Minute this evening.
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2: So if you like your buckies to stand out from the crowd, today at Motor Minute, we have just that vehicle. The Chang'an Hunter K50 Reeve. And it's definitely going to get your attention. Now, from the outside, it looks futuristic. You've got that bold front grille, sharp LED lighting, and a chunky, muscular stance. 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It doesn't look like your traditional diesel buggies, and that's very much the point. 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Now here's the clever bit. REEV, R-E-E-V, stands for Range Extended Electric Vehicle. The wheels are driven by electric motors, while the 2-litre turbo petrol engine acts as a generator to recharge the battery. So you've got the smooth electric driving experience without that same range anxiety you have with a conventional EV. So the result? 200 kilowatts? 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

0: meters, a 1,000 kilogram payload will add up to 2,200 kilograms of braked towing capacity. Chang'an claims more than 1,000 kilometers of combined range. Now, I did take the Chang'an Hunter Reef to the KZN Midlands, and I got over 1,000 Ks as well. 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So is this a Hilux or Ranger replacement? 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

0: Latto, Big Energy. If you didn't know this, that song has a sample of this. Yeah, just in case you're wondering. The samples, right? I know nowadays music has samples of anything from the 80s, 90s, and beyond. Yeah, nowadays most of the time. Hope you're well and good. 14 September 2026. And I want to talk about something very important tonight. And I actually posted this on social media last week because I think it needed to be said, right? Nowadays, it's important to be a blessing to people around us, whether people you know or people who you don't know. But what's scary is when people post what they've done to bless somebody else. I don't know about you, but that kills the blessing, because if you're going to bless somebody, you do it in secret. You don't have to advertise it, then you're making it about yourself, right? But I wanted to share this with you because last week I shared this and a lot of people have been inspired to bless other people around me. I did this on social media last week, by the way, on social media. So tonight I'm doing it on the radio. So I'm going to challenge you, right? As we get towards the latter part of the year, if you never really thought about blessing somebody random, like totally random, maybe you're at a shopping mall and you can see somebody counting their change to buy a meal, offer to pay for it, right? Something small. Random acts of kindness. That is just one example. Another example is if you can see somebody hungry, don't say you don't have anything. Try and get something and give it. All of us have leftovers. We can do wonders with it the next day. But my goal of what I'm sharing with you tonight is that I think in a world where everybody's all about me, be the person that says, I can be a blessing and I want to start this now. And make it a family tradition. Something small, it goes a long way to adding value to those around you.
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0: 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It's Dion G with you till 9 p.m. on a Monday. We're about to get into your classic hits. And tonight's classic hits is going back to the vintage love songs. 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Like Clive sent through his choice. And give us your 10 songs from the 90s and the 2000s. 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

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And tonight's nostalgia definitely was up there with the Memory Makers. So I have to reminisce on all the tracks we played you on your classic hits tonight. And it was sticking in the late 90s tonight, if you gathered all the tracks in here. Shania Twain kicked things off with a gem, You're Still the One. Mariah Carey, I Still Believe. Ronan Keating from the soundtrack to the movie Notting Hill, When You Say Nothing at All. Aerosmith, movie soundtrack to Armageddon, I Don't Want to Miss a Thing. Savage Garden from the late 90s, I Knew I Loved You. And the final one, Boyzone, Ronan Keating's band, No Matter What. And we had to squeeze in some Backstreet Boys in there with I Want It That Way. And that was your classic hits for tonight. Don't forget, your choice could be heard. Go to ecr.co.za, click on the classic hits, give us 10 songs from the 90s or the 2000s, and then tune in weekdays

0: 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Darren Moore's Quick Quiz is back. $2,000 in cash Tuesday morning at 7:10. If you think you got what it takes to answer 5 questions correctly in under 30 seconds, the money's yours. Enter now. WhatsApp the word quiz to 061-792-9495. And you never know, you could be playing. Taking you back to the early 2000s with a gem from Mary J. Blige. It's not a ballad, but it's a party starter that is coming up next.
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6: This is Yudika Sujanani, and you may know me from my deli in Four Ways called Yudika and Company and my social media pages as well. 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

0: I'm not going to lie, there's lots of boy bands being played on the show tonight. And that's okay, because I know you love it too. NSYNC with I Want You Back. And before that one, Mary J. Blige with the song that was a party starter from back in the early 2000s. It wasn't the traditional Mary J. Blige song, but that was a family affair. Now, if you listen to the show every weekday night, you know that we wrap up the show before 9 with something positive. It's called Food for Thought. And it's positive affirmations, something that you could think about as you wrap up the day that was. And tonight's nugget is definitely, literally, some positive affirmations you'll need. Stick around for that. That is coming up in about a few minutes' time. But to get us there, we got Bruno Mars, big contender for Song of the Year. K-pop, also Song of the Year contender. And Double HP with a classic, talking about music and lights. That's all still to come. Then, your food for thought. So keep it here on KZN's number one hit music station.
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16: This is Yudika Sujanani, and you may know me from my deli in Four Ways called Yudika and Company and my social media pages as well. One of the most difficult South African dishes to make, I would say, is the South Indian rice cake called Athersil.
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0: 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Time for your food for thought for a Monday. You don't have to have it all figured out. Sometimes we put pressure on ourselves because we think we should already know where we're going. But life doesn't always work like that. You can take the next step without knowing the entire journey. Clarity often comes from moving, not from waiting. So you don't need the entire plan. You just need enough courage for the next step. I'll leave it there. Until next time, take care.
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5: This is Yudika Sujanani, and you may know me from my deli in Four Ways called Yudika and Company and my social media pages as well. One of the most difficult South African dishes to make, I would say, is the South Indian rice cake called Arthur Soap.
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14: 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A little lie that I used to tell myself is that my girlfriend won't break up with me no matter what.
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15: And that's Danny Gaselli every Monday till Friday between 12 and 3 in the afternoon. Welcome to the show, though. My name is T, hanging out with you until midnight. Happy Monday. It's the 14th of September, 2026. If it was your birthday today, happy birthday. I hope it was good. If it was not, I'm going to try my best to make sure it's a little bit better, because I'll give you 30 minutes of nonstop music. You get to check in, then you complete the sentence. You see what I'm saying? It can be a little better, okay? All right, so I have 30 minutes of nonstop music coming up for you. But first, you need to check in if you are a regular, a family member, an OG. It's your time to take the podium on 061-792-9495. For now, look forward to some Tyler, Lionel Richie, Tame Impala, Drake, Coolio, and a whole lot more good music. Welcome to the show. My name is T.
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0: The name of the song is Gangster's Paradise on East Coast Radio, KZN's number one hip music station. That is how we wrap up 30 minutes of nonstop music for this hour. I have another one for you at 10 o'clock. For now, though, you know the drill. If you don't, I'm here and willing to explain. It's time for you to check in. This is where you tell me your name, where you're listening to your the show from, as well as how you are doing. Are you okay? The Monday blues have you on a chokehold, or did you have a really, really good day? Whichever one it is, I want to know about it. It's the part I look forward to most in my day. So you do this and you send it through to 061-792-9495. At the end of your quick voice note, make sure you say, "I am present, ma'am." I look forward to hearing from you. Also coming up next is Sick Love, Aaliyah, as well as The Layabout.
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6: 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One of the most difficult South African dishes to make, I would say, is the South Indian rice cake called Arthur Soap.
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1: Hi, T. Atreides. I haven't been on your show in a while. I'm checking in all the way from Rustenburg with some working out, but my day was fabulous. T, your show rocks.
2: 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I am present, ma'am. Thank you for the good music that keep me company, yeah, even though it seems incident to see you, but lalele wena, ma'am, T. Present, ma'am.
0: Oh, thank you very, very much. Speaking of the music, that is exactly what I'm going to do. Lord Cares, BTS, SWV on the way next.
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11: Yeah.
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0: It's SWV on East Coast Radio. The name of the song is I'm So Into You. All right, before we wrap up the hour, obviously we need to wrap up with your check-ins. That is exactly what we are going to do right now.
1: Claire Shkilawan, Assistant Counselor of Novus Farm Mandini. I'm doing great. I'm listening to your awesome show, awesome music with a hot cup of Milo, and I'm just checking in. I'm present, ma'am. Good night.
0: Good night. Well, good night means have a good night right now whilst you're hanging out with me. Don't go, please, because I have 30 minutes of nonstop music coming up.
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0: Olivia Dean, the name of the song is Man I Need on East Coast Radio, KZN's number one hip music station. It's that time. It's time for you to complete the sentence. And tonight I want to know about those little moments where you suddenly realize, yo, I am really my mother's child. So here's your sentence for tonight. I never thought I'd become the kind of person who... You know exactly what I'm talking about. Maybe you swore you'd never go to bed at 8:30. Now, when people are trying to make plans with you, you're like, yo, me, I'm already sleeping and it's 8:30. Or maybe you never cared about matching Tupperware. Now you are the Tupperware king or queen. Maybe you used to laugh at people who talked about back pain. And suddenly now you're like, yo, my back, whatever the case may be, finish the sentence and send it to us on WhatsApp 061-792-9495. I never thought I'd become the kind of person who...
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0: Justin Timberlake. The name of the song is Sexy, back on East Coast Radio, KZN's number one hit music station. Our sentence for tonight that you get to complete is, I never thought I'd become the kind of person who... Okay, let's start with this one from Tando in Durban CBD. She says, I never thought I'd become the kind of person who gets excited about buying groceries. I used to think shopping was boring. Now give me a good special on washing powder and I'm happy. I love that. I'm loving that because I'm the same. This one is from Sihle in Pinetown and says, hi T, I think a lot of people are going to relate to this one. I never thought I'd become the kind of person who would rather stay at home than go out. These days, if I'm in my pajamas by 7 p.m., nobody is getting me outside. I love it. Nothing like a peaceful evening indoors, okay? If you want to see me, come to my house. Okay, I'm joking. No, don't. You can also complete this sentence. I never thought I'd become the kind of person who, and send it to me on 061-792-9495.
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0: It's Chappelle Roan. The name of the song is The Subway on East Coast Radio, KZN's number one hit music station. Let's wrap it up with your sentences having been complete. The sentence you're completing tonight is, I never thought I'd become the kind of person who. This one is from Stephen Mhlanga. Says, I never thought I'd become the kind of person who checks the weather before making plans. If there's a 40% chance of rain, I'm canceling everything. Ha, Steph. No ways. No way. Sugren in Chatsworth says, I never thought I'd become the kind of person who gets angry when someone moves my things. Everything in my house has a place and I need it returned to that exact place. Okay, valid. We're sorry, Sugren. Just before you say 40 minutes of nonstop music, it's late. It's on the way next. Yeah?
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0: The Jonas Brothers. The name of the song is Sucker on East Coast Radio, KZN's number one hit music station. Now, there's a lot of things that I learned from Wendy Nola. Things that I should ordinarily think about, but somehow just, you know, we take for granted. I'm guilty, hence I'm saying we, okay? And one of those things is a crash test. I've heard about them. I know they've done them on Chinese model cars. I've seen quite a few clips on TikTok as well as to how cars perform. But it's nothing I've ever considered when wanting to purchase a vehicle, because I have purchased a vehicle before. Now, there are these type of things that we take for granted or overlook until we find ourselves in a situation or an accident. That's why we have someone like Wendy Nola who helps us to be a step ahead and be better consumers, okay? So Wendy Nola is on standby with your consumer hacks right here on East Coast Radio.
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0: It's Black Street. The name of the song is No Diggity. Somehow I thought the title of the song was Bomb Diggity, and I know I'm not the only one. That's how we wrap up the show for tonight. But before I leave, it is Heritage Month, and we are talking all things culture, tradition, and so on and so forth. So think Amasi, Bunny Chow, Boboiti, and Braai's, because all of these tell part of South Africa's story, right? So East Coast Breakfast asks professional chefs to name the most difficult local dishes to make, and the answers sparked a lot of debate, which iconic South African meal requires the most skill to get right, which is something we never really look at. We always say, which one is the best meal or whatever the case may be. So this take is really, really cool. If you want to find the full conversation, go to ecr.co.za. It is time for me to go. I'll be back tomorrow between 9 and 12 midnight. Good night. Let's go.
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